0: just three chances a day, 8 a.m., 12 p.m. and 5 p.m. for you to win your share of 50 grand cash. And Bex, yay, it's your first time getting through.
1: It sure is.
0: Woohoo! Now, unfortunately, you've got a really boring thing that you would put the money towards, but an important thing.
1: A very important thing, yes. My car's needing a service and a wash.
0: Oh, don't you hate that? Cars are so boring. And to have that amount of cash have to go regularly, it's such a sucker punch.
1: Oh, yeah, definitely.
0: Okay, so 300 is the goal. Let's see what we've got for you today.
2: Your payday amount is $200.
0: Hey, that's not too bad. Woohoo!
1: This is so exciting. Thank you so much.
0: There is no problem. I hope you pass, okay? Otherwise, you might have to call back in to pay for the stuff you need.
1: Thank you so much.
0: There is no problem, Bex. Hold there for me. And, yeah, your next chance is at 5 o'clock with me.

0: Hey, Johnny, Ben and Megan here. A lovely day out there today.
1: Tell you what's not lovely, the forecast for our relationship with Mike Hosking.
2: I so regret this. So there was a throwaway line I made on Friday.
1: And we put a billboard outside his studio. His reaction tomorrow.
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0: Johnny, Ben and Megan back tomorrow on The Hits.

0: You're on the hits. Well, we have passed the halfway mark of the week.
1: Yay!
0: It's always an uphill battle to get to this point, but now 2.5 days, just less, until that glorious weekend. It's that.

0: Brand new on the hits playlist. It's Kiwi music from Coterie, Lay Your Head. Shania Twain, not only has she had a busy week, she emceed the Country Music Awards and also in the same week gave us a new song.
1: You can drive all night to see me, take a chance on your love.
0: Dirty Rosie, this new single is called. She gave it to us ahead of her full album. She's been busy in the studio, and the next album is called Little Miss Twain. It comes out July 24th, so you've got a wee way to wait. But she says it's a love letter to her late mum. It's lovely. She must have been called Little Miss Twain, maybe. I'm excited to see what she's got for us. I'm hoping that she can get some mainstream hits because I don't think she's had some in a while. Big Mountain, Baby, I Love Your Way. It is such a nice song and it's up soon on the hits.
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0: You're on the hits. We're also on iHeartRadio as well, which is a free app you can grab, download, and then listen to us there too. Earlier on in the show, I said a new study has come out in the UK that says financial stress may actually speed up aging. Not great news for a lot of us. But there's another study also that has some good news, and it shows that people who visit museums, dance, or paint regularly age slower. And I think that's because it can reduce stress. Stress has such a big part of how you age and how your life goes, really. So visit a museum this weekend. If you don't have plans, not only will it give you a good Saturday, but it also might slow down your aging, apparently, according to the survey. Coming up, Blink 182 is going to take you back to your angsty years. Coming up very soon on The Hits.
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17: 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Layer Cake. Daniel Craig is a smooth-talking criminal trying to retire, but his underworld boss isn't known for a supportive off-boarding process. Matrix and Matrix Reloaded, the groundbreaking films that red-pilled the world, revealing that reality is a simulation and humanity is under attack from machine control. So yeah, basically the news. It's Layer Cake, The Matrix and Matrix Reloaded, streaming now on TVNZ+.
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4: In this update, the Ministry for Regulation spent just under $2.8 million on contractors and consultants since it started, and 93 staff. That's four times the number of staff at the commission it replaced. The restoration of Wellington's failed Moore Point wastewater plant should be finished in February after millions of litres of wastewater leaked into Cook Strait. A bill legally defining men and women as adult males and females is likely to pass its first reading in Parliament tonight. National and ACT are backing the legislation up to select committee. The Taxpayers Union is welcoming new Fire and Emergency Chair Raveen Jadurum and his three decades of infrastructure experience. Fire crews in Marlborough have been fighting a house fire in Rye Valley. No injuries are reported. And the current head of NZ Trade and Enterprise, Peter Crisp, will be the Department of Conservation's new boss. That's news. In sport, the celebrations are firmly underway in North London after Arsenal's first Premier League title in 22 years. They can't be caught at the top of the table after Bournemouth held second-place Manchester City to a 1-1 draw. Arsenal had finished second for three straight seasons. Satisfaction for sprinter Zoe Hobbs after winning another Oceania 100 metres title at this year's championships in Darwin. She's offered this reaction to her time on the clock.
15: One of the key events of the year, and so it's nice to come out and do an 11.0. I would have liked to see a 10, but hey, we'll take an 11.0. I'm in great shape, so glad that I capitalised on it.
4: And the mark is Hobbs' fastest wind legal time since running her personal best of 10.94 seconds in June. That is sport. 20% of kids are experiencing food insecurity. Donate to KidsCan's 20 for 20 appeal at 20for20.org.nz.
20: The Hits Manawatū weather with Andrea O'Donnell at Property Brokers. With Andrea, the forecast is always sold. Nice and fine, we've got westerly winds and 8 is the overnight low. Tomorrow, possible morning fog, otherwise fine with westerlies for a time in the afternoon, 18.
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yesterday a Taranaki school got to evacuate because they had a chemical spill in the science lab. That would have been my dream as a teenager, to get to leave school early. Science is so strange, isn't it? That you've got, well, I presume, a chemical so lethal it can clear out a school if it spills. And these are teenagers.

0: Happy Hump Day. Maddie and PJ back this afternoon.
1: And I saw something online that I reckon highlights perfectly the difference between men and women. So if you've got a story that you think highlights it, text it through to 44870.
0: Plus, we have so many amazing gigs coming to NZ. Alex Warren, one of them. Your chance to win tickets from 3 on the Hay.

A game of football this Saturday night. Auckland FC, this is their second season. They are hosting the A-League Grand Final against Sydney, Go Media Stadium. So it's a great game to watch, 10 past 8. So let's get behind the boys. Hopefully they can do it. We were runner-up last year. That's Pitbull, Neo on the hits. Not working hard. Yeah, right, picture that with a Kodak. Or better yet, go to town.

Alex Warren, Fever Dream on the hits. Ed Sheeran has given us a brand new song. It won't feel new to him because he has been working on the song intermittently for 12 years with the Dutch DJ and producer Martin Garrix. The song's called Repeat It.

0: You can definitely feel the DJ influence in there. Nightclubs are going to love it. It has been a good week for Ed Sheeran as well, because in the same breath, not only he gave us a new song, but he came in at number 14 for the Sunday Times Richlist for the 40 richest people under 40 in the UK. He's worth just a casual almost $1 billion. In his 30s, with almost $1 billion. Poor him. Nostalgic hit from the Spice Girls, up soon on the hits.
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1: Okay, if you're just catching up, we are giving away $50,000. 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

0: if you save the hits as your number one preset, you'll see the chance every day pop up on your screen to pop your details in for a little extra $50 cash. And Crystal, you're our winner today.
1: Oh, no way. It's actually my birthday today.
0: What? Yeah. Crystal, happy birthday. What a great way to celebrate a little bit of extra cash. What are you doing for it?
1: Well, I'm going to go fishing with my son, so that'll be nice.
0: A bit of a late fishing trip. I love that.
1: Yeah.
0: Oh, what would you spend the $50 on then? Don't say any kind of boring, mundane life admin stuff.
1: Possibly a cake or a nice dessert to take out fishing.
0: Yeah.
1: Yeah, that'll be nice.
0: You definitely don't want to be cooking your own dinner on your birthday.
1: No.
0: No. Hey, enjoy your birthday and enjoy this little bit of money.
1: Thank you so much.
0: There is no problem. And yeah, tomorrow, jump on iHeartRadio, pop your details in, and I can be calling you. 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
8: In this update, the Ministry for Regulation's headcount, 93 full-timers to December, is more than four times the staff at the Productivity Commission it replaced. It reportedly spent close to $2.8 million on contractors and consultants in the 2 years to February. The Ministry of Regulations released a report finding almost 270 organisations play a role in running the country, calling the system large, fragmented and unevenly resourced. Wellington's mayor says repairs on the multi-million dollar Moore Point wastewater treatment plant should be fully restored by next February. Waikato State Highway 3 will be open 24-7 through Awakino Gorge between Mōkau and Piopio from 5pm Friday with temporary speed limits. Jet fuel supplies have soared to a total 55 days as of last Sunday, with 54 days of petrol. Diesel stayed about the same on 46. And that's news. In sport, the celebrations are firmly underway in North London after Arsenal's first Premier League title in 22 years. They can't be caught at the top of the table after Bournemouth held second place Manchester City to a one-all draw. Club legend Ian Wright, who won the title in the 1997-98 season with the Gunners, savouring the victory on Sky Sport.
20: Experiencing it as a fan is, you know, with everything what we've gone through last 3 years, everything that's gone on, everything we've had to take, it really is amazing.
8: And it's a tight opening game in the NBA's Eastern Conference Finals Series. A short time ago, the Cleveland Cavaliers led hosts the New York Knicks 50-49 in the third quarter. That's sport. I'm Raylene Ramsey. 20% of kids are experiencing food insecurity. Donate to KidsCan's 20 for 20 appeal at 20for20.org.nz.
21: The Hits, Manawatū weather with Andrea O'Donnell at Property Brokers. With Andrea, the forecast is always sold. Nice and fine, we've got westerly winds and 8 is the overnight low. Tomorrow, possible morning fog, otherwise fine with westerlies for a time in the afternoon, 18.
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kids. Hey, a little while ago, we had the big announcement that New Zealand are getting Michelin stars. They never used to be a thing in the country. While for months we've had secret inspectors dining around the country, and June 4th, they announce who got a Michelin star. It's a big day for the chefing industry. Stand.

You're on the hits. Our text number here at the hits is 4487. It spells hits, an old school text language. I love this text that's just come through. It just says, loving the music. Thank you. You're welcome. We want to make sure that you love the playlist completely. So if there's a song that you hear that you don't want on it, let us know. You can text the word music to our number 4487. That can actually get you $250 to spend at the warehouse.

It's your love I'm lost in. Your love I'm lost in. Your love I'm lost in. And I'm tired of being so exhausted. Your love I'm lost in. Your

0: Still feeling you to the playlist this one. Somba, Homewrecker on the hits. Manny and PJ join me now. They're in from 3 o'clock this afternoon. PJ, you spotted a hottie today.
1: Well, I actually don't know if they were. So here's what happened. Someone was driving erratically and I was about to go, and like, you know, beat the horn. And then I realised they were driving a car, which I reckon means you're an automatic hottie. So I let them off the hook. And it got me thinking, what do you think makes someone automatically hot? You can text through now to 4487.
2: Plus, I went to a pub quiz last night with some friends and I had one of those moments that is just so quietly satisfying. And I want to know from you this afternoon, what is the most unassuming, satisfying moment you can have?
0: Okay, I'm looking forward to seeing those texts on the machine. Biggest hit from No Doubt as well, up soon on the hits.
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0: here on The Hits with Hayley. I'm going to hand the studio mic over to Mandy and PJ. They're going to take you through your afternoon. I hope it's a great one. Enjoy the rest of your hump day, and I will see you back tomorrow where you get that first little glimpse of the tail end of that week on a Thursday. See ya.
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16: In this update, the Regulation Ministries released a report which finds single issues are often handled by many different agencies, citing dog control, which is governed by 5 agencies, and multiple pieces of legislation. The ministry spent just under $2.8 million on contractors and consultants in the 2 years to February and had 93 staff as of December, 4 times the headcount at the commission it replaced. The government's changing some transport regulations to ease the blow of rising fuel costs on businesses. Initial changes include letting Class 1 licence holders drive heavier zero-emissions vehicles, helping companies transition from fuel. And our jet fuel supplies were up 7 days as of Sunday to 55, with 54 days of petrol and 46 of diesel. A bill legally defining men and women as adult males and females is likely to pass its first reading in Parliament tonight. That's news. In sport, Arsenal icon Ian Wright is praising the management of Mikel Arteta after he guided the Gunners to their first Premier League title in 22 years. Wright, who won the 1997-98 crown with Arsenal, was amongst the celebrations and says Arteta deserves plenty of praise.
11: What can I say, Mikel? Unbelievable. Almost visionary what he done.
16: Arsenal will lift the trophy on Monday morning. Auckland FC's A-League standouts Sam Cosgrove, Jesse Randall and Francis DeVries have been voted into the Australian PFA Team of the Year. The New York Knicks and Cleveland Cavaliers are heading to overtime in the opening game of the NBA's Eastern Conference Finals Series. That is sport. I'm Raylene Ramsey. 20% of kids are experiencing food insecurity. Donate to KidsCan's 20 for 20 appeal at 20for20.org.nz.
17: The Hits, Manawatu weather with Andrea O'Donnell at Property Brokers. With Andrea, the forecast is always sold. Nice and fine, we've got westerly winds and 8 is the overnight low. Tomorrow, possible morning fog, otherwise fine with westerlies for a time in the afternoon, 18.
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18: Happy hump day.
19: To
18: it's
19: you.
18: A Wednesday.
19: Happy hump day. To you. And that's what it felt like.
18: Too much.
19: That's what it felt like you were launching into.
18: I have been in a singy mood today. I was singing all that jazz
19: to be
18: before.
19: Fair, when are you not in a singy mood?
18: Yeah, but I felt like more like of a stage performance vibe. Often I'm just like, la, la, la. Anyway, welcome. Welcome to your Wednesday. We have got a massive show lined up. Don't forget, we are 2 hours away from your chance to play our 50K payday, where you could win your share of $50,000. And all this week, we want to hear your out-of-the-ordinary stories. We had an amazing one yesterday about a woman who'd had, like, these sleep paralysis kind of dreams. And then there was this woman at the end of the bed who was warning her about a man coming into her house. Turns out the woman she saw was a ghost. And then they ended up moving from the house. And then once they'd moved, this guy had broken in.
19: I know. All that
18: to
19: say,
18: wild.
19: It doesn't have to be a woo-woo ghost story to get on here.
18: But we won't say no. We have had some amazing texts come through, and you can register still by texting through to 4487. Otherwise, listen out for that cue to call coming up in the next 30 minutes. Maddie's got a massive challenge this weekend. How are you feeling about it?
19: Well, I'm nervous because I've done literally zero training for it. I've worn the suit once, and that's it.
18: Yeah, so he's doing the firefighter challenge, climbing the Sky Tower. Never fear. Because your friend PJ is here with a little bit of help.
19: Oh,
18: and I'm going to share what I have planned for you in two songs after Rachel Platten. This is Fight Song on the Hits.

0: It's Miles Smith on the Hits with Maddie and PJ for your Wednesday afternoon. It's 10 past three.
1: Maddie's 40 before 40.
0: As we get further and further through your 40 before 40 list, I feel lazier and lazier. I feel like I really bring little to the table with this whole thing. Like, you really... been kind of thrown under the bus with this.
2: Yeah, but it's entirely my own fault. I put the list together. No one sure. forced me to do it.
0: I'm just playing the role of spectator regularly.
2: I do think it would be good to get you in on a couple of things, though. It would be nice to have you alongside me for a couple of them.
0: Yeah, well, I do have my allocated one for you that I still need to reveal to you, and we're just working on the perfect one.
2: Yep.
0: So just hold... for a moment, caller, and we'll get back to you ASAP. But in the meantime, how many items have we ticked off before you turn 40 in
2: 15.
0: September?
2: 15.
0: 15, okay.
2: So
0: that's feeling better. That's feeling close to halfway.
2: This weekend will be number 16, and then there's already things booked in that'll get me to 20 pretty quickly.
0: Okay, so let's talk about your 16th item that you are ticking off this weekend.
2: I put on my list that I wanted to climb the Sky Tower. Because, you know, it's an iconic building in New Zealand. I walk past it pretty much every day. I see it all the time. And I thought, what an achievement to be able to say I've climbed the stairs of the Sky Tower. And then I got contacted by the team at Sky City who said, hey, we do the Firefighter Sky Tower Challenge every year where we get the firefighters to don their gear, climb the tower. Do you want to jump in with them and do it? I said, absolutely. That sounds great. Now it's dawned on me, it's happening this Saturday, I've put literally zero training into it, and it's going to be tough work.
0: So, quick question, are you going to be the only non-firefighter?
2: No.
0: There will be a few others.
2: They put together, so you do it in your station, you know, like your each fire station does it as a group, but then alongside that they have an extra squad called Squad 51, which is made up of... just like average
0: people like
2: Joes.
0: You.
2: Me. People like me.
0: Average Maddies. Okay, well, look, I don't want you going in really unprepared. And I thought, how can I help out? Because I haven't, you know, been doing all the things that you've been doing. And so behind the scenes, we have locked in tomorrow on the show. Our good buddies at Les Mills across the road have offered to put you on the Stairmaster.
2: Oh, God.
0: For training during the show.
2: I do the show on the Stairmaster?
0: Well, this is what I think we need to nut out. So we've got Les Mills, we've got Stairmaster locked in, right?
2: Yep.
0: Now we need to work out how long you go on it tomorrow. And I thought we could actually even open up the phones. 0800 The Hits for your chance to win from our Chemist Warehouse shelf. What do you think Maddie should actually do on the Stairmaster? What do you think is sufficient training that will also be entertaining for us? Like, because initially we were like, oh, we could do like a break or two. I don't think that's enough.
2: Okay, so you're thinking longer.
0: Well, do you think an hour?
2: An hour is a long time on a Stairmaster.
0: You don't need to go too hard. You could take it down a notch. Like, can't you get the...
2: Surely,
0: I really overshot the mark here?
2: No one's going to vote for all 4 hours of our show on the Stairmaster.
0: Well, I thought we have three options, okay? So the first one, we go easy on Maddie. Option A is just a break.
2: Okay.
0: Audio. Option B is one whole hour. Option C, you do.
2: The whole show.
0: The whole show on the Stairmaster. Taylor Swift does it in preparation for her Eras tour. So I thought, let's actually get you prepped for the weekend. 0800 The Hits. We need you to vote now. Does Maddie do it for a break, an hour, or the whole show tomorrow? Vote on 0800 The Hits so you can text through to 4487. Thank you, PJ.
2: Well, let's not say thank you just yet.
0: Thank you, PJ. This is Sony and the Blowfish on the Hits.

0: Ed Sheeran on the Hits. It's 21 past 3 with Maddie and PJ.
1: Maddie's 40 before 40.
0: And this weekend, the iconic Fireman's Challenge is going down in Auckland. A whole bunch of firefighters and friends, including Maddie McLean, are going to be climbing 52 or 51 sets of stairs?
2: 51 flights of stairs.
0: 51 flights of stairs, that's a lot.
2: That's a lot.
0: Okay, so Maddie is obviously doing this to tick off another item. It's going to be his 16th item out of 40 for his 40 before 40 list. And tomorrow on the show, as a friend, as a buddy of Maddie, I have locked in some last minute training.
2: You're so kind.
0: Thank you. All thanks to our friends at Les Mills across the road. They have offered you a free Stairmaster machine that you can go on during the show. The question is, how long should he go on there for?
2: Right.
0: What is sufficient training that's also entertaining on the radio? There are so many suggestions, and I've got to say a lot of people are coming to your defence, Maddie.
2: I said to you, I feel like in any other radio show, everyone would have been like, the whole show, 4 hours. People are so nice.
0: Everyone's got your back.
2: So kind.
0: Text here, PJ, I'm an ultra endurance racer. Please don't put Maddie on that thing for more than an hour. He won't walk for days after if you do. And then he won't even be able to do the challenge.
2: Yeah, don't screw me over. Don't screw me over.
0: Hello, Joe. Are you feeling kind or do you want to see Maddie suffer in the show tomorrow?
3: He'll cope. It's only 52 steps and maybe he doesn't have to do star jumps all up there, but maybe a few.
2: So how long do you think I should do the Stairmaster for?
3: How long? Just do one star jump. Just one star jump.
2: What are you talking about, Joe?
0: One star jump on the Stairmaster, maybe that's what she thinks.
2: Is that what she said to you, Producer Sarah?
4: No, she said the whole show and do star jumps while you're on it.
2: Ah,
4: I think maybe got a bit of a stage fright. Stage fright, yeah.
0: Hey, we'll get a little bit of stage fright. That's all good. Trisha is now joining us. Trisha, what do you think Maddie should do?
5: 31 minutes.
2: Okay. That's
0: why?
2: Fair.
0: Is there any reasoning?
5: Because 30 minutes is long enough.
2: Yeah.
5: Any more than that,
0: yeah. Okay.
2: Because you want to put I want to feel like I've had a good training sesh, but I don't want to be buggered. So buggered, right?
5: Yeah.
2: Good point, Trish. Yeah, I
0: think that's what a lot of people are saying. This is a good point. Someone said, how long did the slowest person take to do the climb last year? That's how long Maddie should actually be on it for.
2: I looked it up.
0: How long?
2: An hour 18.
0: According to our ultra endurance racer, that is going to screw with your muscles. Aaron has actually got a mate who is a firefighter. Aaron, what are your thoughts?
6: Oh, Matty, you're in the house of pain, mate.
2: Tell me about it.
6: My good mate, Jeffrey Baker, is a 15-year fire chief. He says what they do with their Stairmaster in their gymnasium is 20-kilo sandbag on the back, and you are on it for a solid hour, 15-minute break, and straight back on it.
2: Oh!
0: Do we have a sandbag, Producer Sarah? Can we locate a sandbag?
4: I can get a sandbag from Les Mills.
2: Okay.
4: No worries at all.
2: Okay, so that's... So, should we say 40-45?
0: And do you want to have, like, some breaks on and off, or do you want to go hard for 45? Because I don't want to actually set you up for failure this weekend.
2: I know, but
0: like,
2: you know me.
0: We're supposed to help you.
2: I know, but I'm very competitive. Why don't we say 45 with maybe the opportunity for a breather in the middle there?
0: Okay. All right. Good luck, my friend. Any last-minute feedback, text through 4487. But up next on the show, how would you like to see Alex Warren live in NZ? He's coming to Auckland and Christchurch. That cue to call right after Kelly Clarkson. It's because of you on the Hits.

0: Chumbawamba, it is Tub Thumping on the Hits. Just gone 3:30 for your Wednesday, and it's time to do this.
1: Maddie and PJ's Out of the Ordinary for Alex Warren.
0: Frontier Touring in the Hits brings you Alex Warren on his Finding Family on the Road tour, heading out Wolfbrook Arena in Christchurch first up on the 21st of August. And then on the 24th, he is going to Auckland to Spark Arena. We've got a double pass to give away because, in the words of Alex Warren, we're looking for something out of the ordinary. Do you have a story, a confession, a weird kawinky dink for us? Something that's going to make Maddie and I go, what? Or, wow.
2: And you know me, I love a good juicy story. So if you, I know the phone lines get busy sometimes, so you can always text your stories to 4487 and we could be calling because we're doing it all of this week.
0: Okay. I don't know which one to choose. We've got two calls here. Someone that can do something crazy with a body part or someone's family member was on a TV show. What headline do you like more?
2: Neighbours at War. Neighbours at
0: of
2: War.
0: Course. Nikita, welcome to the show.
3: Hi. Thanks for having me.
0: You're welcome. Tell us your out of the ordinary story.
2: And make it juicy. Make it juicy, Nikita.
3: So growing up in our childhood home, we had this like 3 foot tall fence between our house and our neighbor's house. Yep. And our neighbor's dog used to always get through it and like just wreak havoc on our property with our dogs and just cause absolute chaos. And so from that there became a lot of tension between two houses, and there was lots of abuse thrown, admittedly, from both sides. gotta be honest. So that was a whole big thing, and then neither sides wanted to pay for this fence to get like stronger, get built higher.
0: Yeah.
3: So after at least 3 years of screamed abuse, sometimes at 6 a.m. from our neighbour, being yelled at, like my mum, who at the time was just a single mum of 3 little girls, like abuse thrown our way. I think it was them who reached out to Neighbours at War to try and get this fence built.
2: Amazing. Amazing.
0: That is just the most quintessential Neighbours at War story, isn't it?
2: The pettiest fight to have with your neighbours, and then you ended up on Neighbours at War. I kind of love it, Nikita. I love it.
3: Came home from school and, like, there's camera crew there, so we got shuffled away.
0: Oh, that is so good.
3: While my mum was being interviewed.
2: Brilliant.
3: Oh, my gosh.
0: Did it diffuse the tension with the neighbours, or do you reckon it made things worse?
3: Absolutely not. It made things a million times worse.
2: I bet.
3: And the tension has still not settled. Like, it's been, like, 15 years since.
0: Oh, my God, that is amazing.
3: So much tension at that house.
2: That's so good.
0: Nikita, you've just won yourself a double pass to see God, Alex Warren
3: thank
0: live.
3: Thank you so much.
2: You're so welcome.
0: You are so welcome.
3: Thank you so much.
0: Is that show still running? No, is it?
2: I think it's
0: like,
2: stopped.
0: How hard is it to
2: I
0: get
2: don't
0: on
2: think it's on anymore.
0: Bring it back. Like, you can't beat a good bit of neighbourhood drama. Coming up next on the show, our People's Poll returns. You can weigh in on our Facebook or Instagram.
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16: On the hits. You've made it to hump day and it's just gone 20 to 4.
20: Our people's poll is up next and this one was actually submitted by someone yesterday and it has to do with karaoke. Love it, hate it, only do it after a few cocktails. What are you vibing? We're going to go there next.
16: This is Lil Nas X, that's what I want on the hits.

0: Ben and Megan on the hits.
1: I once went to the doctor. This is the prime of my life. Not eating much, just caffeine. And the doctor was like, you are potentially one of the most unhealthy, skinniest people I've ever come across. So that was the compliment I received from the doctor.
2: All I heard was skinny. Are you flirting with me?
3: Back tomorrow on the hits.

0: Olivia Dane, you're on the Hits with Maddie and PJ. It is 14 to 4. The people's poll, the people's poll. Everybody come together, it's the people's poll. Look, we're always asking you for your suggestions for our people's poll. And yesterday we received one that we thought was quite fun. The question is today, do you like karaoke? Yes, only after a few drinks, or no? They are the three options we're giving you. I feel like it's just an absolute given, being in radio, also being a Leo star sign, that I am 100% always down for a bit of karaoke. Matthew McLean, your thoughts?
1: What do you think? What do you think?
0: I just feel like if you go to karaoke, you're not going to have a voice the next day. It's like an absolute given.
1: Yeah. I love karaoke, and I'm not at all talented enough to enjoy karaoke, but I just get such a kick out of it.
0: Sure, but be honest with me. When you're up on that stage and you've got that microphone in your hand, you think you sound $1 million, right?
1: Oh, absolutely. I have gone on stage at karaoke before. I remember recently I went to a karaoke bar and I put my name down to do a duet. And yeah. I thought that Ryan was going to get up with me and do the duet. And by the time it came around, they called my name. He was like, I'm not doing that. So I got up and did both parts of the duet at karaoke. That's how much I love karaoke.
0: I don't know what it is, but every time I do karaoke, I feel like someone's going to pull me aside and be like, Hey, where have you been hiding that talent? But no one ever does, and they're always like, oh, you missed a few notes. And I'm like, no, it sounded amazing in my head.
1: Liz was the one that suggested this. She said, I love it, but my husband can't stand it. We can't even go into a bar if it's on. So who absolutely gets into the whole experience and who would rather put their head into a bucket of ants?
0: All right, well, you let us know what your thoughts are on karaoke this afternoon. Weigh in on our Facebook or Instagram, or you can text us right now, 4487. Do you love it, do you hate it, or do you only do it reluctantly after a few drinks? 4487 is our number. This is Creed on the Hits with Maddie and PJ. Well,

0: Right, can we actually just have a quick team meeting?
1: We do need to talk about this.
0: I need to have the confidence to be able to just sing the songs without Sarah threatening to turn my microphone on to catch my singing.
1: Trying to embarrass you. Do you know why I do it? Our videos don't start recording until the microphones are on, and I'll miss key stuff. Oh, I forgot we were live on the radio for a second.
2: Let's not have a family fight. It's not even 4 yet. Let's do this instead.
0: Everybody come together, it's the people's poll. It actually works imperfectly though to our topic today for our people's poll, which is karaoke.
2: Exactly, turning the mic on. We want to know, are you a fan of it? Or do you absolutely hate it? Or do you have a rubber arm after a cheeky drink or two? That is our question today. A lot of texts coming through, 4487. Someone said karaoke is fun in general, but if you're doing it with friends and family, having a few drinkies, then I am having the time of my life.
0: Sarah said, love karaoke, especially after a few drinks. I'm doing it tonight. It's my birthday tonight. Happy birthday, Sarah.
2: I love this one from Deirdre. She said, I love doing Barbie Girl with my fiancé. He has a great, deep Ken voice. Have a few bevvies, though.
0: And then there's this one. There is no scenario in which I would willingly do karaoke, unwillingly perhaps, at gunpoint.
2: I haven't done it in a while, but when you get it on the perfect night with the perfect group of friends.
0: Yeah, there's nothing better.
2: It's just the best way to wrap up a good evening.
0: It is very split on our poll. 39% of people said, I will only do it after a few drinks. Mm-hmm. 38% said, there is no way I would do karaoke.
2: Really?
0: Only 23%, the smallest margin, said, yes, love doing karaoke.
2: That's so interesting. I would have thought it would be flipped the other way. Again, goes to show our personality types thrive on the stage. If you've got any suggestions for tomorrow's People's Poll, you can text it through to 4487. Coming up after 4 o'clock, we're talking those quietly, incredibly satisfying moments on the hits with Maddie and PJ.
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15: In this update, 9 Mount Eden corrections officers have been arrested, including seniors, as part of a wider Auckland police operation. The matter is now before the courts. The Prime Minister says our public service was built for an era that's gone, and major cuts announced yesterday aren't about savings, but about improving the service. An NZ First bill to lock down the definition of a man and woman is being discussed in Parliament. Winston Peters calls it common sense, and the Greens describe it as painting a target on a minority and despicable. The government's changing some rules, including letting Class 1 licence holders drive heavier zero-emission vehicles, I should say, to help companies transition from fuel. Docs reporting witnessing a lucky humpback whale freeing itself from a crayfish pot line in Kaikoura's South Bay yesterday morning. That's news. In sport, the New York Knicks have stolen Game 1 in the NBA's Eastern Conference Finals against the Cleveland Cavaliers. They've stormed back from 22 points down in the fourth quarter to win an overtime 115-104. The Phoenix are optimistic women's coach Bev Priestman will see out the second and final year of her contract at the A-League club. The former Olympic gold medal winning coach led the Phoenix to a best ever season. Phoenix director of football Sean Gill acknowledges there'll be overseas interest in Priestman, but believes she's fully committed. This was Priestman's first job since serving a year-long ban for her role in Canada's drone spying scandal at the Paris Games. That is sport. I'm Raylene Ramsey. 20% of kids are experiencing food insecurity. Donate to Kids Can's 20 for 20 appeal at 20for20.org.nz.
20: The Hits, Manawa 2 weather with Andrea O'Donnell at Property Brokers. With Andrea, the forecast is always sold. Nice and fine, we've got westerly winds and 8 is the overnight low. Tomorrow, possible morning fog, otherwise fine with westerlies for a time in the afternoon, 18.
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2: Good afternoon. Welcome to your hump day with Maddie and PJ. And still to come on the show, our 50k payday returns with your chance to win your share of $50,000. That is coming up right after 5 o'clock.
0: Can I say, the phone lines are crazy. I know they are. And you're keep trying because you never know. Today might be your day. But if you would like to potentially skip the queue, we have a video on our Facebook and Instagram pages right now. You can go and comment and we might be getting you on air.
2: Yes. I mean, look, you're only... Wait, what's the thing I'm trying to say? You've got to be in it to win it.
0: That's true. That's true.
2: I was so, like, sure of it, and then I just couldn't get the words out of my mouth. You've got to be in it to win it. So go on our Instagram and Facebook page, and then try as well
0: yes,
2: on the phones.
0: Absolutely. 0800
2: the hits. When you hear that cuticle right after 5 o'clock. Coming up next on the show, though.
0: I had a moment last night that is just so quietly satisfying. It put a real pep in my step all night. In fact, I'm still riding high off it.
2: Is it something you've done before? Is it something that regularly happens?
0: Not regularly, but it would have happened to you before. And when it does happen, God, it's good. So we want to talk about those quietly satisfying moments you have in life.
2: Yeah, the underrated ones. All right, we'll come back in two songs after Rudimental. You're on the hits with Maddie and PJ.
1: I know you moved on to someone new. Hope life is beautiful. You were the light for me to find my truth. I just want to say thank you.

cliche. Reminiscing on those past days. 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And I traveled around the world, think where you living at now. I heard you moved to Austin, got an apartment and settled down. And every once in a while, I start texting, write a paragraph, but then I delete the message. Think about you like a pastime. I could cry you a river, get you baptized. Or I wasn't ready to act right. Used to

0: 6:60, you're on the hats. It's just gone 12 past four for your Wednesday with Matty and PJ.
1: I finished the show last night and then trottled off to a little pub quiz. I love a pub quiz.
0: Did you get competitive?
1: I am actually, I'm going to say, pretty good in a pub quiz situation. The only thing that gets annoying in a pub quiz is if you've given an answer, the team decides to write down a different answer, and then you were right.
0: Did that happen last night?
1: It did happen once.
0: And did you roll your eyes?
1: Yeah, I was like, I said that! But anyway. We've actually had quite a good run at this pub quiz. Like, we do pretty well there. We did have to change. Do you remember we were going to a pub quiz for a while and we kept coming last, like dead last? Out of like, there were 25 teams. We were consistently like 23rd, 24th, 25th.
0: How are you so bad?
1: I have no idea. Everyone else was just really good. And the questions were so hard. So we found this pub quiz where everyone's a little bit younger and the questions seem a little bit easier. And all of a sudden, we're doing
0: a lot better. Yeah.
1: So we went along last night, and then something happened, and I thought, this is one of these moments in life that is just so underratedly satisfying, and it is this. When you get to know the answer to a niche pub quiz question that no one else knows the answer to.
0: Oh, yeah. Yeah. I mean, I don't often. It's like even with the Alpha Quiz, when I know an answer that you don't know, I'm always just so pumped and my head just like absolutely expands 10 times because I'm like, that's right. I know that, Maddie, and there's no chance you know this.
1: It was a photo. It puts a pep in your step, right?
0: It does. It really does.
1: There was a photo that came on the screen and it said, what is this character's name from The Sopranos? And everyone else was sitting around going, oh, I never saw it. Don't know it. No, don't know.
0: And then someone goes,
1: someone goes, anyone want to guess? I said, no need. No need to guess because I know. That is Adriana. Thank you very much. And it was the most satisfying thing to ever happen.
0: And you'd really want to know that you're right, though. You're going, no need to guess. Because your boy Maddie's got the answer. And then you absolutely just stuff it.
1: There's a scene in Bridget Jones's Diary where that exact thing happened. She gets so cocky and confident and then bombs. But that did not happen to me last night. The answer was Adriana.
0: Oh,
1: and I got it right.
0: Well done. This is a bit more of a less probably common experience for people, but my coffee machine has been flashing at me for weeks and I kept trying to clean it and I was doing it the wrong way. Finally, I just cleared that flashing light this morning.
1: Great. Love that.
0: I was so satisfied. I was like, all is well in the world now because it's just been flashing orange at me. You know, just when you get like something cleared off, so satisfying. Or when you put in... You know when you're trying to get a USB in and often it will take 20 times to, for whatever reason, fit in? And that one time that you get it in, just the first go, so satisfying.
1: Let's continue this then. Let's put a little list together. What are the quietly satisfying moments that you have in your life? They don't have to be big things. They can be
0: underrated, I reckon.
1: Underrated.
0: Yeah.
1: The more underrated, the better, actually.
0: Yeah, the humble ones. The humble ones will win. So text through 4487 or give us a call. 0800 The Hits. Those low-key, underrated, quietly satisfying moments. You can get in touch with us for your chance to win. Actually, this afternoon we've got tickets to give away to see Finding Emily at the movie. So if you want to win that double pass, just get in touch on 0800 The Hits and we'll come back and settle this list in two songs after the Cranberries. It's just gone 16 past four on The Hits with Maddie and PJ.

0: 23 past four with Maddie and PJ. Finding Emily is out in cinemas tomorrow from the producers of Bridget Jones' Diary, Notting Hill and Love Actually. How good does that sound? We've got a double pass up for grabs. We just want you to add to the list that we've been compiling this afternoon of those low-key, underrated, satisfying moments.
1: I got to give a quiz answer in a pub quiz last night that no one else knew the answer to, and it was so satisfying.
0: There's so many texts coming through. Ali said, when the lady doing the house inspection says that your oven is the cleanest one she has ever seen in a rental.
1: I love this one. Picking up the jug at the exact moment that the switch pops.
0: Yes. Oh, it's like everything just comes into place. It's like the universe is just working out for you. Danielle has called through. What's your underrated satisfying moment?
2: The best one is biting into a crisp apple. Nothing worse than a floury apple.
1: Yes. So agree. Because it is a bit of a gamble, right? You think, you hope for the best, but you're never sure, really.
0: You never know.
1: You never know.
2: Oh, 100%.
1: Oh, that's such a good one, Danielle. I love that one.
0: Ali has called through. Good afternoon, Ali. How are you?
3: Hello. Good, thanks.
0: Okay, what do you want to add to the list?
3: Hopping into bed with freshly shaved legs with clean sheets.
0: Haven't done that in a while.
1: To either the clean sheets or the freshly shaved legs.
0: No, it is so satisfying. That is a good one, Ali.
1: Some really good texts coming through to 4487. Maya said, it is so satisfying when a rude customer comes in and then their card declines.
0: Oh.
1: She said, it's so satisfying to say, sorry, that's actually not gone through.
0: Can you imagine just the look on your face? Helen, what about you? What do you reckon should be added to the list?
4: Oh, I've been giggling at all the other ones, but mine is, you know, we've been playing with that chin hair all day, and you get home and you get it on the very first pluck. So satisfying.
0: Helen, I know exactly what you mean. It is honestly, I reckon, if you guys went through the footage of me on air, I reckon probably about 20 to 50% of the time I am trying to get a stubborn one out my chin, and I can't get it.
4: You can't leave them alone.
1: Helen, that's brilliant.
0: That's great. We're going to send you a double pass so you can check out Finding Emily. It is out in cinemas tomorrow.
4: Oh, that's brilliant. Thank you so much.
1: You're really so welcome.
0: You have a wonderful Wednesday, Helen.
4: Thank you. You too.
0: It's just gone 26 past four. This is Ali Raffaello on the hits with Maddie and PJ.

0: 26 to 5 with Maddie and PJ, which means we're just under 26 minutes away from your chance to play our 50K payday.
1: Just say half an hour. We're half an hour
0: away. Half an hour. We're about half an hour away from you winning your share of $50,000. Okay, I want to talk the ranch, Maddie, because you and I now, we are rural folk.
1: Aren't we just?
0: You got the beautiful stables with the horses. You've got a few paddocks. I'm living rurally in the Wairarapa. Look at us. We're people of the country. I have told you before that there are a couple of things that I swear only happen when you're living rurally.
1: Yep.
0: And one of them happened this morning. Literally, as I was getting ready to go to work, I was doing like a last minute window clean because the husband's coming back from a hunting trip. So I was like, oh, gotta make it look spick and span.
1: Why are you've been together for so long. Why are you pretending to be someone you're not?
0: Oh, I don't know. Just because it made me feel better about myself. But anyway, I was like, okay, I'll just do this one window and then I'll jump in the car, put Frankie in. And literally, as I'm just doing the last little mark on the window, I hear a bike is riding up our driveway. And I'm like, oh, Peach's dad's popped in. No, it's not just Peach's dad. It's his grandma. And it's their family friend. I haven't had a message. I have not had a phone call. No emails. Let me know that they're going to be dropping by. And I'm literally like, hello. I'm so sorry. I have to go now. Would you like to come in for a cup of coffee? Make yourselves at home. And they're like, no, it's fine. But it is honestly, I swear, such a country thing.
1: Yeah.
0: You just don't need to notify the person you're coming to their house.
1: Swing bys. I mean, they were absolutely a thing of the 90s that kind of
0: have
1: become a little bit obsolete for most people, but not really.
0: Not in the country, mate. Not in the country. Do you have any other things you want to add to the list of only rurally?
1: I mean, so many things that I'm learning about. I talked to you about the realization that I had to walk my wheelie bins 500 meters to the end of the driveway. Right. And then this morning, I had to say, and as I left for work, I said, and this is a bit grim, I said, can you get rid of the dead bunny that's on our... It's just a dead bunny on our berm.
0: Oh, no. What happened?
1: I don't know.
0: And I love how you're like, Ryan, this is your job.
1: This is definitely an outside job.
0: It's just gone 23 minutes to 5. Your chance to win $1,000 with the Alpha Quiz next on the hits.
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2: 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That's right.
0: On the hits. Happy Wednesday. It is 19 to 5.
1: When I say alpha, you say quiz. Alpha. PJ. PJ, do it. Say quiz. Say quiz.
0: Quiz.
1: Your chance to win $1,000 next.
0: With the cuticle right after Ed and Justin.

0: The Hits.
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0: Shaboozy. It's 12 minutes to 5 for your Wednesday on the Hits with Maddie and PJ.
1: 10 questions, 60 seconds, and all the answers start with the same letter.
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0: Hello, Chris. How's the Tron treating you today?
3: Oh, not too bad. Sun shining. Can't complain.
4: Oh, love it.
0: Hey, Chris, let's make you $1,000 richer with our Alpha Quiz. We've got 10 questions for you. 60 seconds. You can pass and come back to it at the end if there's time on the clock. We'll take your first answer only. And today, all of your answers need to begin with the letter G for garden.
3: G, okay. Yep.
0: All right.
3: Sweet.
0: Good on you, Chris. I believe in you. 60 seconds on the clock, and your time starts now.
4: Which British singer sang Careless Whisper?
3: George Michael.
4: Which medical drama is set in Grey Sloan Memorial Hospital?
3: Grey's Anatomy.
4: Which actress starred in Overboard and The First Monday in May?
3: Pass.
4: Which Dickens novel features Pip as the main character?
3: Great Expectations.
4: Which brand makes razors and shaving products?
3: Gillette.
4: Who was the Italian astronomer who supported heliocentrism? Italian astronomer who supported heliocentrism?
3: Galileo.
4: What term refers to the complete set of DNA in an organism?
3: The genome.
4: Which chemical element has the symbol AU?
3: Gold.
4: Which crime film stars Robert De Niro and Ray Liotta?
3: Goodfellas.
4: What is the capital city of Guatemala?
3: Capital of Guatemala. Pass.
4: Which actress starred in Overboard in the first Monday of May?
3: Dottie Horn and Guatemala City.
0: Chris!
4: Chris, that was mate. Crazy. That was really crazy.
0: Really good from you. Okay, first of all, your second answer, because you tried to answer another question right at the end, which is not actually allowed. We have to go through and ask it again. But let's go through your answers and see exactly how you went out of 10.
4: The British singer that sang Careless Whisper.
0: George Michael.
4: The medical drama.
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4: The actress in Overboard.
0: Goldie Hawn.
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0: Mate, so that well.
1: Was such a good effort.
0: I know. We're so sorry, Chris. But thank you for playing. And try again, because, man, you've got the goods.
2: Not quite, though. Not quite.
1: Oh, Chris, thank you so much for playing. Okay, that was painful. It was so close. But another chance back tomorrow morning with Brookie at 7:45 with our Alpha Quiz. And if you want to win your share of $50,000, our 50K payday, your chance coming up right after 5 o'clock. Just listen out for that cue to call. This is Pink on the Hits.

0: It's Pink. You're on the hits with Maddie and PJ, nearly home time for your Wednesday. And I let Maddie know just after 3 o'clock this afternoon that his good friend PJ has been looking after him, and she wants him to be prepared as possible for the Firefighters Challenge going down in Auckland this weekend. Maddie's got to climb 51 flights of stairs in the appropriate firefighter gear. And so we have arranged for Matty to go across the road tomorrow to Les Mills to get on the Stairmaster. We got your thoughts on how long he should go. Because I didn't realise actually how hard that's going to be, but a lot of people came to Maddie's defence saying, no, PJ, don't let him go for more than an hour max, yeah, or else he's actually not going to be able to do it this weekend.
1: So we've kind of set a time limit of 45 minutes with the option to maybe have a break in the middle just in case it gets too overwhelming. Because I want to be put through my paces, but I don't want to be so screwed that I can't walk the next day.
0: Yeah, it's like, I guess, doing a 15K run ahead of a marathon or a half marathon a few days out. Like, we don't want to exhaust all of your energy.
1: No, but you still want to make it fun for radio.
0: Yeah, exactly. Yeah, a few people did say intervals, so maybe we do some kind of interval training in the mix. But yeah, Maddie on the Stairmaster from 3 o'clock tomorrow. Any words of encouragement, you can text through to

0: 0487. It's just gone 4 minutes to five on the hits.
1: Maddie and PJ on the hits.
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21: In this update, Winston Peters is calling for more funding for diplomats the day after cuts were announced across public services. And the Foreign Affairs Ministry is being exempted from this year's budget's public service cuts. The most departments, that is, will have 2% less to play with and lose a further 5% the following 2 years. Nicola Willis has confirmed MFAT will be subject to the later 5% cuts, but not this year's reduction. 14 prison staff have been arrested in Auckland today after a police operation across two corrections facilities. Regulation Minister David Seymour says New Zealanders should only have to knock at one regulator's door to get something done. A ministry report out today identifies almost 270 different organisations within our regulation system. That's news. In sport, South Sydney forward Jai Arrow has announced his retirement from the NRL after being diagnosed with motor neurone disease. Will Jordan returns to bolster the Crusaders side for their Round 15 Super Rugby match against the Chiefs in Christchurch on Friday. He's been out since Good Friday with a calf issue.
4: I haven't been a great spectator in the stands the last few weeks. Obviously, a bit of excitement going on with the new stadium and some milestones and stuff. So pumped to be back, and I'm pumped to be back for a team that's been going well over the last month or so.
21: The Chiefs welcome back Quinn Tupai at second five after being rested against the Highlanders. The table-topping Hurricanes have made six changes for the home game against the Highlanders, including resting the competition's leading try-scorer, Fihi Finianongnofo. The Highlanders will debut Stanley Solomon off the bench. 20% of kids are experiencing food insecurity. Donate to Kids Can's 20 for 20 appeal at 20for20.org.nz.
5: The Hits Manawa 2 weather with Andrea O'Donnell at Property Brokers. With Andrea, the forecast is always sold. Nice and fine, we've got westerly winds and 8 is the overnight low. Tomorrow, possible morning fog, otherwise fine with westerlies for a time in the afternoon, 18.
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0: Good evening, welcome to your Wednesday night. Yes. Don't go anywhere because coming up in minutes, your chance to win your share of $50,000 with our 50K payday. That cue to call coming up very soon. In the meantime, just some words of wisdom coming through on the text machine 4487. Andrea says, Matty, have a good source of protein beforehand and hydrate. I'd like to know the link to donate to Matty's firefighter challenge this weekend.
1: Oh, Andrea, you bless your little heart because, yes, I am having to fundraise, well, wanting to fundraise to raise money for Blood Cancer NZ, a very important charity. So you can actually find the link if you text the word Matty, M-A-T-T-Y, to 4487.
0: Yeah, Matty's going to be doing that in Auckland, climbing 51 flights of stairs this weekend. I donated. Did you see my name pop up with a donation?
1: I did. Thank you so much.
0: It was $50. I mean, it could have been more, but you know, it's just the other season.
1: No, every little bit helps. Every little bit helps.
0: Yeah. So, Matty, text that word to 4487 and we'll send you that link back. But coming up next, if you want to win your share, and honestly, they haven't been small amounts of money so far.
1: No.
0: We're talking 800, 600, 400. What's it going to be today? That cue to call coming up in just over 4 minutes, right after Maroon 5, 0800 The Hits. When you hear it for your Wednesday night, this is Sugar on The Hits with Maddie and PJ.

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0: Kinda and Olivia Dean. That's Rein Me In. It's 12 past five on the hits with Maddie and PJ.
1: The hits $50,000 payday.
0: And yes, that is right. We have three chances every day on the hits at the moment to win your share of $50,000 with our 50K payday. What would that mean for you? Would it be clearing a bill? Would it be a little treaty? Would it be doing something for the family? 0800 the hits when you hear that cue to call.
2: Or you can go and actually comment right now on our Instagram or Facebook video. We'd love to know what you would do with the money because we have your opportunity to skip the queue.
0: All right, let's go to Rolleston this evening. Eli is joining us. Welcome to the show, Eli.
3: Hello, how are you doing?
2: Very well.
0: Oh, well done. First of all, this is the hardest part getting through, yeah. So massive congrats. Oh, it's awesome.
3: Yeah, it's very hard, believe me. I've tried a lot.
2: Well, it worked, though. It worked. Perseverance paid off, Eli.
3: Yes.
0: Now, Eli, talk us through what you reckon you'd do with the money.
3: I'd like to be able to shelp my family like a massive, like a proper shop, you know, go and do a big food shop for the kids and just put lots of treats in there, you know.
2: Get a bit of times
3: when you're doing the food shop and you get asked for lots of things and you can't put them in or they're not, you know. So, yeah, it'd be nice just to say yes to a few treats.
2: You've got a busy household, right?
3: We certainly do. Four children.
0: Oh. Yeah, okay.
3: 12, 11, 10 and 8.
0: Oh, and you've got a wife as well. So there's six of you in the house that you want to feed.
3: Yes, there is. Yes, absolutely. Okay. Six in the house.
0: All right, Eli, good luck. Let's see how much money you can win for your whānau.
3: Thank you.
4: Your payday amount is $750.
2: Eli!
3: Why?
2: Eli! $750.
3: Oh, that is a ripper. Thank you. Unbelievable.
2: That's a fair few treats in the shopping trolley for the kids, Eli. Yeah. And I think maybe something for mum and dad as well.
0: 100%.
3: Yeah, absolutely. Yep. It'll be the one job I don't mind doing.
0: Oh, I can actually hear the smile on your face, Eli.
3: I can't stop smiling. That's absolutely fantastic, guys. You've got no idea what a difference that'll make. It's huge.
2: We're stoked.
0: Well, that's literally what this is all about. We know so many people are doing it tough at the moment. So just $750 will hopefully ease that weekly stress and pressure you're feeling at the moment. Well done, Eli.
3: Thank you. You guys are amazing. Appreciate it.
2: You're amazing. Go and say hi to the family for us, okay?
3: Will do. Can't wait to tell the kids.
0: I can actually. Oh,
2: I know.
0: Me up.
2: It really does. It really does. Producer Sarah's probably got tears in her eyes.
0: Oh, God. We're all a mess. All right. Well, look, another chance back tomorrow morning with breakfast three times a day, 8 a.m., 12 p.m., and 5 p.m. It is our 50K payday only on the hits. This is All Saints.
5: A few questions that I need to know. How you could ever hurt me so. I need to know what I've done wrong.

0: Cyril, they're stumbling in on the hits, 22 past five. All thanks to Chemist Warehouse. We're on the air, the home of big brand fragrances at the lowest prices every day. So I was driving into work today and I had to pull over for whatever reason. And as I pulled over on the side of the road, there was this quite like intense car coming up behind. I could just feel the anger and they were like hooning off and then they cut off and like went down the side road. And I was like, what an idiot. I was about to like beep, beep.
1: You hooligans!
0: You hooligan! Just slow down!
1: Slow down!
0: And then I looked closer at the vehicle and almost was weakened at the knees. Don't judge me. But for whatever reason, this black ute... No, Sarah, don't do the music. This black ute that drove past, all of a sudden just automatically felt like the driver was hot. And I was like, yeah, no, you know what? Let him off the hook. And I don't know what it is that makes me have this perception about guys that drive black utes. Because trust me growing up was so not into that. But I just felt like he was a hottie. I just think whenever I see a black ute on the road, I'm like, yeah.
1: So you didn't even see the guy behind the wheel, but you just assumed hotness because he drove a black ute?
0: Yeah. And I think it must be, like, I'm not a car savvy girl. Like, I couldn't tell you what it was. Maybe it was like a Toyota, what are the ones? The D-Max, no, not the D-Max, the Toyota ute.
1: Like
0: what
1: a Hilux. Called?
0: Yeah, maybe it was like a Hilux. Possibly. It must be. There must be some correlation in my brain where I know a black ute driver. I must have seen a couple of hotties because I have no logic otherwise to explain why. Like, I wouldn't look at that and say that's necessarily a good-looking vehicle.
1: No, but it's like a manly car, you know? So
0: yeah. Yeah. And I feel like he'd be young in his late 20s, you know, with his... Not that I'm like, look. Am I the only one that finds certain vehicles hotter? Like, something about a guy that drives a black ute.
1: I've
0: oh, God,
1: never...
0: I hope black ute guys aren't going to just call up now.
1: 4487, do you drive a black ute?
0: But it did get me thinking of like those things that automatically make someone hot.
1: Oh, yeah.
0: You know, so and maybe it doesn't even make sense, but like when there is that feature on a person or if they do that thing, it's like straight to the attractive list.
1: Someone using a chainsaw. Like someone with a chainsaw.
0: Just lay down your manliness on me.
1: Yeah, that's it. That's it.
0: What if he's driving a black ute?
1: Oh, God, double whammy.
0: Oh, my God, there are calls on hold. I'm so scared they're drivers of a black ute now.
1: I bet they are. I bet they are.
0: Okay, text us 4487 or 0800 the hits. What makes someone really hot? That you can't always explain, but just instantly, that feature, you're like, oh yeah, they're a babe. 0800 the hits, or text us, we'll come back next after Jamelia on the hits.

0: Eagle Eye Cherry. It is Safe Tonight on the Hits. Just gone at 5:30 for your Wednesday night with Maddie and PJ. We want to know what makes someone automatically hot. I was driving to work. There was a bit of an erratic driver in front of me, and I was about to go beep beep, oi, sort it out. Then I realised that it was a black ute, and there's something about black utes, man. I don't know what it is.
1: So if you drive a black ute and you've always thought PJ Harding was a bit of all right, 4487.
0: I'm happily married. Thank you. But we wanted to know, are there those things that you reckon makes them automatically hot? Anonymous is joining us. Oh, Anonymous, you agree with me.
2: I do agree with you, yes.
1: And did you know this about you, or were you only reminded of this when PJ mentioned it?
2: No, 1,000%. I was giggling away, like, how can I get this answer to you quicker?
0: Have you always been a black ute kind of gal, or do you think it's developed later in life?
2: It's got to be as black ute, black tints, as black as it could be. It's just something, and then even better if it's like a sports mode. And then definitely if they're like adventure savvy or beach savvy, it just... You feel like you want to go do something with them.
1: Well, you know what they say.
0: Let's get wild together, you know?
1: You know what they say. Once you go black.
2: Fun. But they also have to know how to drive the ute. They can't just be pretty.
0: That's true.
2: Absolutely adventurous.
0: Well, there we go. A bit of solidarity on the phones. Some texts coming through. Kelsey said grey track pants on a guy. Grey track pants freak me out. Oh, you like grey track pants?
1: Well.
0: Is it because it's quite... It's, oh, doesn't leave much to the imagination, is that what
1: No,
0: it
1: they
0: is?
1: Just look... They look comfortable. They look comfortable.
0: Okay. Liana, welcome.
3: Kia ora.
1: This is taking a real turn.
0: What's your thing?
3: Oh, definitely a hat on backwards. But there's a bit of a deal about it that it can't be one of those hats with a hole in the front, you know? At the back if you're in. It's got to be a full hat, a cap backwards.
1: Oh.
3: No hole. I'm quite specific, but you know. Road raging. I'd get away with that.
0: I don't know what you mean without the hole at the back.
1: So some caps are completely material.
3: Like
1: they don't have like the snapback.
0: All right. Very specific there.
1: Yes.
0: She knows what she wants in a man. Let's go to Fiona on 0800 The Hits. Hi, Fiona.
4: Hey, PJ, how you doing?
0: Good. What do you want to add to the list?
4: Black ute. My boss has got a big black ram. Definitely not hot.
0: I hope he's not, or she is not listening, because it might be a slightly dicey move to make in the office.
4: Oh, that's all right. I call him a dick. I'll call him out.
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0: On the evening, it's just gone 20 to 6.
1: I gotta say, get ready to unzip. Wait, the tent! The tent! I want to open up the vent tent because something's annoying me. I want to go there next.
0: Buy me a drink first. This is Taylor of the...

0: Hey, Jono, Ben and Megan here. A lovely day out there today.
1: Tell you what's not lovely, the forecast for our relationship with Mike Hosking.
2: God, I so regret this. So there was a throwaway line I made on Friday.
1: And we've put a billboard outside his studio, his reaction tomorrow.
3: Plus, I've signed up for something I said I'd never do.
0: Jono, Ben and Megan back tomorrow on The Hits.

0: us.
1: 13 to 6 at 6:60 on the hits with Maddie and PJ. We're going back in. Here we go.
2: Maddie and PJ's Bent Tent.
1: All right, we're in the tent. Are we in here together? Are we like...
0: Come on in. Do I feel safe to be in here with you? Yeah, come on in.
1: It's going to get hot and sweaty, though.
0: It's okay, because we'll unzip pretty quickly. I'll get it off my chest nice and quick, okay?
1: Okay.
0: This is our opportunity to rant, rave, vent something that we find really annoying in society or something in our lives. And boy, oh boy, this has been getting up my goat lately. What is up with modern day cars and their fancy dancy door handles? I got in an Uber last night and it was like a Tesla or something, and I was like, the door handles were fine on cars. We didn't need to reinvent the wheel, so to speak, or the door handle, because I'm always getting to the car and I'm like, wait, how do I get this bloody thing open? This yesterday's one, it's either you've got to push a button and it like pops out. This one was like around the side and I couldn't even figure out where to get to it to unhook it and unopen it. And I was like, no one was complaining about door handles. We weren't all walking around going, we need new door handles on cars. Car manufacturers just decided, without even asking the public's advice, whether we should change door handles, and they've changed them without any solicitation, and I don't want them. I don't want them. Give me back the old school door handles. They were fine as is. We didn't need to change.
1: Matty, I completely concur with you. The amount of time I have wasted trying to find this hidden door handle and looking like an idiot, but not wanting to admit it to the driver. So I'm like looking like I'm lost, wandering around the car going, is it there? Is it there?
0: I know.
1: No, why do they have to make it as hidden as possible?
0: And it's not even the exterior door handle. Sometimes you get in the car and then you try and open the door handle at the end and you're like, I don't even know how to open the door.
1: I totally agree with you. If it ain't broke, Don't fix it. And they've just made it 1 million times worse. Maddie, here. I'm here with you in the vent tent today. That felt good. It felt really good. Have you got it all out?
0: I've got it out. 4487, are you joining me in the vent tent on this one? I'd love to know your thoughts.
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0: To celebrate Arnott's being crowned New Zealand's most trusted biscuit brand, 4 years running, every day this week, we are reaching into a jar of Arnott's biscuits. We are pulling one out and then we're describing it without revealing what it is. Now, I'm going to say they've been quite easy for the last couple of days. Yeah. I'd say we're levelling up this evening.
2: Yeah, it's a little bit harder, but it's not impossible. And people will know this biscuit.
0: Yes. So if you do think you know it, text Arnott's with your guess to 4487 for your chance to win an Arnott's prize pack and $250 cash. I've already taken a few bites out of mine.
2: I'm rustling the packet.
0: So is Maddie. Okay, so what I will say about this, I would say the name is deceiving because they're actually bigger than what the name is.
2: Yes, but do you see on one side of it, it's actually got a line that you could split it in half, which I guess technically would make it the body part.
0: Oh, okay.
2: That this biscuit is describing.
0: Yes, there may be a body part in the name. Let's just say that. Also, giving quite a shortbready texture, I'm going to say.
2: On one side and then the other side is chocolate coated, isn't it?
0: Yes. It's actually one I don't think I've ever had.
2: It's really good.
0: It's almost creamy.
2: Imagine this with a cup of tea.
0: Yeah. Yeah, no, it's shortbready. Oh, I said creamy. That's not the right thing, but how would you describe that
2: melt
0: texture?
2: Melt in your mouth kind of buttery biscuit, eh?
0: Yes, butter. Butter, that's what it is. Okay, so chocolate on the top. Big body underneath. It's larger than what the name indicates.
2: And you can snap it in half.
0: Okay, if you think you know the bookie that we're tucking into this evening, text your guess with the word Arnott's to 4487 and you could be winning that prize pack and $250 cash. For more than 150 years, Arnott's has been delighting households across Aotearoa with bookies and snacks that have become everyday staples. If you think you know it, text your answer to 4487.
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2: In this update, police are hoping to find the mother and family of an infant found dead on a roadside in Blenheim yesterday afternoon. The Finance Minister says she's disappointed by new revelations. MFAT is exempt from cutting spending this year. It's been confirmed the Ministry of Foreign Affairs and Trade won't be given a reduced baseline budget. Should police reveal more about a string of attacks in Invercargill linked to dating apps? Four teenage males aged 15 and 16 have been charged with aggravated burglary after people were lured through dating apps to secluded locations and attacked four times. The Employment Relations Authority has ruled Viv Beck was unjustifiably suspended as part of the city chief executive in Auckland and ordered her reinstatement. That's news. In sport, the New Zealand Breakers have got their man. The NBL side have locked in Basketball World Cup winner Gordon Herbert as their new head coach on a two-year deal. The Canadian led Germany to the 2023 world title and has served as an assistant coach with NBA side the Toronto Raptors. Herbert's currently head coach of the fifth-ranked Canadian national team and will continue in that role alongside his job in charge at the Breakers. Fihi Finianganofo will have to wait, at least another week to stand alone as the top try scorer in a Super Rugby season. The Hurricanes wing has been rested from Saturday's game against the Highlanders. I'm Raylene Ramsey. 20% of kids are experiencing food insecurity. Donate to KidsCan's 20 for 20 appeal at 20for20.org.nz.
3: The Hits Manawatū weather with Andrea O'Donnell at Property Brokers. With Andrea, the forecast is always sold. Nice and fine, we've got westerly winds and 8 is the overnight low. Tomorrow possible morning fog, otherwise fine with westerlies for a time in the afternoon, 18.
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4: Good evening. Is that another one you've just chucked back?
5: No, I just finished off because I split it in half, so I had one half of it and then I had the second half.
4: This has been a really testing exercise for us this week.
5: And let me tell you, I share my packets with the rest of the office.
4: Yes.
5: What have you been doing?
4: Sharing them.
5: With who?
4: Myself, okay? And it's honestly, if it's out of sight, out of mind, I'm sweet. But when it's right in front of me, I just don't have self-control.
5: No,
4: put something
5: in
4: front of me.
5: I know.
4: I'm going to eat it.
5: Tell me
4: but
5: about it.
4: We were asking if you could guess the iconic Arnott's biscuit that we were describing before. And well done to Courtney, who guessed Arnott's Scotch Fingers.
5: Yes, she's well done. That's so good. We love them.
4: Well done, Courtney. You've just won a prize pack and $250 cash. Another chance for you to win that coming up on the show tomorrow. But up next, it's time to talk all things money. Liam from Milford joining us for another round of Milford Money in three songs after Lewis Capaldi on the Hits.
6: I miss knowing what you're thinking.

0: Bill Medley and Jennifer Warnes, you're on the Hits with Maddie and PJ.
1: Milford Money Matters.
0: It is time to talk all things money. And before we get into this, don't forget it is educational only and should not be considered financial advice. But we are joined by Liam from Milford with some exciting news before we get into it this evening.
2: Yes, that's right. Last week at the 2026 IMFINS Awards, that's Institute for Financial Professionals New Zealand, Milford was actually named the Diversified Growth Fund Manager of the Year. And we've now won that award in 2022, 23, 24, and 26.
0: Yeah, so, showing off.
2: You know, it's great recognition for our investment team and the wider business. We've had some pretty trying conditions to deal with in that time.
3: All because of you, right, Liam?
2: Well, look, you said it.
0: All right, so, first of all, that's amazing. Well done, and that is exactly why we get you in, because you guys actually know what you're talking about. We want to talk why long-term returns matter most this week on the show. Why do so many KiwiSaver investors focus on short-term returns, and why can that be misleading?
2: Yeah, look, I think a lot of people naturally check their KiwiSaver like they would a bank account, because it's so easy to do, and in fact, you know, a lot of people check their balances multiple times a day, even though the value is actually only updated once. They look at what's happened over the past few months or the past year, but that can be misleading because KiwiSaver isn't a savings account. It's a long-term investment. Markets move up and down constantly. So short-term results can just be noisy, and they don't actually reflect the true direction of your investment. If you judge your KiwiSaver based on those short snapshots, you might think something's wrong when it's actually behaving exactly as expected. And remember, for most investors, KiwiSaver is a decade-long journey. So focusing on short-term movements can create unnecessary worry and lead to poor decisions.
3: So explain this to me then, Liam. What is the problem with checking your KiwiSaver performance over just like 1 or 3 years?
2: Well, the issue is that 1 or 3 year periods don't usually capture a full market cycle, which typically goes for sort of 7 to 10 years. And your markets go through ups and downs, growth periods, corrections and recoveries, and short time frames might only show one part of that cycle. So you could be looking at your balance during a downturn and think your fund is underperforming, when in reality it could still be delivering strong returns over the longer term. And it's a bit like judging a marathon runner based on a single kilometre, or my beloved Waz in past seasons. You know, this year is, of course, their year. Or maybe even these episodes when it's just PJ and I, and you know, sometimes we just need Maddie to steer the ship.
0: My God!
2: You know, the point is, the short-term picture doesn't always tell a full story.
3: Ain't that the truth?
0: Now, just to wrap it up, why do you reckon experts say the 10-year return is often the most important number to look at?
2: Well, 10 years, yeah, captures a much broader view of performance, typically including both good and bad market conditions, and that makes it a bit more of a reliable indicator, you know, about how a fund performs over time. And since KiwiSaver is designed as a long-term investment, often for retirement decades away, the longer time frame aligns much better with how the money is actually being used, and it helps investors focus on consistency, overall outcomes, rather than just short-term fluctuations.
3: Love it, Liam.
0: We all need a bit more. 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
2: Will do. See you next time.
0: This is Alex Warren on the Hits with Maddie and PJ.

0: with Maddie and PJ.
1: Hit or miss.
0: And producer Sarah in for another round of hit or miss. What have you got? Hi.
2: Did you know I went to Good Charlotte?
3: Yes, I did. Nice.
2: Recently.
3: Actually.
2: Yeah. Yes. It was so good. Sorry, just brought me back to the memories.
0: Good night. Did they play all the bangers?
2: They did. All the bangers. They were great. They sounded just like the song.
3: Yeah.
0: Do you know what was my favourite? Oh, actually, no.
2: Here we go.
0: It reminds do you remember the song Motivate Me?
2: Yes.
0: What? Motivation song. Yeah, that was throwback. Anyway, what have you got for us tonight, Sarah?
2: This one has been submitted by producer Bronte. And I think she's probably thinking of one of you when she wrote this one in, but I won't say which one. Wearing socks with holes in them.
1: Hit or miss?
3: Miss.
0: Hit.
3: I mean, I do wear them, but I don't like
2: wearing
3: them.
2: As soon as they've got a hole in them, you need to chuck them out, guys.
3: Yeah, but...
0: No way!
3: Sometimes
0: you
3: can...
0: hole in them.
3: Yeah,
0: it's
3: sometimes you can get away with the hole.
2: But then your foot touches the bottom of your shoe and it's all cold.
3: No, but it depends where the hole is, I guess.
2: How many holes are you rocking on your socks, Paige?
0: Well, I'm not rocking them now, but I mean, obviously, it's not preferable, but... I think, as a generation, we've become so lazy and we just throw things out. Back in the day, they used to mend things. I don't know how to mend a sock.
2: I was going
0: to
2: say, are you mending your socks?
0: No, I'm not mending them, but I'm saying we should go back to mending and fixing and repairing instead of replacing and chucking out straight away, you know?
3: Take note. Let's see. Could PJ possibly
2: add it to the list.
3: Sit down and darn a sock with a hole in it? I'd love to see you try. I would love to see
2: PJ's
3: you try.
2: PJ's corner.
0: I'm not specifically saying that I will do that. I'm just saying we should aspire to mending more.
2: Okay, number two, regularly cleaning your sunglasses or your glasses.
1: Hit or miss.
3: Hit.
0: Miss.
3: Because it's so annoying.
2: Yeah.
3: But... I will say, I usually just use a shirt, like my shirt to do
0: it. Well, that was going to be my question, define clean, because sure, I will just do it on like a t-shirt or whatever.
2: I was thinking lens spray, but I only have
3: lens spray. I didn't realise we were we had the Queen of England as our producer. Oh my god,
1: Maddie and PJ on

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1: I once went to the doctor. This is the prime of my life. Not eating much, just caffeine. And the doctor was like, you are potentially one of the most unhealthy, skinniest people I've ever come across. So that was the compliment I received from the doctor.
2: Yeah, all I heard was skinny. Are you flirting with me?
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0: Ed Sheeran, you're on the hits with Maddie and PJ.
1: There are times when I have to think to myself, think of others, think of others. Like, have an unselfish thought.
0: You and me both. You and me both.
1: What I would say is that I actually do often have grand ideas of thoughtful gestures, but my follow through is not there.
0: Again, you and me both.
1: But I saw this thing on Instagram the other day, and it just reminded me that, I'm generalizing here, but women are better at thinking ahead and planning and forethought that men, we just aren't built this way, I don't think. It was a clip from a woman's wedding. Her name is Jess Alburn, and she posted on Instagram a clip from her wedding, and it was the celebrant saying, when the flower girl walks down the aisle and throws the petals from her little basket, those petals are petals from bunches of flowers that Jess's husband-to-be had sent her over the 6 years that they'd been together. Every bouquet of flowers that he had ever given her, she had pulled off a few petals and saved them.
0: God.
1: So that the flower girl at their wedding could toss them out of the basket. And I saw this, and I just thought, A, that is so beautiful, but B, men would never, ever have the forethought to do something that well thought out.
0: That is such a great idea, and I hear you, but maybe this is where I'm traditionally not the...
1: Womanly?
0: Like, honestly, as I hear that, I would think that BJ is more likely to do that than I would be. He's actually really thoughtful and thinks of silly little things like that. And I'm always like, why did... You're so good at thinking of that. I don't know. I wish I was that person.
1: Isn't that amazing, though? Like, I would love to have that kind of forethought built into me, but I just don't. I mean, God, I can't even think one day ahead. I don't even know what we're doing. What are we doing tomorrow, Zara? I have no clue. No clue.
0: What's tomorrow, Zara? What's the day?
2: There's five things in your calendar.
0: yuck. I'm allergic to the day ahead. Stop it. It's too much.

0: You're on the Hits with Matty and PJ for your Wednesday night. Thank you very much for hanging out with us this afternoon. We've had fun. It's been silly. We've had some lols.
1: It's been a really good show, actually. If you've missed any of it, go listen to our podcast. Our podcast is great. That was desperate, eh?
0: That's really embarrassing. But I wish we could erase things.
1: I know.
0: Sometimes.
1: But go listen. It's good. You can text the word drive.
0: God, that was convincing.
1: You can text the word drive to 4487. We'll send you back a link to what is a great podcast.
0: Hey, I haven't had an update lately. How's the train going?
1: I almost missed it today.
0: Of course you did.
1: No, hear me out. I was actually on time and I was so proud of myself. I park on the road outside the train station. I never have problem finding a park near the train station.
0: Yeah.
1: Today, I could not for the life of me find a park. I've had to park so far away that I had to run because I was like a 5-minute walk away. So I had to run.
0: Did you ask the parking ferry?
1: No, that was my problem.
0: There's where your problem.
1: That was my problem.
0: There's
1: I didn't
0: problem
1: ask
0: lying. Problem. I mean, not the problem ferry.
1: the parking ferry. She was the problem ferry today. She didn't come to my aid.
0: Parking ferry always has you back.
1: You've got an exciting night tonight.
0: Oh, the husband's back after a hunting trip.
1: He was
0: meant to be back tomorrow.
1: He's
0: not back yet. So he will be back, hopefully, around 8 o'clock. Honestly, he won't have had a good night's sleep away. I am running on very little sleep.
1: What have you cooked him for dinner?
0: I've made a stroganoff.
1: Oh.
0: Something kind of, hearty. Again, underratedly delicious,
1: yeah.
0: Though.
1: Hearty.
0: Bit of sour cream, bit of parsley on top. Bit of mashed potato. All right, that is us today. Have a great night. We'll see you tomorrow.
1: Bye.
0: Love you, bye. See ya.
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3: 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The Hunt, Prey vs Predator. A reality series set in a sprawling remote forest where contestants are divided into prey and predator roles. Think The Hunger Games meets The Traitors with a sprinkling of Big Brother. 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The Hunt, Prey vs Predator, streaming now on TVNZ Plus.
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15: In this update, Winston Peter says he broadly favours cost savings, but Foreign Affairs needs more cash. Finance Minister Nicola Willis has revealed that ministry, led by Peters, is being exempted from this year's 2% operational spending reduction faced by most other government agencies. MFAD will be subject to the further 5% reductions each of the following 2 years alongside other agencies. Peters says New Zealand's seriously undercooked in foreign affairs.
16: We think they should have far fewer ministries as well.
17: If it turns out, would you like to see?
16: Oh, I'd like to have 10 of my own and then I can get on with the job.
15: Kiwis are being more cautious spending on fuel. Stats NZ data shows retail electronic card purchases plunged 1.3% last month, with spending on vehicles and food dropping the most. Fuel spending plunged by 2%, down $11 million on March. Infometrics principal economist Nick Brunsdon says fuel prices were actually still rising last month.
18: Also suggests, A, there was an awful lot of panic buying going on in March. People really are trying to, you know, travel less to kind of make their budget balance.
15: Growing calls for a string of dating app attacks in Invercargill to be treated as a hate crime. Two 15-year-olds and two 16-year-olds have been charged with aggravated burglary after four alleged incidents in which people were lured to secluded locations through dating apps and attacked. UBU founder Gordy Lockhart says it appears to be a targeted attack, taking advantage of gay men's vulnerability.
19: If you look at the LGBT community, and typically they are arguably more alone, have less family around them, less support networks, and therefore have to do those sort of things in order to meet people.
15: The Employment Relations Authority has ruled Viv Beck was unjustifiably suspended as part of the city chief executive and ordered her reinstatement. Beck was stood down from the Auckland Business Association in late March. That's news. In sport, the coach of the Canadian national basketball side is taking on the Breakers job in the ANBL. Gordon Herbert has been appointed on a two-year deal. He comes with an impressive CV, having previously coached Germany to a history-making world championship in 2023. Herbert says he's confident he can juggle the Breakers with Canadian commitments.
20: It aligns very well. The season's shorter. It works very well with coaching Canada. And I want to coach day by day still. I just didn't want to coach the national team right now. So it aligns very well.
15: That's sport. I'm Nina Burton.
21: The Hats Manawatu weather with Andrea O'Donnell at Property Brokers. With Andrea, the forecast is always sold. Nice and fine, we've got westerly winds and 8 is the overnight low. Tomorrow, possible morning fog, otherwise fine with westerlies for a time in the afternoon, 18.
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0: the classic hits and the new hits. 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

0: Wake up with Jono, Ben and Megan. 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

Wednesday night already. Welcome in. It is the Hits with Bryn. I've done very little today. I was sort of thinking about that tonight. How do I start the show? Talk about my day? Well, guess what? I've not done much. How about you? Have you had a more exciting day? You can text in on 4487. This is Lola Young on the Hits.

0: 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A lovely day out there today.
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2: 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So there was a throwaway line I made on Friday.
1: And we've put a billboard outside his studio, his reaction tomorrow.
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0: Johnny, Ben and Megan back tomorrow on The Hits.

It is the hits. If your name is Lorraine and you like quiche, happy Quiche Lorraine Day. I had to Google what a quiche Lorraine was, and to be fair, it looks exactly the same as a regular quiche. Short crust pastry, bacon, eggs, cream, milk, cheese, and thyme in the oven. 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The hits.

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1: 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Got Bachelor Girl coming up and Hosea next on the hit.
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0: Great song. Hope you're having a lovely Wednesday night so far. I've got more of your favourite songs playing all the time on iHeartRadio. It is The Hits with Bryn. A group of little spotted kiwi are returning home to Fiordland for the first time in more than 100 years. Five of the little spotted kiwi were initially moved to Kapiti Island in 1912 after fears they'd be lost from the South Island forever. But after 10 years of trapping on Cooper Island in Fiordland, Real NZ will be translocating kiwi from Kapiti Island in 2028, heading home for the first time in more than 100 years. That is so exciting, and what a great story. Miles Smith is coming up, and Matchbox 20 after 8. It is The Hits.
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8: In this update, police are hoping to find the mother and family of an infant found dead on a Blenheim roadside. Jamie Cunningham reports.
9: A machinery operator discovered the body on Wide O'Bar Road about 1:30pm yesterday. Area Commander Inspector Simon Feltham says officers continue to investigate how the infant arrived there and are extremely concerned for the family's welfare. Feltham says they'd like to speak to them as soon as possible to ensure they get the support they need.
8: About a dozen correction officials have been accused of accepting bribes to bring unauthorised items into an Auckland jail. 9 officers from Mount Eden Corrections Facility were taken into custody today and 5 reintegration officers at Auckland South. Jordan Dunn has more.
10: Charging documents seen by the Herald show several men are jointly charged with being an official who's corruptly agreed to accept a bribe. Multiple officials are also charged with conspiring to supply a Class A drug, namely methamphetamine. The men are scheduled to appear in the Auckland District Court today.
8: Foreign Minister Winston Peters says foreign affairs and defence spending should be at 3% of GDP as fast as possible. Speaking at the Asia Symposium today, Peters warned we don't have a strong voice on the global stage. He says Singapore is similar sized but receives more respect and global recognition due to its robust defence spending. Our defence spending currently sits at 1% of GDP. Singapore's hovers around 3%. And New Zealand Police and Customs are partnering with Australian law enforcement to establish a base in Colombia. Acting Deputy Commissioner Mike Johnson says they'll be working with Colombia's National Police to disrupt drug trafficking from the region. He says we'll base an international liaison officer in the capital, Bogota. Johnson says it will let them more effectively identify and respond to threats impacting New Zealand, Australia and the Pacific. That's new. In sport, the coach of the Canadian national basketball side is taking on the Breakers' job in the ANBL. Gordon Herbert has been appointed on a 2-year deal. He comes with an impressive CV, having previously coached Germany to a history-making world championship in 2023. Herbert says he's confident he can juggle the Breakers with Canadian commitments.
11: It aligns very well. The season's shorter. It works very well with coaching Canada. And I want to coach day by day still. I just didn't want to coach the national team right now, so it aligns very well.
8: At Sport, I'm Nina Burton.
12: The Hits Manawatu weather with Andrea O'Donnell at Property Brokers. With Andrea, the forecast is always sold. Nice and fine, we've got westerly winds and 8 is the overnight low. Tomorrow, possible morning fog, otherwise fine with westerlies for a time in the afternoon. 18.

hope you're having a lovely Wednesday night so far. You're on the hits. Drivers are being urged to stay sharp as icy roads start creeping in. Yes, we're heading towards winter. Apparently, though, Fire and Emergency has already responded to more black ice crashes than usual this time of the year. Here's Olivia Dean.

It is the hits. Harry Styles has kicked off his new tour in Europe, and I've seen a few reviews of it on TikTok, lots of videos on there. Doesn't look that exciting. The crowd looks a bit underwhelmed. Someone said it was more like a sound check. Ooh, it's not a great review, is it? Here's Harry now, the hits. I'm in my

0: lovely to spend Wednesday night with Ed Sheeran. That is Camera on the Hits with Bryn. Have you heard of Roblox? If you're a parent and you've got young children, you probably have. I've heard of it, and I know that it's a game, but apart from that, I've never seen it, never played it. Roblox is rolling out new age-based accounts in New Zealand. We're one of the first countries to get the update, which I think parents will be quite happy about. Kids and teenagers will now get different content and parental controls depending on their age group. So if you want to, you know, have more control over what your kids and teenagers are playing on the internet, I think you'll be very happy about this. Got the Spice Girls coming up and Usher and Pitbull next on The Hits.
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16: 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Tēnā kōrua. I'm Stacey Morrison, and this is a love letter to my breasts. 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When the

0: On your smart speaker and everywhere on iHeartRadio, it is The Hits with Bryn. I need your fashion tips and your shopping tips tonight because I need to buy some new shoes. And I always get white sneakers because you can kind of pair them with anything. They look good with anything, you know, white sneakers. But I want to branch out, maybe add a bit of colour. So your tips, 4487, what's trendy right now in the shoe world? Maybe like a red sneaker or... Now, this might be outrageous. Black. your tips, 4487. Because I really don't know anything about shoes. Somba's coming up, and I've got LAB, a Kiwi hit, next on The Hits.
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13: In this update, Winston Peters says he broadly favours cost savings, but Foreign Affairs needs more cash. Finance Minister Nicola Willis has revealed that ministry led by Peters is being exempted from this year's 2% operational spending reduction faced by most other government agencies. MFAD will be subject to the further 5% reductions each of the following 2 years alongside other agencies. Peters says New Zealand seriously undercooked in foreign affairs.
14: We think they should have far fewer ministries as well.
15: If it turns out, would you like to see?
14: Oh, I'd like to have 10 of my own and then I can get on with the job.
13: Kiwis are being more cautious spending on fuel. Stats NZ data shows retail electronic card purchases plunged 1.3% last month, with spending on vehicles and food dropping the most. Fuel spending plunged by 2%, down $11 million on March. Infometrics principal economist Nick Brunsdon says fuel prices were actually still rising last month.
16: Also suggests, there was an awful lot of panic buying going on in March. People really are trying to, you know, travel less to kind of make their budget balance.
13: Growing calls for a string of dating app attacks in Invercargill to be treated as a hate crime. Two 15-year-olds and two 16-year-olds have been charged with aggravated burglary after four alleged incidents in which people were lured to secluded locations through dating apps and attacked. UBU founder Gordy Lockhart says it appears to be a targeted attack taking advantage of gay men's vulnerability.
0: You look at the LGBT community and typically they are arguably more alone, have less family around them, less support networks, and therefore have to do those sort of things in order to meet people.
13: New Christchurch flights are being hailed as a key step for global connectivity. From October, Air New Zealand will fly direct between Christchurch and Singapore, Tokyo and Perth. It's also signed a memorandum of understanding with Christchurch Airport to develop a long-term partnership. That's news. In sport, Will Jordan returns to bolster the Crusaders side for their Round 15 Super Rugby match against the Chiefs in Christchurch on Friday. Jordan starts at fullback after being out since Good Friday with a calf issue.
17: I haven't been a great spectator in the stands the last few weeks. Obviously, a bit of excitement going on with the new stadium and some milestones and stuff. So pumped to be back, and I'm pumped to be back for a team that's been going well over the last month or so.
13: The Chiefs welcome back Quinn Tupaia at second five after being rested against the Highlanders, while Damien McKenzie's absence means Josh Jacomb gets a second straight start at 10. That's sport. I'm Nina Burton.
18: The Hits, Manawatu 2 weather with Andrea O'Donnell at Property Brokers. With Andrea, the forecast is always sold. Nice and fine, we've got westerly winds and 8 is the overnight low. Tomorrow, possible morning fog, otherwise fine with westerlies for a time in the afternoon, 18.
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20: The

It is the Hits on your Wednesday night. I'm thinking very seriously about moving to Christchurch because it seems to be the place that's booming at the moment. Obviously, the new stadium, which is going to be great for the city. Well, Air New Zealand announced today new flights out of Christchurch to Singapore, Tokyo, and Perth.

0: 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A lovely day out there today.
1: 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The forecast for our relationship with Mike Hosking.
2: 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So there was a throwaway line I made on Friday.
1: And we put a billboard outside his studio. His reaction tomorrow.
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0: Johnny, Ben and Megan back tomorrow on The Hits.

If you're planning on going to Vegas next year to watch the opening games of the NRL, well, those games have been confirmed. The Eels will play the Titans and the Storm will meet the Tigers. It does look like a great time, eh, going to Vegas to watch a bit of NRL. Here's the Killers, Somebody Told Me. It's the Hits.

0: at 6:60, we made it. 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I'm a big fan of the Tim Tam. It has to be the best biscuit. It is New Zealand's favourite biscuit, but also the mint slice, especially in the evening. You know, a mint slice with a peppermint tea. Oh, yum. Charles and Eddie coming up, and I've got Pink next on the Hits.
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1: Hey, it's Ben from Borderline, and you're listening to our new song, That Girl, on the Hits. Keep holding on. That Girl is probably our most ambitious song yet. It's full of all of our, like, 80s influences, like Prince and MJ, and it's just super theatrical, so give it a listen.

0: It is the hits. 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It is World Bee Day today, by the way. I've got Sam Fender and Olivia Dean after 10 o'clock and Kelly Clarkson next on The Hits.
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7: In this update, a member's bill aiming to define the term woman and man in law has passed its first reading in Parliament. The New Zealand First Bill defines women as an adult human biological female and a man as an adult human biological male. National and ACT had both agreed to support it to select committee. The bill's architect, MP Jenny Marcroft, says progressive politics has prioritised ideology over reality.
8: If anyone can be a man or woman purely by declaration, then those words cease to have clear meaning. And when words lose meaning, the law that depends on them becomes unstable.
7: Greens co-leader Chloe Swarbrick says the government shows it wouldn't have stood against apartheid South Africa or legalised same-sex marriage.
9: And honestly, Mr. Speaker, I don't think if we already had it, this would have been a government that granted women the right to vote.
7: Police are hoping to find the mother and family of an infant found dead on a Blenheim roadside. Jamie Cunningham reports.
10: A machinery operator discovered the body on Wide O Bar Road about 1:30pm yesterday. Area Commander Inspector Simon Feltham says officers continue to investigate how the infant arrived there and are extremely concerned for the family's welfare. Feltham says they'd like to speak to them as soon as possible to ensure they get the support they need.
7: About a dozen corrections officials have been accused of accepting bribes to bring unauthorised items into an Auckland jail. Nine officers from Mount Eden Corrections Facility were taken into custody today and five reintegration officers at Auckland South. Jordan Dunn has more.
11: Charging documents seen by the Herald show several men are jointly charged with being an official who's corruptly agreed to accept a bribe. Multiple officials are also charged with conspiring to supply a Class A drug, namely methamphetamine. The men are scheduled to appear in the Auckland District Court today.
7: That's news. In sport, Fahey Fainganofo will have to wait at least another week to stand alone as the top try scorer in a Super Rugby season. The Hurricanes wing, who has scored 16 tries this season, the equal most in history, has been rested from Saturday night's home game against the Highlanders, with Nungne Punivai starting the right wing and Josh Morby at fullback. The visiting Highlanders will hand Wellington backline utility Stanley Solomon a debut via the bench. Meanwhile, Will Jordan returns from a month and a half out with a calf injury to bolster the fourth-place Crusaders as they welcome the second-ranked Chiefs on Friday.
12: It's a bummer, but I guess the way it goes, and It's been a bit of a journey getting back. Hasn't necessarily been straightforward the whole way, but excited to be at this point now and feeling confident in the body for this weekend.
7: At Sport, I'm Nina Burton.
13: The Hats Manawa 2 weather with Andrea O'Donnell at Property Brokers. With Andrea, the forecast is always sold. Nice and fine, we've got westerly winds and 8 is the overnight low. Tomorrow, possible morning fog, otherwise fine with westerlies for a time in the afternoon, 18.
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0: Wake up with Jono, Ben and Megan. 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
2: Sunday mornings were your favourite. I used to meet you down on Woods Creek Road. You did your hair up like you were famous.

Love the rest it is the hits. I think we can agree, right? No one's a fan of banks. Well, not a single bank has made Consumer NZ's People's Choice Award list this year. The first time in a decade, customers have basically said, yeah, nah. No thanks. It says people are fed up with bank profits, pricing, and trust issues. It's Ed Sheeran, the hits.

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1: I once went to the doctor. 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And the doctor was like, you are potentially one of the most unhealthy, skinniest people I've ever come across. So that was the compliment I received from the doctor.
2: 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Are you flirting with me?
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I've got movie tickets to win right now. Text MOVIE to 4487. Finding Emily is out in cinemas tomorrow. A lovesick musician given the wrong number for his dream girl, Emily. He embarks on a mission to find her. Tickets to win right now. 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

0: It's Olivia Dean, So Easy to Fall in Love on the Hits with Bryn. I've been playing along with Air New Zealand's Kōrero Reward Window. 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

0: Late Night Wednesday, it is The Hits with Bryn. Jono, Ben and Megan have your chance to have one of your bills half paid off. Now, to get in the draw, all you need to do is register online at thehits.co.nz. Jono, Ben and Megan could be calling you next week to pay off half of your bill. It's all thanks to Mercury. 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
17: In this update, a member's bill aiming to define the term woman and man in law has passed its first

0: First reading in Parliament. The New Zealand First Bill defines women as an adult human biological female and a man as an adult human biological male. National enacted both agreed to support it to select committee. The bill's architect, MP Jenny Marcroft, says progressive politics has prioritised ideology over reality.
1: If anyone can be a man or woman purely by declaration, then those words cease to have clear meaning. And when words lose meaning, the law that depends on them becomes unstable.
0: Greens co-leader Chloe Swarbrick says the government shows it wouldn't have stood against apartheid South Africa or legalised same-sex marriage.
2: And honestly, Mr. Speaker, I don't think if we already had it, this would have been a government that granted women the right to vote.
0: Police are hoping to find the mother and family of an infant found dead on a Blenheim roadside. Jamie Cunningham reports.
3: A machinery operator discovered the body on Wide O'Bar Road about 1:30pm yesterday. Area Commander Inspector Simon Feltham says officers continue to investigate how the infant arrived there and are extremely concerned for the family's welfare. Feltham says they'd like to speak to them as soon as possible to ensure they get the support they need.
0: About a dozen corrections officials have been accused of accepting bribes to bring unauthorised items into an Auckland jail. Nine officers from Mount Eden Corrections Facility were taken into custody today and five reintegration officers at Auckland South. Jordan Dunn has more.
4: Charging documents seen by the Herald show several men are jointly charged with being an official who's corruptly agreed to accept a bribe. Multiple officials are also charged with conspiring to supply a Class A drug, namely methamphetamine. The men are scheduled to appear in the Auckland District Court today.
0: That's news. In sport, South Sydney and former Queensland State of Origin enforcer Jai Arrow will retire from the NRL immediately after being diagnosed with motor neuron disease. Only 30 years old, Arrow has played 98 games for the Rabbitohs since Wayne Bennett lured him to the club in 2021 after stints at Brisbane and the Gold Coast Titans. Arrow was too emotional to speak at the media conference, with club CEO Blake Solly reading a statement on his behalf.
5: I know the road ahead won't be easy, but anyone who knows me knows I'm competitive, stubborn and ready to fight this with everything I've got. What I need right now isn't sympathy or sadness. What I need is support.
0: That's sport. I'm Nina Burton.
6: The Hats Manawatu weather with Andrea O'Donnell at Property Brokers. With Andrea, the forecast is always sold. Nice and fine, we've got westerly winds and 8 is the overnight low. Tomorrow, possible morning fog, otherwise fine with westerlies for a time in the afternoon, 18. When the ads stop, the Hats.

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1: The classic hits and the new hits.
0: Thank y'all for having me. I go by the name of Shaboozy. Class, always living life like we ain't born to die.
2: Shaboozy, born to die on the hits.

So surely Christchurch is now the best city in the country. Obviously with the new stadium that's open, there's a good vibe around town. Air New Zealand has announced it's going to start flying soon to Perth, Tokyo and Singapore from Christchurch. Right, I'm moving there, the hits.

0: Hey, Johnny, Ben and Megan here. A lovely day out there today.
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2: 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So there was a throwaway line I made on Friday.
1: And we've put a billboard outside his studio. His reaction tomorrow.
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0: Johnny, Ben and Megan back tomorrow on The Hits.

We've got more chances to win your share of $50,000 cash tomorrow. 8 a.m. your next chance to play the Hits 50K payday. Make sure you're listening. When you hear that cue to call, dial 0800 the Hits. You could be winning the cash. Here's Rihanna, the Hits.

0: Alex Warren, Fever Dream on the hits. If you haven't done it yet, go and buy tickets to his shows. He'll be here in August doing shows in Christchurch and Auckland. And when I last checked a few days ago, there were only a handful of tickets left to his Auckland shows. He's doing two in Christchurch. All the details at thehits.co.nz. I'm out of here. Enjoy the rest of your Wednesday night. 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

0: coming back to New Zealand. 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
1: Hey, it's Ben from Borderline, and you're listening to our new song, That Girl, on the Hits. Keep holding on. That Girl is probably our most ambitious song yet. It's full of all of our, like, 80s influences, like Prince and MJ, and it's just super theatrical, so give it a listen.

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2: Went to, you know, one of those mobile shops that you see in the mall, and they got like, yeah, all the mobile accessories. You know the ones I'm talking about. So I purchased something, and then the guy behind the counter, I'd never had this before. He's like, can you leave me a Google review? And I was like, yeah, no worries. Started walking off, had no intention of leaving a Google review. He's like, actually, if you scan this QR code, which I conveniently have here, it'll take you straight to the company's Google review page, and you can leave a Google review right now in front of me. And I'm like,
3: did he want a shout out in this review?
2: Yeah, he wanted a personal shout out. I was happy to give the guy one, but it was a fine interaction. It was just like, this is a life-changing event.
4: Game-changing sort of, yeah. Wow.
3: Perfectly adequate transaction.
2: Yeah, look, I just bought like a cell phone case, you know, like a...
4: Yeah, right.
2: I mean, I've done three or four of them before, and they just felt on par with those other purchases. But so he's watching over me, and he's like, my name's Ali. And I was like, oh, what do I say? I just said, Ali is a bloody legend. 5 stars. And now Google is thanking me for the review. Now they think I'm a review guy.
4: I keep
2: And I do appreciate the people that do leave the reviews because, you know, if you go to somewhere you're going to eat or whatever and you want to know what the vibe is, you get some honest stuff in that little review section.
4: I saw something about that the other day, that those people are the heroes. Most people aren't those heroes that go out there, but they are doing it for the rest of us.
2: I didn't want to be.
4: No. But now you'll be like, oh, 5 stars. Wow, the service is going to knock your socks off with the service.
3: So you know why he did it, right? Because a lot of people get like a bonus or like some kind of incentive from their workplace if they get a personalised review.
2: Is it a KPI, would you say? We learned what KPIs were the other week. Oh, is that why? Well, I was happy to help him out and give him one. But yeah, you're right. So I don't know who does those reviews. Troy, you're a review leaver, aren't you? Yeah, you're a hero. You really are. Do you give really honest ones, Troy? He does. Can you come in here? Because I'm just talking to myself. Sorry.
4: Yeah. Troy is a real person, just by the way. Made up in Jotto's head.
2: Have you ever given like a non-favourable review?
5: Yeah, I'm pretty honest. Yeah, if a restaurant's like pretty average and
2: I guess this is what the people want to know.
5: Yeah. I'm currently trending in Japan for my Google review of a clinic I went to when I had an ear problem.
2: You reviewed a clinic?
5: I gave it 5 stars because on a Saturday morning, it cost me $100, no appointment, and I was in and out within 15 minutes.
2: That
5: I was
2: is like, a 5 star.
4: It is quite good that you follow through on that too, because people in the same situation as you will, you know, be able to know about that.
3: Yeah, exactly. So what do you mean your review is trending?
5: Because it's currently getting likes from a lot of tourists who
2: have been in the same situation.
5: Yeah.
2: Oh, because you had bad ears when you went on the flight and it was exasperated. Yeah.
5: So, I got some drugs and I was out the door in 15 minutes. And
3: do you get any kickbacks from a trending review?
5: Well, if you get to level 5, Pics? Google will invite you to a conference where you get a free mug and a notebook. Oh,
2: seriously?
5: Yeah, I'm level 4, so I'm almost there.
2: Okay.
3: Oh,
2: so,
3: my God,
2: well,
3: we have to get
4: you
3: there.
4: We need to get you at the conference.
5: Yeah. Start reviewing more.
4: Whereabouts?
5: I think California.
3: Do they fly you there?
4: Pay your way, though, right?
5: It's probably pay your way, yeah.
2: Pay your way for a mug and a pants.
4: We need to get you. We need to, go fund you or something.
2: I think so. We've got to get Troy to this Google conference. The Google review conference.
4: Get up 5 stars and then, you know.
2: Yeah, that'll be our mission this year, Troy.
0: He's turned heartbreak, hope and family into massive global hits. Now he's coming back to New Zealand. The Hits brings you Alex Warren on his Finding Family on the Road tour.
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15: 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The

0: happened yesterday
1: with Jono, Ben and Megan on the Hits.
2: We want to know, when did you amaze the doctor, the medical professional? Because Megan, you said something in passing that an unusual compliment, I'd say.
3: Yeah.
2: You'll take it.
3: Absolutely. Because sometimes you go to the doctor and they're like, you need to do this, or you need to get more exercise or more sleep or whatever it is. Mm. But I went there to get a smear. I was going to try and sugarcoat it, but, you know, it's very important. We should all do it. And I had like a little
4: scan. This is a smear campaign we're doing here, promoting smearing.
3: I ended up getting
2: a smear campaign in a good way.
4: A good smear campaign.
3: Yeah. I ended up getting a scanny thing. I don't want to go into details with that. Women will understand. There was like a ultrasound of my insides. And you can see everything pretty clearly in the picture. Makes no sense to me. Mm. But the doc was like, and I was like, I don't know if that's a good or a bad but they were like, you have like a really photogenic uterus. It's like perfect textbook, you know, like it is just really remarkable.
4: World class uterus.
3: It's everything is exactly right where it's supposed to be. And I was like,
4: Did your self-esteem raise immediately?
3: Oh my God. Part of me is a model.
4: Yeah, but
3: that's what I took that as. Part of me is perfection.
2: Do they need sort of models for medical sort of encyclopedias or anything like that?
4: Google Image. Maybe your uterus could be the top search on Google Images.
2: Brochures or something like that. Smear campaign, you know, and that's Megan's uterus.
3: I should have asked for a printout to show you guys. I'm so proud of my ute.
2: I'm okay. I'll take your word for it.
3: Yeah. You'll see my ute.
2: Yeah.
4: And to be honest, I wouldn't know what I was like, what was a good one and a bad one, to be honest. But I'll take your word for it.
3: Yeah.
4: I'll take your word for it.
3: Beautiful.
4: I once went to the doctor. We had to go overseas this thing. The company needed to get insurance, you know, and so you have to go do a physical. And this is the prime of my life, you know, not eating much, just caffeine and just...
3: How old are you?
4: Late 20s, early 30s. And the doctor was like, you are potentially one of the most unhealthy, skinniest people I've ever come across. So that was the compliment I received from the doctor.
3: All I heard was skinny.
4: Yeah, unhealthy, skinny.
3: Oh, my God.
4: You're not so bad yourself, doc.
3: Are you flirting with me?
4: he must have been like... Yeah, Keith Richards' medical miracle. Whoever this guy is, he's up there as well.
2: How's he still hanging around? Oh, yeah,
4: he's still there.
3: Did that scare you, or were you like, yes?
4: No.
2: Has it changed him? Would you say?
3: No.
2: Knowing how he eats or what he lives his life?
3: Was it yesterday? And you're like, oh, I've already had 3 coffees, but I'll have another one. Yeah. And the lady at the cafe was like, oh.
4: She was, even the barista was like, that's a lot of caffeine.
3: For you.
2: Yeah. It doesn't eat during the day. So, no, it hasn't changed him at all.
4: It
2: hasn't been the wake up call.
4: I took it as a compliment. So,
2: that's what we want to know this morning. When did you amaze the doctor? Maybe you got a compliment on your uterus. Like Megan.
3: Model uterus.
4: Please. 0800 the hits 4487.
3: What? I don't think you've had any compliments.
2: No, I haven't.
3: Have
2: I can't join it. I have no compliments at all.
4: No medical compliments?
2: No, I can't think of a single time I've been complimented.
3: You have good oral health? Did the dentist say,
4: you do.
3: Good gums, bruh.
2: I don't think they.
4: Have you ever had. Yeah.
2: No, they don't even give me much credit because I'm always flossing. You're right. I'm always.
3: Yeah.
2: Because
3: we all lie, but you're actually flossing.
2: They never give me any shout outs when I go in there, too.
4: Yeah. You're brushing twice daily?
2: Yeah. All that, but no, not at all. Trying to impress my dentist.
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2: Good morning, I'm Megan Pappas. The Union for Corrections Workers says it's stunned after 14 Auckland prison staff were arrested, with 12 accused of taking bribes. Corrections Association President Floyd Duplessis says some are also facing claims they helped smuggle meth into prisons.
3: The vast majority of corrections staff don't do anything of this type, and they work really hard and with high standard of integrity.
2: Labor says the gender definition bill is giving hate a bigger platform. A New Zealand First members bill aims to define the terms woman and man in law and pass its first reading in Parliament. Labor's Venushi Walters.
4: We also stand in support of New Zealanders who would like this government to be focused on addressing the cost of living as opposed to supporting a bill that will encourage division.
2: Heart of the City may have jumped the gun suspending CEO Viv Beck, with the Employment Relations Authority saying the move looked premature and poorly defined. The authority ruled Beck was unjustifiably stood down after claims she overstepped during the appointment of the group's chair. And job ads are on the rise again, with the regions leading the charge. New SEEK data shows listings climbed in April, and places like Marlborough, Otago and Hawke's Bay are booming thanks to wine harvest season. And in Sport Breakers, basketball general manager Dylan Boucher is celebrating signing Canadian men's coach Gordon Herbert to lead the ANBL side on a two-year deal. The 67-year-old's won a World Cup title with Germany and has led some of Europe's top clubs, including Bayern Munich.
5: How often do you get a World Cup winning coach in any sport in this country? You know, it's very rare, especially in a global sport like basketball. You know, I think is a massive signing for the sport, for the club, for the league.
2: And that is news and sport. 20% of kids are experiencing food insecurity. Donate to KidsCan 20 for 20 appeal at 20for20.org.nz.
6: The Hits Manawatū weather with Andrea O'Donnell at Property Brokers. With Andrea, the forecast is always sold. Nice and fine today. We've got light winds this morning, a high of 18 degrees, 10 the overnight low. Tomorrow, fine again and sunny with light winds and 17. Funny side.

0: So there's something you guys want to bring up that I'm doing?
1: Yeah. Something we've noticed.
0: Oh, it always makes me nervous when it's
1: a hangover from the last few days.
2: Oh, really? I wasn't going to bring it up, but it is on my mind.
0: Oh, is it giving you the ick?

0: Counting Crows, Vanessa Carlton, you're on the hits. Jono, Ben and Megan on your Thursday morning.
1: Now, Ben, you returned from the weekend. You were in Brisbane for the NRL Magic Round.
2: Yeah, yeah.
1: And I noticed you have all three days.
3: Oh,
1: all,
3: what?
1: All 3 days.
2: Oh, yeah.
1: Wristbands still on his wrist.
2: I know. I did kind of think, because you get given the little tags going into where we were sitting, and I sort of kept them on, and then my kids are like, you won't keep those on. You know, I was like, yeah, I'm like at a festival, like a festival. So I've kind of done it out of principle, really. But yeah, last night I was like, definitely feels like time to cut them off.
1: No, see how long you can take them round for.
2: I know. Like, I'm like, and earlier it just says day one.
1: Day two.
2: Goal, magic round, day two, day three. Yeah.
3: They're quite clean, though, considering how old they are now.
2: The weekend that I had with them on, you're right. So,
1: let's,
2: yeah.
1: Let's see how long you can rock them
2: That's
1: for.
2: That's all the I was like, I'll keep them on. But, yeah, definitely last night I was like, oh, I really feel like I need to take them off, you know. Because
1: if you survive till next year's magic round.
2: They're quite dangly, too, you know. Like, they're just, I was like, maybe I could give them a little trim. So, yeah. They almost went off last night because I'd said to the kids, no, I'm going to keep them on. I did. You remember you used to get those ones from the, it was like the, I remember the Hydro Slides and like Topo and stuff. You get ones and it was almost like a
1: cut off your circulation.
2: Yeah, and you always get too tight somehow and we start cutting your circulation.
1: Like
2: off.
1: A cable tie.
3: Yeah,
2: like a cable tie. No, it hasn't happened so far, but I imagine it will happen at some stage. So,
1: there was a great, there was a great time where in festival history and, you know, whatever required a wristband, where it was just kind of like paper and you could peel it off and still keep the adhesive and then give it to a friend and then they could put it on. Those days are long gone.
2: Sometimes they do them too loose, eh? And you can just get them over. These ones, not so much, but yeah.
1: I don't, why you get looking at them like you've got the ick, Megan?
2: Yeah.
3: Because that's exactly what's happening.
2: I'm not saying. I know. And I gave myself a bit of the ick. As much as I loved it, you know,
3: but then I feel better knowing that you're just trying to annoy your kids. That's the explanation.
2: Yeah, I'll keep
3: them on,
2: but no one else knows that. That's the thing. Yeah. You know? So I even like feel a bit self conscious when I was here. Like,
1: no,
2: is he still wearing his
1: magic round? Jeez, he must have loved
2: magic round. You know, because, Gen Z's come back for a festival or whatever, and they've got their things like, you know.
1: How long do you give it? They give it 1 or 2 days, don't they?
2: Like, yeah, so the festival got the things. And I'm like,
3: please don't shucker with that hand again.
2: But I'm still wearing these in like, you know, 1 week's time. People are like, oh, God.
1: Let's see how long you go for.
2: All right, we'll give it a go. Today. We'll give it a go. Okay, so this is what, day three? Yeah. Anyway, we'll see how we go. They may not, as I said, last night they were pretty close to coming off, that's for sure. All right. We got the New Zealand Herald Daily Quiz that's coming up next. We'll see how my wristbands go on that one on the hats.
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2: 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Jono, Ben and Megan here on the Hits. Next, New Zealand Herald Daily Quiz.
1: Yeah, we'll say our quiz queen, producer Grace, who's also the only Gen Z member of the show. And there's some research. Oh, Troy, you'd be Gen Z too. My apologies.
3: Yeah.
1: He's on the cusp. But there's been some studies done about Gen Z, and they're apparently the loneliest generation.
2: Oh, we'll get to this lonely Grace after Shaboozy on the Hits.

0: Shabuzi, you're on the hats. John, Ben and Megan, it is 6:15.
1: Producer Grace is in for the New Zealand Herald Daily Quiz, as we do this time every morning. Now, Grace, we just wanted to confront you. Well, not confront you, but just ask you, are you okay?
2: Yeah, you said that Gen Zs were the most loneliest generation.
1: Well, according to the story Troy's sent us this morning,
0: 67% of Gen Z adults report feeling lonely.
2: 67.
1: Yeah, 67. Great number.
0: Yeah, 67. Just do it for the 67.
2: I'm not going to lie. Personally, I don't really like a lot of people, so I'm okay to be by myself.
0: Okay.
1: You are a bit of a homebody, aren't you?
2: Yeah, I like sleeping and being by myself.
1: How about your Gen Z flatmates? Are they lonely?
2: No, I think we're all pretty okay. Maybe it's like the older Gen Zs.
0: So you're okay.
3: I thought that would be a millennial thing.
2: Yeah, it's giving
3: because
2: millennial
3: we
2: more, but
3: sit at home and we don't want to go out, but then we're like, oh my God, I've got no friends.
1: Grace, you can't guess like the research. You can't go, it sounds like more of a millennial thing when they've clearly said it's Gen Z.
2: But millennials have families now, so they're more like focused on that and less lonely. But us, we, you know, part of our lives.
1: All right, so claiming she's not lonely.
3: She's okay.
2: Right. I'm one of many Gen Zs, but I'm okay.
1: All right, let's get into the New Zealand Herald Daily Quiz.
2: Okay, question number one. Megan, which driver won the 2026 Formula One Miami Grand Prix? Oscar Piastri, Lando Norris, or Kimi Antonelli?
3: Miami was the last one. Was it?
2: I don't know.
3: Because it was 3 weeks ago now. It was Miami. So, it was Lando Norris.
2: We're locking in Lando Norris?
3: No, wait, what? Who were they?
2: Oscar Piastri, Lando Norris, or Kimi Antonelli?
3: Oh, Kimi Antonelli! Oh my God, Kimi.
2: Kimi is correct.
3: Oh my God, sorry.
2: Why did you think Lando?
3: I don't know.
0: It's early in the morning, Grace, it's all right, she's lonely.
3: No, McLaren's making a comeback, so that's why Oscar and Lando were in there. Sorry.
1: Talking Pitch 2 podcast out now. Megan Pappas and Anthony Capaldi.
3: Yes, and we do know what we're talking about.
0: All right, next question.
2: Who are the team captains on the new season of Celebrity Treasure Island? Polly Gillespie and Kerry Woodham, Portia Woodman-Wycliffe and someone on it,
0: yeah,
2: Tony Street
0: that
2: and...
0: Middle one.
2: Middle one?
0: Yeah.
2: Middle one is correct.
1: Portia Woodman-Wycliffe
0: and
1: Barney.
2: Good
1: empathetic captain.
2: Is he?
1: Yeah. Oh. I watched the first couple of episodes, I was like, I'm going to watch this, and then I've really... Haven't watched it since.
3: It's appointment watching. Yeah,
0: it's
3: really hard.
0: Three times a week too. It's a commitment.
1: Yeah, it kind of falls into the maths category for me. There's a lot of episodes. You're right, Ben.
2: Question three. Who or what was Priscilla in the 1994 Australian film The Adventures of Priscilla, Queen of the Desert? A kangaroo, a bus, or a drag queen?
1: A drag queen. Was it?
0: I think it's a bus.
1: Was it a bus?
0: Yeah.
3: Priscilla was the bus.
0: Yeah,
2: we're locking that in.
0: Yeah, they took the bus around the outback and stuff, right?
2: That is
0: great.
2: Correct.
0: Musical, yeah.
1: Sorry.
0: But there is drag queens.
2: Yeah. Okay, question four. Released in June 1968, what was the title of rock band Pink Floyd's second studio album? The Piper at the Gates of Dawn? More Sourceful of Secrets?
0: Question mark?
2: I just don't know how to spell Sourceful, a word?
0: Sourceful of Secrets?
1: Was it the 70s? It was a different time. Or 60s.
2: Yeah. 60s.
1: Yeah, crazy. It was a wild time. They were experimenting with a lot of stuff there, Graceful. So Sourceful might not be a word. And the third option?
2: No, that was the third option.
1: Oh, those are the options.
3: I missed three.
2: Wait, The Piper at the Gates of Dawn. Pause. More. Pause. A Sourceful of Secrets.
0: Just more. Yeah, we're going to have lifeline.
1: I only know The Piper at the Gates of Dawn is an album title, but they're probably all Pink Floyd album titles, I assume.
0: Should
1: we
0: lifeline that, or should we just think about it?
3: I don't know. That would be a Jono question.
0: Okay, well, text through. We may not look at your texts. We'll see. We'll have a bit of a discussion while Lucas Graham plays, and then we'll come back in the New Zealand Herald Daily Quiz. It is 6:18. Jono, Ben and Megan.

0: on the hits. Jono, Ben and Megan at 6:22 on your Thursday. New Zealand Herald Daily Quiz. We do it every morning. We try and get 10 out of 10. If we get one question wrong, we stop. We're up to question number four.
1: Four. Released in June 1968. What was the title of rock band Pink Floyd's second studio album? Is it The Piper at the Gates of Dawn? More? A saucerful of secrets.
0: Haven't looked at the text machine, so we haven't gone to our lifeline yet, but we have been discussing it with producer Troy, who went and saw a Pink Floyd experience at Stardome last night.
1: Well, right? I feel like producer Troy counts as a lifeline.
2: He's just telling us about his Pink Floyd experience last night, which is
1: I'm a bit iffy about that.
2: Do you lay on the ground and stare at the stars listening to Pink Floyd, Troy? Is that what you do? And did any of this sink into your subliminal conscience? Did any of it go, oh, that was from their second album? Any of that ring a bell, my friend?
3: I think it might have unlocked like a subconscious memory, because I remember David Gilmour joined the band in Saucerful of Secrets.
2: Are we locking in that?
1: We're locking that in. That is cool.
0: Yes, yes. We haven't used our lifeline. We say producer Grace thinks different, but anyway, carry on. Question five.
1: No more Troy. That is my rule. No more Troy. Bibi Anna is most famously known as the patron saint of what? Hangovers, food, or bibbers?
2: How is it spelled, sir?
0: Patron saint of hangovers. That's Powerade in a pie.
1: It's Bibiana.
2: Bibiana.
4: Babies.
1: Like Bibiana.
0: It does feel like babies,
2: yeah.
0: But
2: the patron saint of the hangover seems so wild that it could be the answer as well. Yeah,
4: what was the other one?
1: Food or babies?
2: Imagine when they're handing out the patron saints and you're like, you're going to be the patron saint of hangovers. And you're like, what? I've got so much more to offer. No, mate. You're going to be dusty and sleeping until 10 a.m. every day. Let's lock the hangover in, shall we?
1: Lock in hangover? Yeah. That is correct.
0: Wow. There is a saint of hangovers.
1: Bibiana.
0: Wow.
1: Okay, question six. What is the proposed toll for non-commercial vehicles on the planned Warkworth to Tihana Highway? Is it $4.50, $1.50, or $3?
4: I thought it was $4.50. Isn't it quite a lot?
2: Well, that is extreme, especially if you're commuting through there
0: every day.
2: Back and forth.
0: Yeah.
2: $9 a day. Yeah. Should we lock in $4.50?
0: If you're in.
1: That is correct.
2: Well done, Megan.
0: Have not used our lifeline yet. Question number.
1: And remember, you can't use it on the 10th question. Okay. That is my rule. Question seven. Latrophobia is the fear of what? Shoes, doctors, or toilets? It's like latrophobia.
0: We can lifeline it?
4: Did you... is there a word, so you call it the lavatory, but do some people call it the latrine? Is that a word as well?
0: I've heard that term, but I don't know in relation to what.
2: I like your logic.
4: So then, like, latrophobia.
2: I like where you're heading, Pappas. Are we locking in the toilet?
4: Well, I don't know.
2: Or we can lifeline.
4: What's the other option?
1: Shoes or doctors?
4: No, surely doctors is something else.
2: Yeah.
4: Not latrophobia.
0: Back stuff.
2: Yeah, go on, lock it in.
0: Okay,
1: we're locking in toilets. That's incorrect. Oh. It was doctors.
4: Oh, God damn.
1: And you didn't use your lifeline.
0: We didn't use our lifeline. New Zealand Herald Daily Quiz.
1: I'm so sorry.
0: That's all right. Back again tomorrow. That's how it works. Next, you could be winning. Thanks to Air New Zealand and Koru in just a few moments.
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4: Good morning. The arrest of 14 Auckland prison staff has been called a major wake-up call on corruption inside corrections. New Zealand's not rushing to crack down on e-bikes and scooters like Australia, even as some riders are going up to 53Ks on Auckland's northwestern cycleway. Christchurch's airport is gearing up for a big boost, with Air New Zealand introducing flights to Singapore, Tokyo and Perth from October. And outside back, Will Jordan will make a conditional return from injury for the Crusaders in Friday's Super Rugby match with the Chiefs in Christchurch.
21: The Hits Manawatu weather with Andrea O'Donnell at Property Brokers. With Andrea, the forecast is always sold. Nice and fine today. We've got light winds this morning, a high of 18 degrees, 10 the overnight low. Tomorrow, fine again and sunny with light winds and 17.
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0: Yeah, give score right now, 0800 The Hits. And thanks to Air New Zealand's Refresh Loyalty Program. Koru, you could be opening up a window to get yourself some Air New Zealand air points.
2: Jeez, look at the phones. As valuable as money these

0: It's Miles Smith. You're on the hits. Jonathan and Megan, 6:34 on your Thursday morning.
1: Thanks to Air New Zealand. We're giving you a chance to win with their new Koru loyalty program. All this week, you can win free air points, which are very handy. Multi-use, aren't they, the old air points, Ben?
0: Yeah.
1: You can buy houses with them.
0: I don't know if that's quite the case. But you can head around to an amazing destination thanks to Air New Zealand.
2: Jono, Ben and Megan's winning window, thanks to Koru.
0: Yeah, Koru is here. Simpler and more rewarding than ever. You still earn air points like always, plus status points to move through the Koru tiers from Koru Bronze to Koru Black and to celebrate each morning. A simple game. You just get to pick one of the three Air New Zealand plane windows, and inside will hopefully be some air points for you to win.
1: Let's head to the capital and a Happy New Year, Jake.
3: Hey, thank you. Happy New Year to you guys.
1: Oh, good to have you on in Wellington. What do you do there, buddy?
3: I don't actually know if I can say, but Wellington is very famous for a few things, one of it being its film industry, and there's a big film that's kicking off in Wellington, I'm working on that.
0: Awesome! That's very cool.
4: So Minecraft.
3: So far, so good.
0: I don't know if it's Minecraft.
1: Minecraft's in the North Island. I mean, Wellington is in the North Island, but Minecraft's Huntley in the film of Huntley.
0: Anyway, that's not for us to work out exactly why you're making the Barbie sequel in Wellington. No, I'm kidding.
1: can you give us a vague job description of what you'd like? If you went to work, what would you be doing for the majority of the time, Jake?
3: Oh, it's actually probably sounds kind of boring. So I'm in the transport department, so we look after all the vehicles, any fluids, anything that vehicle requires on set or near set, we look after. So,
1: well, good on you.
3: Logistics.
4: Well, is it a live action?
0: After you're really drilling down on this, Megan. Megan, he can't say.
4: I know what it is.
1: Okay. It was a big undertaking. I imagine that it employs hundreds and hundreds of New Zealanders, Jake.
3: Oh, there's a lot of people.
1: I bet. Jake's like, can we stop talking about it, Jake?
0: Jake's like, I just want to get on a plane right now and fly away from this conversation. Where would you actually go if you won some air points?
3: I want to go home to Christchurch. I miss my wife. I get homesick terribly, and I'm working away at the moment, and it's gonna be a long time. So any extra weekend home just really, really helps me get through this.
4: When you say a long time, like in total, how long are you going to be away from her?
3: I think it's going to be through till about November.
1: Wow.
4: Oh, my God, dude.
0: That is a long time.
1: Megan's dealing with that at the moment for 6 weeks, but geez, till November, that's a hell of a run. Okay, Jake, the job's pretty simple. You choose between one, two, or three. Which window would you like to pick?
3: Well, you haven't made it easy. naturally, I want to say one, but then I'm like, hey, three sounds pretty good. Should we go two?
0: You really like talked your way right around that. Let's open up number two before you change your mind.
3: What the?
2: 250 air points.
0: Oh, not bad.
3: Yes, you guys are absolutely amazing. That's a weekend home for me.
0: Oh, awesome. Nice. Oh, well, I'm glad I can give it to you. Good luck with that mystery project, and thanks so much for listening.
3: Thank you, guys. Love your work. Have a good day.
0: See you, buddy. And another chance to win, you can head right now to kotorewardwindow.co.nz. You can play the game online. You can do it once a day, and there is thousands of rewards up for grabs daily. There's heaps on there, and it ends on the 25th of May. T's and C's apply.
1: Hey, next, we are in some beef with Mike Hosking, and we're doing beef songs for Throwback Thursday.
0: Yeah.
1: Songs that involve a bit of angst.
0: Yeah.
4: Well, mine doesn't involve angst, but it is in retaliation to a famous person.
0: That's fine.
4: Okay.
1: This one.
4: Yeah.
1: I didn't realise that was.
4: Yeah. Neither did I.
0: Okay, we'll find out whose beef song's going to win next when we throw things back in 3 minutes on the hits.
5: Jono, Ben and Megan. Cheers to Dilma, making the world a better tea.
6: Do trade. Oh, what's all this mess, Mike?
7: Oh, it's just some rubbish for burning, mate.
6: Some nasty stuff there. That's treated timber.
7: Well, it's leftovers from the reno.
6: And some plastic.
7: Oh, yeah, but...
6: Mate, that's a tyre. You can't burn all that. It's terrible for your lungs and very illegal.
7: Oh, for real?
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0: It is a hit, 6:42 on your Thursday morning. We're throwing things back next.
1: Yeah, because we're embroiled in radio beef with Mike Hosking from News Talk ZB. I know that sounds like a strange sentence, but we'll elaborate more next. And beef songs coming up. Megan's one I didn't even know was a beef song. I've sung along to it all for many years.
0: And I didn't know cheery. Mine was written by Bruno Mars. I'll tell you about it next on the hits.

0: We like to throw things back. We do it on the Thursday. We theme it as well. We each pick a song maybe we haven't heard in a while. And one call only on 0800 The Hits gets to decide. It's International Tea Day today. Thanks to our friends at Dilma, we've got some tea packs. So why don't we give away as Megan coughs away quietly.
1: Can you start hacking away over there?
2: Let's give away. The microphone off. Let's sorry.
0: Give away a tea pack to the person that calls up on 0800 The Hits. Thanks to Dilma.
1: It's you know, we've worked with Megan for a couple of years now. It's been really rare occasions where she hasn't been ill.
0: Yeah. It's the days when she's well.
2: Yeah, well, I had 2 weeks off with my children.
0: Yeah.
2: And then I come back.
0: All right, well, we are in a bit of a radio beef right now with Mike Hosking from Newstalk ZB. He started it. He compared us to the Dragons in the NRL, the Hits, and things have really escalated. He's been talking about us a few times.
3: Luke Metcalf, what's he gone and done? He's gone to the Dragons. You don't go to the dress like me going downstairs and working from the Hits.
1: And then he had a go at you being away, Ben, on annual leave at the rugby league.
3: By the way, it's the Jono and Megan show because Ben isn't even there, because Ben's in Brisbane at the Magic Round. So I just wonder if that's part of their problem. But
1: so he's okay, upset that you're taking annual leave.
0: So we have invited him on the show at some stage. We'll find out if that's going to happen. But right now, because we're in a bit of a beef, we thought we'd have songs about revenge and beef.
2: Yeah. Shall I go first?
0: Yeah, you go first.
2: From 2005, we've all heard this song, but you probably might not know that it is retaliation to Courtney Love, who called Gwen Stefani a cheerleader in a derogatory kind of way. And when she was recording with Pharrell, Gwen Stefani was like, well, if you want me to be a cheerleader, I'll be a cheerleader and I will rule the world.
0: That's a cool backstory. I mean, not great that she called her that, but...
2: So that's why it sounds so cheerleadery. B-A-N-A-N-A-S. She's like, stuff you, Courtney Love.
1: She did well to spell bananas,
0: yeah,
1: too. And there's a lot of letters. Okay, Holla Back Girl, that's a good beef song. What do you got, Ben?
0: I'm going back to 2010. CeeLo Green, there's two versions of the song. Obviously, we're going to play the radio-friendly one. Forget You, there's another version. Bruno Mars actually helped him write this song as well, in the studio as well. Song all about revenge, about a girl leaving him for a guy with a whole lot of money. So, yeah, great song. I really like the song.
2: Just now you say Bruno Mars, you can hear it, yeah. I reckon.
1: Yeah, you can sing. You can imagine Bruno singing that. That's a good option. And I've gone Tupac's Hit 'Em Up. Bit of beef with,
0: I was going to say, well, it is a revenge song, but wow.
2: Did you see the face I gave you?
1: Yeah, no, your face were like wide eyes.
0: Yeah, like,
1: didn't tell us he's gone there. Yeah. No, I've got a song by Alanis Morissette, and this was written about Joey from Full House.
0: That's right, Uncle Joey, right?
1: Uncle Joey.
0: They used to be in a relationship, and things obviously went sour. Uncle Joey made all the jokes on
1: Uncle Joey. This is about Uncle Joey.
0: The silly voices
2: cut
0: on Full
2: it
0: House.
2: Out.
1: Yeah.
2: The mess you left when you went away.
0: Yeah.
1: I also didn't know that Flea from the Red Hot Chili Peppers plays bass on this song.
0: Oh, really?
1: Here we go.
0: Okay, we've all got some good backstories on all the songs today. Which is the one song, and one song only, thanks to our friends at Dilmar. It's International Tea Day, as I said, so you'll get a tea pack. 0800 The Hits. Oh, look at the calls come through. Who are we going to go through?
1: I don't think we've ever spoken to Erin, have we? Erin, good morning to you. Happy New Year.
4: Oh, thank you. Hello, how are we?
1: Are we on debut with you speaking?
4: Hello.
1: Yeah, I think
2: we are. Have we spoken to you before, Erin, or not?
4: You have a little while ago.
1: How could we forget?
0: Oh, you have.
1: Well, I did.
0: Forget You is one of the options of the songs, too.
1: All right, Erin, no pressure, but you need to choose the winning song for Throwback this week. What's it going to be?
4: Alanis Morissette.
0: It's a good one. All right, here it is for you. And you've got yourself a tea pack. Thanks to Dilma. You have yourself a great day.
4: Wonderful. Thank you, guys. Have a good one.
1: See you, Erin.
2: Stuff you, Uncle Joey.
0: Yeah, it's the winner of Throwback Thursday. Cut it out. You got it, dude. It is the Hits.

0: It's the winner of Throwback Thursday. That is Alanis. It is 6:54. You're on the hits. Thames at the moment getting a lot of coverage. It's great to see that a Minecraft movie, the sequel, is being filmed around New Zealand in a few locations, including Thames and Kirsten Dunst. She's out for dinner. She's been making news out for dinner at a local cafe, smiling away and getting photos with the people in there.
1: Now, that's amazing.
2: She in Minecraft?
0: I think she's in the sequel. Ah, yeah, she wasn't in the first one as well. But then Jack Black was around the streets. He was in a sort of Steve's Lava Chicken, almost like a Mr. Whippy van, driving around, and someone yelled out for him to try and get him to do a bit of a shout-out for Thames Drama. But it sounds like with a New Zealand accent and the shout-out, it didn't quite land.
3: Can you please say good luck? Please? Can you say good luck?
4: Good luck,
3: Tim's Drama. Good luck, Tim's Drama. Please.
4: Good luck, Tim's Drama.
1: Tim's Drama.
0: Yeah.
1: Good luck to you, Tim.
0: Tim's Drama. I hope Tim has a good one as well. But good, I got a good shout out for Tim's Drama.
1: Now, Carol, if you're listening, I know you've phoned through from time to time. Carol, 0800 The Hits. She's in Thames. Has she seen Dunst or Black roaming around the streets?
0: Yeah, has anyone? Is anyone right now?
2: Our Thames correspondents, 0800 The Hits.
0: Saw Jack Black last time he was in New Zealand filming Minecraft, walking the streets as well with a big sort of a frisbee. He influenced me to get one of those frisbees, the Aerobie frisbees, because he had it around his neck, almost like a dog collar. He's walking around with his frisbee. Very flamboyant shirt and pants combo as well. But the frisbee, after that, I went and bought one. They're blimmin' good frisbees.
1: Yeah, he's not worried about combining patterns, is he, Jack Black?
2: No.
0: He's like, he just got up, we got dressed in the dark. He's like, that'll do, and away he goes. But I love it. I love it about it. He's just himself. Which is awesome. So,
1: If you want to go and see Tim's Drama, it is on at the Thames Community Theatre.
2: Good luck.
0: Good luck, Tim's Drama. Hey, after 7 o'clock, Megan, you signed up for something.
2: I did. I have signed up for something that I said I'd never do. And you guys are giving me crap now because I've only done it once.
0: I was surprised that you did this. When I saw this, I was like,
2: same.
0: Who's this person?
2: I know. I know. And I was like, I'm going to become a new, better person, but I haven't been back.
1: The issue is you documented it on social media.
0: Yeah.
2: I know, because I wanted clout. I wanted everyone to see.
0: And I was impressed, but you're not going back, are you? What is it? We'll find out after 7 on the Hits.
5: 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Chance to Dilma. Making the world a better tea. Lou Chai.

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5: Good morning, I'm Megan Pappas. 14 Auckland prison staff have been arrested over alleged meth smuggling and bribery inside two prisons. Police Minister Mark Mitchell says it's just a small group gone rogue and most corrections officers are doing the job professionally.
6: They do an outstanding job in a very difficult environment, and I don't think money is an issue because you can't buy integrity. You either have it or you don't.
5: Police are still trying to find the mother of a baby whose body was found on the side of a road in Blenheim. Officers were called to Wairau Bar Road on Tuesday afternoon.
7: We knew it was a sudden death, but it's now been revealed that police were actually called to the scene near the Wairau River by a machinery operator who had discovered the body of a baby.
5: Parliament got fiery last night as MPs clashed over a bill to legally define woman and man, with a New Zealand First Members Bill passing its first reading. The Greens' Chloe Swarbrick.
8: If this government cared about women, they wouldn't have surprised our 300,000 lowest paid working women by cutting off their rights to pay equity days before last year's budget.
5: And a big boost for the South Island. Air New Zealand is introducing direct Christchurch flights to Singapore, Tokyo and Perth from October. Business Canterbury says it's more proof the South Island is booming. And in sport, Team New Zealand's 2021 America's Cup boat Te Rehu Tai is getting a green and gold makeover. An Australian entry returns to contest the world's oldest regatta for the first time since 2000 under the leadership of veterans Glenn Ashby and Jimmy Spittle. And Breakers basketball general manager Dylan Boucher is celebrating signing World Cup winning coach Gordon Herbert to lead the ANBL side on a two-year deal. That is news and sport. 20% of kids are experiencing food insecurity. Donate to Kids Can 20 for 20 appeal at 20for20.org.nz.
9: The Hits Manawatū weather with Andrea O'Donnell at Property Brokers. With Andrea, the forecast is always sold. Nice and fine today. We've got light winds this morning, a high of 18 degrees, 10 the overnight low. Tomorrow, fine again and sunny with light winds and 17.
3: 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On the Hits.
10: Let's go. Good morning, it is The Hits, just after 7 o'clock on your Thursday. In 1 hour's time, you could be getting your share of $50,000 with the 50K payday.
5: Want to talk next, though, about something I've signed up for, which I said I'd never do.
11: Signed up for, but only participated once.
10: Hey! I can't believe you're doing this. We'll find out what it is after Katy Perry on The Hits.

0: It's Katy Perry. You're on the hits, Jono, Ben and Megan on your Thursday morning. I can't believe you're doing this, Megan.
1: I put this on my socials. It was when I was on holiday, when I had a wee break, and it is something I said I would never do. I think only like a couple of weeks ago I was like, I only run when I'm chased.
2: how many times have you been chased?
1: Well, no, not often.
0: And even then you're probably like,
1: take me.
2: I'd
1: give up.
0: You don't even like walking the stairs at work, you know, because you're like heels.
1: Most of the time I'm in inappropriate footwear.
0: So running, to see that on your social media that you were out as part of a run club, I was like, wow, who is this person?
1: But we got some nice running shoes, and I was like, I'm never going to use these.
2: Oh, this is for the Weet-Bix Triathlon. Yeah, so
1: I was like, I'm going to get these babies out. So I am in a little community, and it's a really close-knit community. It's really cute, and every Tuesday there's a run club. At the local tab, we start, and then they run 5K.
0: Wow.
1: And I don't run. When I'm on the treadmill, I do like a steep hill power walk.
0: Gotcha.
1: That's the most I do, but I don't run.
2: Unless you're being chased.
1: Yeah.
2: We've made that clear.
1: And so I was like, fine, I'll do it. I'll give it a burn. And I was so nervous because I ran with a marathon runner, and I just was like, I'm going to absolutely take this.
2: You have mentioned postpartum. Is that what you say?
1: After birth.
2: After birth. So things are a little loose. So how does the...
1: I know, I wouldn't brave a trampoline.
2: Yeah,
0: but running's okay?
1: As long as you don't accidentally go down a curb or something.
0: Gotcha.
1: Like if there's an accidental slip, not okay.
0: So you did this.
1: I did.
0: And I was amazed to see it. But, you know, how has it been continuing on Run Club?
1: Well, no, I just want to talk about the one I did.
0: So it's one and done, is it?
1: Well, I haven't had Tuesdays.
2: Tuesdays have been and gone.
1: Tuesdays
2: they've come.
1: Following, there's always been something happening.
2: Tuesdays, I'm here every week.
1: But I ran most of it, and I surprised myself, and I was like, I'm going to do this every week. This is awesome. And I haven't quite made it back.
0: But you've been, okay. You've been once.
1: But the intention's there still.
2: Okay. So do you still consider yourself a member of the club?
1: Absolutely.
0: Okay.
1: I'm part of Run Club.
0: So we find out if you're the only one that's done this, that signed up for something and gone once.
2: I'm going to say, running, you feel great after running. Doing it, no one enjoys running, and putting the word club after run doesn't make it any more enjoyable.
0: No.
2: So I understand why you've just done one.
1: And I was with a marathon runner who was like chatting away, and I'm like, you're going to have to do the
2: It's just a warm-up for a marathon runner.
1: Yeah, she's just having a casual jog beside me. I was like, dude, you're going to have to do all the talking.
0: So what have you signed up for, only gone once? I remember in probably early 20s, flatting with a guy, and we're like, we should try pump class at the gym. And we never tried a pump class before. And we're like, yeah. And I went along and go, how hard is it? And he goes, famous last words. He's like, look, old ladies can do it. How hard could it be?
1: Oh, rude.
0: And and we were so wrong. It was like, they were amazing. These old ladies, you know, because it's all about repetition and stuff. And
1: you
0: just
1: do lightweights in that class.
0: And they were incredible. And we were just like, just end it now.
2: Is it like jazzercise but with weights?
0: It's like, go, you know. And by the end of it, we just couldn't lift our arms anymore.
1: Well, what weight did you put on it?
0: Probably slightly higher than we should have. And just, it was like, full credit to everyone, including those older ladies that we shouldn't have, you know. It was like, one and done.
2: You got a pumping.
0: We did. I would love to hear from you this morning. What have you signed up for and only done once? It is International Tea Day today. We're celebrating thanks to our friends at Dilmah. So we've got tea packs to give away on 0800 The Hits. Love you to join us next, 4487 on the text.
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3: 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On the hits.
0: Let's go. 7:13, it is the Thursday morning. Give us a call right now. What did you sign up for and only do once?
1: I signed up for Run Club. So far, I've only been once.
0: Yeah.
2: Did you have to pay like an annual thing to begin, or is it just a...
1: No, it's just pay as you go.
2: Pay as you go, good.
0: 4487 is our text number. Love to hear from you next after 6:16. I can tell.

0: 6:60. It looked incredible. Their concert at One New Zealand Stadium over the weekend, if you're lucky enough to head along.
1: Yeah, I see. Jeez, they're bloody always going at it, aren't they? Then they're off to the Royal Albert Hall playing in London.
0: Yeah.
2: Wow.
0: Going on like a European tour, which is pretty awesome. They're not one and done, Megan. Like Megan and Run Club.
2: Oh, yeah, okay.
0: Yeah.
2: They could be. 6:60.
0: No, they've continued. They didn't just do one stadium gig and then say that's it. They carried on, but
2: look,
0: Megan.
2: I've set myself up for this because I did post it on social media because I wanted everyone to see that I was running because I never do.
0: You even took your son, Basti, out running as well.
2: Yeah.
0: He looked like he could run.
2: He ran the whole way. He ran 5Ks.
1: Well, because anyone who's I was really into the running content. I was like, I need more running content. Nothing. It's been radio silence on your social media.
2: Maddie McLean's kind of taking the running search for our station.
0: You could be the showrunner. You could go out and, you know, get medals for our show.
1: Yeah.
2: Oh, medals?
0: Yeah.
2: Well, can I get a participation certificate?
0: triathlon, you can.
1: Yeah. So you did the 5K run, part of Run Club, and yet to return.
2: Yeah, but it's like I've only missed two.
0: Okay.
2: Mm. I plan to go back.
0: So we'll find out. Next Tuesday, we'll find out. Everyone follow Megan's social media to see her do Run Club next week.
2: You'll know every time I do it because I'll definitely post about it.
0: Okay, so when are you one and done? That's what I'd love to know this morning. Like Megan, could be or maybe not. Who knows?
1: Leanne, it is. Happy New Year. Good morning.
3: Hi, how are you?
1: We're doing well, mate. One and done. What'd you sign up for and never return?
3: It's not me. I'm outing my husband. He joined the gym for a year and he literally went once in that year. After about 6 months, he got all keen to go to the gym, but was so embarrassed that he hadn't been in the last 6 months that he waited the entire next 6 months before rejoining and then going about twice.
1: Good logic.
0: Why could he not? Like, surely they're not at the door going, you haven't been here for a while, you know?
3: Yeah, logic did not enter his brain at any time, I don't think.
1: It's a good theory. Yeah. Oh, I haven't been for 6 months. I'll feel bad if I tell. I'll give it another 6 months.
0: They'll all know. Yeah. They'll all be talking about it. Yeah.
2: Well, I think the manager at one of the gyms I go to said that there's some crazy stat. Is it like 60 or 70% of their members don't actually go? It's just a donation.
0: Really?
2: There's only a small percent that are regulars.
1: I mean, half of fitness is just signing up to the gym. That's what they say.
2: And trying to get a park. And if there's no parks, then you're off scot-free.
1: Is your husband still paying the monthly gym membership, Leanne?
3: He is, but he actually goes these days.
0: Oh, that's awesome.
1: Good on him.
3: Yeah.
1: Good on him. Well, he'll be happy you got outed on the radio.
0: Appreciate your call. We're going to hook you up with an international tea pack from Dilmah for International Tea Day.
3: Oh, great. Thank you.
1: Good on you, Leanne. Appreciate it. Joe, morning to you.
4: I went to yoga.
1: Clear it out, Joe.
4: Can you hear me?
1: No, clear the pipes.
0: It sounds like
1: pipes,
0: Megan
1: baby.
0: This morning. She's been doing that off air. What did you sign up for?
4: I went to yoga with my daughter, and I thought it was a really good idea, but I have no coordination, so I didn't really enjoy it that much. But,
0: one and done.
4: I tried once before, but no, I can't do it.
2: The first yoga class sucks, Joe. It always does, but you gotta try again.
0: It's just the lady that went to One Run Club and hasn't been back.
4: Yeah. I'll try Fear yoga, but it might be
1: were you better. Doing the, were you downward dogging and doing the cat-cow and things like that, Joe?
4: Pardon?
2: Did you just Google? I
1: don't know.
0: I think he's on an adult website. I don't know.
1: Sorry, it's completely the wrong website. Work's going to flag that one.
4: It's a really nice idea to, you know, have mother and daughter.
0: It is a nice idea. Yeah. The thought was there. We're going to hook you up with a tea pack for International Tea Day. Thanks, mates. And Dilmah, have a great day.
4: Oh, that's so cool. Thank you.
0: Hey, next, we're in a bit of a radio beef, aren't we? A battle with Mike Hosking.
1: And we have yet to infiltrate him. All we want him to do is to come down on our show. And a show of peace, if you will.
2: To be honest, I'm just happy with the acknowledgement that we exist currently. That's great.
0: He called you Naomi yesterday, though, I think.
2: Yeah.
0: So he doesn't quite know our names. But anyway, Kate Hawksby, Mike's wife, is going to join us next. Can she help us out?
1: We're going on the inside now.
0: We'll get to her in 3 minutes. It is the Hits, 7:21.

0: Salient Ant Farm, you're on the hit, 7:24 on your Thursday morning. Mike Hosking for News Talk ZB. He's been firing shots at us here at the hits, and so things have escalated, they've gone back and forth. We've now invited him on the radio program because he said he was going to come down and teach us a few things
1: about radio and how to do it properly. And we're actually joined by Mike Hosking's wife, broadcaster Kate Hawksby.
2: Good morning. Pleasure
3: Good
2: to be
3: morning.
2: Here.
0: Nice to hear your voice. Now, I don't know how much you know about what's been going on the last couple of days, a bit of a radio beef between us and your husband.
2: Well, this is a bit awkward because I actually don't know much about it.
3: Yeah, I don't imagine he's coming home and talking much about us.
1: Like, it's consuming our lives, Kate, but really it probably plays no role in his.
2: No, that's right. He really talks about work at home anyway, but he hasn't mentioned it. I do know that he said Jono wasn't the sharpest tool in the shed, and I felt really bad about that. I was going to text Jono to apologise because we know, of course, that's not true. But
1: I'll fall on the sword, Kate, and it's a blunt sword too because it's not the sharpest one. But yeah, I'll take that one on the chin. Now, we've got a bit of a favour to ask. You're the only one who knows Mike the best. We have tried multiple ways to get his attention because we want him to come on the show and teach us a thing or two about broadcasting.
0: Like he said one time on air, he said, I could teach him it. Maybe I should pop down. And we're like, yeah, sure, come pop down.
3: So, yeah.
2: Oh, rude. That's so rude of him. I'm sure he didn't mean that.
3: We called his bluff and we have got a billboard with him in our marketing. We've also text bombed his text machine, although he said he only received 6 texts.
1: that's a bomb on our account, though. So we were wondering if you could have a quiet word to him. He said there's no way he's coming on. If you could kind of convince him.
2: Oh, this is a huge ask. I mean, I want to help you guys out, so I mean, I can try. But if I had any sway over Mike, you know, I mean, he wouldn't wear half the things he wears, he wouldn't say half the things he says. I have no influence over him whatsoever.
1: The thoughts, feelings, and fashion decisions of Mike Hosking aren't necessarily those of Kate Hawksby.
2: Exactly right. I'm glad you've made that delineation. I mean, I will try because I love you guys, and you work hard, and you do a great job, and don't listen to a word he says. So I mean, I will advocate on your behalf, but I can't promise anything.
0: Thank you. Can I say I need this? My mother-in-law Joyce, she has never been more invested in anything I've done in my career.
1: Really?
0: She's like, Mike Hosking's talking about you. Did you hear? I'm like, I'm on radio every day.
3: She never turns I know.
0: Like, you've got to tell me when Mike, if he comes on the show. I'm like, you can just listen to our show. But no, so this is huge news around the ZB audience. This
3: I know,
0: is massive.
3: My mum yesterday was like, so what's he really like? And I was like, well, I've yet to have a conversation.
0: So if you can tell him, I need this to get some cred in my family.
2: That's classic. Okay, well, I'm going to work hard for you guys. I will try.
1: Can we ask you, Kate, you know, away from News Talk ZB and his Labour-loving rants.
0: Labour-loving?
1: Labour-loving rants. What's he really like?
2: Oh, well, you know what he's like, Jono. He's exactly the same.
0: We do see him on your social media. He loves the Warriors. He loves the red wine and yelling at the TV. And he loves cleaning his car multiple times. I mean, how often is he cleaning his car?
2: Oh, no, that's serious. That used to be a daily thing, and we've had to work really hard on that because that's some serious OCD he's got going there. He's obsessive about his cars. And he's very passionate about his Warriors. Yeah. He absolutely is obsessed with his Warriors. So those things are all true, yeah.
1: Jeez, cleaning the car daily, that is. I was really enjoying it. He had like, I think he was on forced annual leave from the company. And you were giving day-by-day coverage of what he was cleaning. And then I saw him balanced on top of a table, on a chair, cleaning the top of the lampshade. And that was like day 8 or 9 of his holiday. I was like, it was time to go back to work.
2: Exactly right. And that was an outdoor shade that was kind of going to be filthy in about 5 minutes after he got off the chair. So it's just one of those things. He also, I don't think I got him doing the windows as well. He actually does the windows in and out. He does all the laundry, all the ironing, all the changing of the bed sheets. He's maniacal about getting stuff done. That's stressful to live with, actually.
1: So the only time he sits down is to watch the Warriors, it sounds like.
2: Exactly.
0: Yeah. Oh, okay, well, we'll leave that with you. See if you can get Mike across the line. We're not holding much hope, but thank you for trying.
2: All over it for you.
3: Thanks, Kate.
1: Here we go. Hopefully Mike's wife can convince him. If
0: anyone can, it could be Kate Hawksby next.
1: I have witnessed something to do with a visually impaired guy. Okay, and I just want to get your opinion on it.
0: Okay.
1: Because it was very surprising what I saw outside. Why are you smiling?
3: Me and Ben are just looking at each other like, cool, where's this going?
0: Yeah, we'll find out.
3: Do we need to apologise in advance?
0: It just feels like it. This next on the hats.
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3: Good morning. The Union for Corrections Workers says it's stunned after 14 Auckland prison staff were arrested, with 12 accused of taking bribes. New SEEK data shows job ads climbed in April, and places like Marlborough, Otago and Hawke's Bay are booming thanks to wine harvest season. Ebola cases in the Democratic Republic of Congo have surged past 600, with the death toll now at 139 as health teams scramble to contain the outbreak. And a final offering of regular tickets to Auckland FC's A-League football final against Sydney FC at Mount Smart on Saturday have been snapped up.
14: The Hits Manawatu weather with Andrea O'Donnell at Property Brokers. With Andrea, the forecast is always sold. Nice and fine today. We've got light winds this morning, a high of 18 degrees, 10 the overnight low. Tomorrow, fine again and sunny with light winds and 17.
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0: It is 7:34 on your Thursday morning. A big announcement, a concert at 8 o'clock this morning. Very excited about this one, so stick around for that. And your first chance to win a double pass.
1: Everyone's got those people in their neighbourhood. You see them, you know, most days. There's a guy, He's got. He wanders around with a cane, and I want to ask you a question because he did something yesterday that really threw me.
0: Okay, we'll get to that after Olivia Dean on the head.

0: It is 7:37 on your Thursday morning. John, Ben and Megan with you. Your chance to grab yourself some of our 50K payday. That's happening at 8 o'clock this morning.
1: Megan just been all morning, bloody blowing a storm out of those nasal cavities. And producer Troy's just handed her over some Japanese nasal spray, which has rocked you to your core, Megan.
2: He bought it in Japan and he was like, this will fix you up. I can't read anything on it, obviously, but I put it up my nose and honestly, it's like very intense.
1: He also mentioned you won't be sleeping for 3 weeks as well.
2: I don't know what it is. I can still feel it in my nose.
0: Very trusting.
2: Listen though.
0: Oh, wow, it's working. Wow.
1: Say what you want about the Japanese, their nasal spray. Effective. Good on them. Have you got people that you see all the time in your neighbourhood? Well, there's a guy I drive to work in the morning, and he walks up and down. We're sort of by a main arterial. He'll walk all the way down one side of the main arterial and then back up the other side all day. So I'll see him when I drive home at lunchtime today. And then I saw him in the park with his family, and I was like, oh, he's... walking guy's got a family.
0: All right.
1: I think he's got a backstory. But anyway, there's another guy too who he wanders around with, he's got the big black glasses and a cane.
2: Okay.
1: Which would lead you to believe that he had some sort of visual impairment.
2: Yeah.
1: I'm gathering there are, you know, there's different variations of being visually impaired and, some people might be able to see. So I've seen this guy sort of wander around with the cane and I'm really impressed too. He's crossing the road and he's doing it all on his own, which must be, imagine that. Yeah. Not being able to see a thing and still having to make your way around.
0: Yeah.
2: The other senses are heightened, right? So you're probably here. But then, like, what about electric cars? They're pretty sneaky.
0: It's impressive, isn't it?
1: Yeah, it is really impressive. And I tell you what's even more impressive. I was parked outside the dairy yesterday. I saw him fold up his cane and hop on a Lime scooter.
0: Okay.
1: Hopped on a Lime scooter. Right. And I was like, wow, that was...
0: Okay.
1: That was the last thing I'd expect from this guy. So
2: Did you see him take off?
1: Yeah.
2: How fast was he going?
1: Just as you would on a Lime scooter. Okay. Yeah, in a built-up suburban area. And I was like, wow, that is... Which leads me to believe... And he's not doing it for, like, your begging purposes.
0: Right.
1: Some people do it for charity collection and stuff. Yeah. So it's... Oh, that's a risky Lime scooter ride, if you're asking me.
0: If there is,
1: he's really taking a gamble.
0: Well,
1: there.
0: Even like, I still get quite nervy on those things.
2: The cane wasn't using out the front.
1: No. He just folded that sucker up, put it in his pocket, and
0: away you go.
1: It left me real with so many questions.
0: You didn't see how he went on, like how the journey went?
1: No, it started great.
0: It started great.
1: How it ended up, I don't know. Hope he's all right after that.
2: Yeah.
0: Okay.
1: How does that work?
0: I don't know.
2: Is there an app that helps him or
1: potentially,
2: something?
1: Yeah, it could be giving directions in his ears. AI.
0: That would be like a little bit,
1: like a rally car driver. 35 right.
0: Hey, next, you could be scoring yourself $1,000. We've got the offer quiz coming up in just a few moments on the Hits.
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0: You could be winning yourself $1,000. That is coming up in just a few moments.
1: Had a couple of 8s and 9s out of 10s recently. Knocking on the door.
0: Today the day we

0: Jono, Ben and Megan, 7:46. Good morning, Thursday morning.
1: 10 questions, 60 seconds, and all the answers start with the same letter.
2: The Hits Alpha Quiz.
0: Hopefully we can have a win, just like we're hoping the Auckland FC win on Saturday night with the Alpha Quiz. We got 10 questions, 60 seconds. Every answer starts with the same letter. If you get 10 out of 10, you'll get yourself $1,000.
3: It's great to head to Christchurch this morning. We've got a double act happening. Levi and Marty, Happy New Year.
4: Happy New Year.
5: Happy New Year.
3: All right, a tag team effort today. How are you guys connected?
5: I'm just on a phone and Marty's listening to the radio.
3: Oh, there we go. That's how you're... connected at the moment physically, but let's talk emotionally and relationship wise.
6: Oh.
5: Plumbers.
3: Okay. Plumbers. There we go.
5: We're on our way to site.
3: Oh, nice.
6: It's Mario and Luigi.
3: Well, yeah.
6: L&M.
0: Okay, guys, you know how the game works. You've got 60 seconds to try and get yourself 10 out of 10. Good luck.
6: Okay, Mario and Luigi, your letter today is S for Sierra.
5: Yes, perfect.
3: Okay, and producer Troy, stickler for the rules, Troy. He said he wants to hear all of the answers out of Levi's sweet, sweet lips. That doesn't mean Marty can't play along in the background, do some secret Googling, but Levi, if you can be the one delivering the answers.
5: Yes, awesome.
3: That's okay. The most serious thing I think I've ever said.
0: Yeah, good, well done.
6: Okay, are you ready?
5: Yep.
6: Good luck, here we go.
5: Thank you.
6: Which legendary blind musician recorded the hit song Superstition?
5: Pass.
6: Which planet is famous for its rings?
5: Saturn.
6: What medical instrument will doctors use to listen to the heart?
5: Pass.
6: What is the largest island in the Mediterranean?
5: Pass.
6: What prehistoric era came before the Bronze Age?
5: Stone Age.
6: What is the last name of the famous cartoon family featuring Bart, Lisa and Homer?
5: Simpsons.
6: Which Netflix series features the character Eleven and the Upside Down?
5: Pass.
6: Which brand uses a star cluster logo? A star cluster logo.
5: Pass.
6: Which fast food chain is famous for the footlong sub sandwich?
5: Subway.
6: Which 90s girl group sang Wannabe?
5: Spice Girls.
6: The legendary blind musician singing Superstition.
0: Oh, just ran out of time.
3: Jeez, I could hear Marty frantically Googling in the background.
5: Yeah. Oh, we do good every morning, I swear.
0: Oh, that's
3: you
0: hard.
3: Did well.
0: That's hard. You never know what the questions are going to throw up to.
3: No, it was a good effort from Levi and Marty, our plumbing friends. We'll go through the answers for you both. Here we go.
6: Which legendary blind musician recorded the hit song Superstition?
0: I passed on that one. Stevie Wonder is what we wanted.
3: Listening to you might have been a little bit before your time, that smash hit.
0: Yeah.
6: Which planet is famous for its rings?
0: Saturn, well done.
6: What medical instrument will doctors use to listen to the heart?
0: Stethoscope is what we wanted for that. Mm-hmm.
6: What is the largest island in the Mediterranean?
0: A tough one. Sicily? Yeah.
3: Oh, so I was thinking Santorini, but I was just plucking stuff out of here.
6: What prehistoric era came before the Bronze Age?
0: Well done getting that. Stone Age.
6: What is the last name of the famous cartoon family featuring Bart, Lisa and Homer?
0: Simpsons. Yep, well done.
6: Which Netflix series features the characters Eleven and the Upside Down?
0: Stranger Things, passed on that.
6: Which car brand uses a star cluster?
0: Yeah, it was Subaru or Subaru.
3: Oh, yeah.
6: Which fast food chain is famous for the footlong sub sandwich?
0: Subway, well done.
6: And which 90s girl group sang Wannabe?
0: Spice Girls. They didn't get a single one wrong. We just didn't get some answers for a couple.
3: Yeah, it was pretty good effort from you guys.
5: We were just stoked to be on.
3: Oh, well, it's lovely to talk to you both. Hey, and it's International Tea Day today, so we've got something for your smoko break.
0: Yeah, we'll hook you up a tea pack thanks to our mates at Dilma.
5: Oh, awesome. Thank you.
0: No worries.
3: Thank you, guys. What grim stuff do you have to do today in the world of plumbing?
5: Break out some concrete, you know, all the fun stuff.
3: Actual work. Actual
0: you guys for what
3: decent
0: you're
3: work, hey.
0: Appreciate it.
3: Lovely talking with you guys. Have a good one.
5: Awesome. Thank you very much. See you.
0: Next, my wife, she's faking something. She's faking something. And
6: she's been doing it the whole time you've been married?
0: Well, no, just recently. Just recently, Megan.
6: What's happened?
0: Yeah, we'll get to it next on that.

0: Danny Swims, you're on the hits, 7:54 on your Thursday morning. Hey, big concert announcement, as I said before, 8 o'clock this morning. Very excited about this, and we've got the first double pass that you could win. We'll tell you what it is in a few minutes' time.
1: Look, our boys, can we just break the embargo by, like, you know, 8 o'clock's the embargo, why don't we go 7:59? Embargo breakers. Ben's never allowed us to do it, has he, Megan?
2: This is our clock says 8 o'clock. It might be out by a minute.
0: Oh, yeah, well, we might get away with that. Maybe. We'll find out.
1: It's a good one, though. It's going to sell out.
0: Yeah. Now, my wife and I, we've been together many years, and one of the things she's really fixated on is spelling mistakes. Mm. We talked about this a couple of times. She cannot. She's a teacher. So if something's spelt wrong on a menu, on a shop, whatever it is, on a TV show, whatever, she's like, spelt wrong. She can't help but bring up the fact. It's like marking things all the time as a teacher.
1: Does she ever correct, like, the business owners if they've made a spelling mistake?
0: Oh, will she? She'll often on a menu, she'll go, this is spelt zucchini spell. I'll be like, doesn't matter, but it's obviously, it affects her, and she, you know.
1: Has the restaurateur got the look on their face of, doesn't matter? Everyone knows it's a zucchini.
0: I know, it's like, you know what it is. That's my kind of.
1: Because it's spelled zucchini, does anyone care?
0: That's kind of my thing to spelling. You know, it's good to be in the ballpark, but as long as people know what you mean, I'm comfortable with it. Yeah, you're probably right on a menu in the shop and
2: someone
0: things like that.
1: I reckon we have reached an era of spelling where it is in the ballpark. Yeah. And everyone's happy within the ballpark, and we've just got to be resting easy with that.
2: Yeah.
0: So I, you know, like, make videos for social media, and my wife's the first person I play stuff to, just to, you know, to run stuff past if the kids are in it, things like that. Normally to get some sort of emotional reaction from her, you know, and normally that reaction is, I'm hoping for a laugh, I'm hoping for a smile, I'm hoping for something. But every time I give her the phone to watch and it's got subtitles on it, she just sits there and goes, spelt wrong. That's spelt wrong. That's spelt wrong. That's the first pass of watching a video. That's her watching a video. We get to the end of like a minute, and I've all the feedback I've got is, that's spelt wrong. That's spelt wrong. That's spelt wrong.
2: You're like, did you actually watch it?
0: Yeah, did you watch the video? So I tried to implement a new rule. It's like, when I play you a video, can you forget about the spelling till the second time you watch it and just give me some reaction to get going? Because I need that.
1: But now all you're going to get is her looking at the spelling, having it in her head,
0: yes,
1: but then pretending that she.
0: And this is the thing. Now her reaction is totally false. She's like, oh, that's so good. I'm
1: like, now to the spelling.
0: Now to the spelling mistakes. Oh, that's such a funny video, Ben. These three things are spelled wrong. Wrong there. Wrong italics. Apostrophes are. I'm like, okay. You know, so she, now it's totally fake. She's like, no, I'm not faking it. I know deep down she's faking it. Yeah. She is faking the reactions because all she cares about is the spelling.
1: Why don't you have two screenings? One with, you know, no subtitles whatsoever, so she just gets to digest the content.
0: Yeah.
1: Then you come in with your...
0: Then we come in with the
1: spelling pass.
0: I'm like, then I get marked like a teacher.
2: Gosh,
0: so,
2: just don't give it to her anymore.
0: No, I know.
2: Just laugh really heartedly and be like, no, you don't get to see.
0: Well, then if I do put it out there, she'll come later and go, that video you posted spelt wrong. Like, oh, it's too late now. I can't change it.
1: So there's some wild stuff on the internet. Oh, yeah. Like, your spelling mistakes are probably the least of the internet's worries.
0: Exactly.
2: Yeah, that's what you need to say to her.
0: Exactly. Hey, your chance to grab yourself a share of $50,000. That's happening in just a few moments as well on the hits.
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2: Good morning, I'm Megan Peppers. The arrest of 14 Auckland prison staff is being called a major wake-up call on corruption inside corrections. 12 workers are accused of taking bribes, with some also allegedly smuggling meth to inmates. But Police Minister Mark Mitchell says the vast majority of corrections staff are good eggs.
3: I just wanted to reassure myself that our recruiting process and our recruiting program is up to standard, and I'm absolutely satisfied that it is. They do an outstanding job.
2: The government's not rushing to crack down on e-bikes and scooters like Australia, even as some riders are going up to 53 km on Auckland's northwestern cycleway. Heart of the City may have jumped the gun suspending CEO Viv Beck, with the Employment Relations Authority saying the move looked premature and poorly defined. The authority ruled Beck was unjustifiably stood down after claims she overstepped during the appointment of the group's chair. Christchurch's airport's gearing up for a big boost, with Air New Zealand introducing flights to Singapore, Tokyo and Perth from October. Airport boss Justin Watson.
4: I've got to say, it's going to be pretty exciting to see those wide-body Dreamliners becoming a regular sight back on our tarmac.
2: And in sport, a conditional return to play for Crusaders outside back Will Jordan in Friday's Super Rugby match with the Chiefs in Christchurch. And Breakers general manager Dylan Boucher is intrigued by the player signing opportunities that could arise from signing Basketball World Cup winning coach Gordon Herbert on a two-year deal. The 67-year-old led Germany to the 2023 title and has served as an assistant with the NBA's Toronto Raptors. That is news and sport. 20% of kids are experiencing food insecurity. Donate to Kids Can 20 for 20 appeal at 20for20.org.nz.
5: The Hits Manawatū weather with Andrea O'Donnell at Property Brokers. With Andrea, the forecast is always sold. Nice and fine today. We've got light winds this morning, a high of 18 degrees, 10 the overnight low. Tomorrow, fine again and sunny with light winds and 17.
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6: 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But for your first chance to win a double pass, 4487 is the text number. 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
2: Because he's cool and he's got a million hits.
6: 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But if you want to win a share of $50,000, 0800 The Hits. That's after some Post Malone. It is The Hits.

0: It's 8:06 on your Thursday morning. That is Post Malone. Such a great song. He's got so many great tunes. It'd be great that he's coming to the country. Just announced Post Malone going to be here in New Zealand October 21st. It's a Wednesday, Auckland's Go Media Stadium. All the details at thehits.co.nz and tickets go on sale from Live Nation next week.
1: Well, just given concert announcements recently, I was waiting for you to go October 21, 2029 or something. But that is this year.
2: Yeah.
1: That's a quick turnaround in this current day and age.
0: Yeah, Post Malone. So if you want the first double pass, 4487, tell us why you deserve it. We'll give that away before 10 o'clock.
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0: Are you not entertained with enough winning? Because we've got more winning right now.
2: That's not how you say it.
0: I know, but are you not?
1: Are you not entertained? Are you not entertained? You didn't have confidence in your entertainment.
0: Yeah, that's why I never got that role of Maximus in Gladiator. Like, are you not entertained? They're like, not really.
1: It's not with a... Don't lose confidence halfway through it.
2: First sign the Gladiator suit was falling off you.
1: Yeah. All right, let's go to the phones. We've got your share of $50,000. And there are some amazing winners that we've had on. Last night, listening to Manny and PJ, there was a father who was like, I just want money to go to the supermarket so I can buy kids the treats that they want.
2: Aww.
1: And it was a bit of a tearjerker, to be honest. He's like, we're going to go there tonight and do it all, and the kids can pick whatever they want from Pack and Save. And Lauren.
4: Hello.
1: No pressure, but we're wanting a tearjerker, bro.
0: You want some money?
4: Yes, I would love some. I have a friend who's going through a bit of a difficult time at the moment. She's a, now single mum to two little kids. Her name's Danny. She's going through a separation and things. So I'd really like to surprise her by any money I get and just transferring it to her so she has a bit of a happier day.
0: Oh, wow. You give her whatever you want, you'll give it to her.
4: Yeah, I'd love to.
0: Oh, that's awesome. That's
2: You're her bury your body friend, aren't you? You're her ride or die.
1: You're wondering where the ex is.
0: All right.
2: That's so kind of you.
0: That is amazing what you're doing. Let's find out. Hopefully it's a good amount for you, but we don't know what it is. Let's find out how much you want.
3: Your payday amount is $600.
4: Oh, wow. That's awesome. Thank you so much.
2: I mean, you could skim 100 off that and give her 500.
4: No, I will surprise her with it, and she's the sort of person that'll probably say, let's go out and go shopping or do some, have some lunch or dinner or something.
1: Lovely. All $600 going to your friend. Now, the soulless radio host in me is like, let's call the friend. But the human being in me is like, let's not call the friend.
4: I want to surprise her. She hasn't let many people know what she's going through, so...
2: Let Lauren do the surprise.
0: Let Lauren do the surprise, mate.
1: Why not let the radio know first? The nature deserves to know. No, we'll let you do that in the privacy of your own time. Lauren, well done, and what a lovely, generous, selfless act you're doing.
4: Oh, thank you so much, guys. I really appreciate it. I hope you have a good rest of your week.
2: Oh, you too.
1: That was nice.
2: Gosh.
1: It was really nice.
0: Hey, next, Megan, you had a bit of a sad moment as a parent.
2: Yeah, this is... a milestone that I didn't think was coming just yet. And I was in a public place and I was trying not to cry.
1: We've got a tearjerker on the way?
0: Yeah.
1: I'm hungry for tearjerkers.
0: For what we have next, it is the Hits.

0: Endlessly, you're on the hits, John, Ben and Megan, 8:13, Thursday morning.
1: Now, we have for days been dealing with Megan's congested nasal cavities, just expelling whatever's sitting up there. It's a never-ending flow, but... Just an hour ago, she ingested some of Troy's imported black market Japanese sinus.
0: He got it from a medical professional who gave a glowing review to that's trending in Japan.
1: Yeah. So she put the sinus juice in her nose. You said the best nasal spray you've ever encountered.
2: You know how congested I've been. Listen to this. This is me going through my nose. Oh, there's
0: thanks,
2: a little bit.
0: For that.
2: No, I'm just like.
0: Just listen to that.
2: I was so blown away.
1: Like, yeah.
0: You ordered some more online, haven't you?
2: I did. I found some.
1: So now you're importing the stuff.
2: Yeah, just hit me up if you want me to.
0: Cash only, though. Keep it off.
1: Are you going to be on Border Patrol or something?
2: I don't know, like, but this stuff is really good, I tell you. Like, I'm so full of energy as well. Is that a side effect? I don't know. Is it good for me? Bad for me? I'm not sure.
0: All right, take a breath. Okay. Something that made you emotional.
2: Yeah, this was, I'm going to get sad. This was a really sad moment in my parenting career.
1: Have some
2: career.
1: Nasal spray.
2: Yeah, drink me up some
0: perk you
2: more.
0: Up.
2: It's something that no one really prepares you for, but you know it happens, and you don't know how heartbreaking it is until it happens. But I was picking up my son from school. He's 5. And he turned to me as I tried to grab his hand, and he was like, "Mom, I don't want to hold your hand anymore." And I was like, oh, buddy. I was like, why is that? And he said, because I don't want anyone to see.
1: You reached that stage.
0: Yeah.
2: He was so sweet. He was like, I still love you lots, and you can hold my hand at home, but I don't want you to hold my hand when anyone can see.
1: Sounds like he's embarrassed of you. I've reached that stage with parenting. It's heartbreaking, isn't it?
0: Or you lean into it. I just lean into it. I'm like, if I'm going to embarrass you, I'm going to embarrass you hard.
1: Yeah.
0: That's why I'm in costumes. That's why I'm doing Gen Z side, because it's like, I can get a good reaction out of this.
2: I've always
0: Your son's probably a bit young for that.
2: Yeah.
1: For the trauma of public bullying.
0: Well, why is mom in a costume?
1: You wait until you get the drop me down the road.
2: Yeah. Well, because I've always remembered someone told me, every time you pick them up, you don't know if it'll be the last time.
0: The last time, yeah.
2: And so I still occasionally pick them up, and every time I'm like, this could be the last time.
0: I think it's probably different too with maybe generally with boys as well too. Like,
2: yeah.
0: I feel like both my daughters would still hold my hand, but then I get to a stage where I don't really feel like I'm a So it's probably more me now. They would happily hug me, hold my hand or whatever it is, but they'll be like, oh, for me, that feels like they're getting a bit older now. It's getting in my head.
2: They'll start looking at you weirdly.
1: You're a teenage girlfriend now.
0: This is my daughter, you know. So for me, I would be the one not doing it, but I feel like they'd comfortably do it. So yeah.
1: All right, Al Pacino.
0: I know. I end up on some list.
1: Oh, well, there we go, Megan.
2: Really, I mean, you spend your whole time growing, bring them up to be independent little people, and then when they are, you're like, oh, no.
1: Well, this means you've done your job right.
2: At five.
1: And he's got to keep his cred up in the playground too.
0: That's right.
1: They like to pretend that they weren't created by anyone, and they're just lone wolves.
2: Lone ranger.
1: Next, thanks
0: to Dilmar. It's International Tea Day, and we're going to get you to spill the tea. Something good in your life. Let's get some good news on the radio, and you can win some tea packs next on the hits.
3: Jono, Ben and Megan. 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
0: It's 8:19 on your Thursday morning, little Friday we like to call it, to get a jump start on the weekend. What's some good news in your life? Spill the tea with us and you can win a team pack. Thanks to Dilma.
1: Yeah, we're going
0: to
1: do that next. I had some good stuff happen to me this morning, actually. Ooh. It's only ever happened once before in my life.
2: Ooh.
0: We'll find out what it is and we'll find out your good news after Bruno Mars, Mark Ronson. It is the hits.

0: It's Mark Ronson, Bruno Mars. You're on the hits. Jono, Ben and Megan. 8:23 on a Thursday. It is International Tea Day, and we're celebrating thanks to our friends at Dilma, huge supporters of the show. We really appreciate them being on board. We've got tea packs to give away, and we thought, well, we'd get people to spill the tea, but in a good way. Tell us some good news that's happening in your life. I need some
1: good news. Yeah, we do this to smokescreen and ignore the actual news that's happening out there. We fill our cups, fill our hearts, and most importantly, fill 4 minutes of radio. That's the exactly. most important thing. Yeah. Have you guys got any good news you'd like to report?
2: I do. My daughter slept through the night.
0: Oh, that's good news.
2: It's been weeks and weeks and weeks, and she slept through the night, so...
1: That's good news
2: for me.
0: I don't know about you, but your husband's away on tour. My wife, she's a teacher. She's away on school camp at the moment. Great. I mean, well, it's bad that they're away. Let me start with that. It's great for when packages arrive, isn't it?
2: Oh, my God.
0: Oh, jeez. Just a dream. When a costume arrived yesterday, I'm like, great, I'll put that in the garage. She won't know.
2: Dude.
0: She won't know when that arrived.
2: I feel like the courier is my new boyfriend. See him every day at the moment.
0: That's good news.
1: I ran into your courier on the way out from your house. I was like, g'day, mate. How many times is it the times a day you come in here? Sometimes two. Sometimes he does morning and night drop-offs for you, Megan.
2: Yeah, he does.
1: Running a relentless schedule. You're keeping that guy in business. Listen, my good news is it's traffic-related, okay? This morning, for the second time ever in my career driving to work, all greens, baby.
0: Oh, wow.
1: All greens.
2: Wow.
1: And I go through 1, 2, 3, probably I would say 8 or 9 sets of traffic lights. There might have been some oranges I pretended were greens, but in my mind...
0: No stopping. No stopping.
2: Yellow means go faster.
0: Yeah. All gas, no brakes.
1: Michelle, spill the tea on your good news.
3: Morning, team.
2: Morning.
3: I'm going to have my first grandchild this year.
0: Oh, that is awesome.
2: What? When's the due date?
3: End of September.
2: Oh, congrats.
0: Very exciting.
2: And do you know what it's going to be?
3: No, not yet.
0: A baby, hopefully.
2: A healthy baby.
0: Yeah, exactly.
2: Oh, that's
1: gonna,
2: so exciting.
1: Are they going to do one of those cool gender reveals when you do like a burnout or something and they're, you know, does blue or pink smoke?
3: I'm not sure, actually.
1: Maybe not the burnout
0: reveal.
1: Don't know
0: how cool they are, those ones.
1: Anyway. You see some beauties out there, don't you?
2: What are you going to be called? Have you figured that out?
3: Oh, Nan.
1: Nan's a good one. Yeah.
0: All right.
1: You get a whole rebrand, don't you, when you're a grandparent? Nonna, Papa, Granny, Grando.
2: Yeah.
1: Trish. Could be a name too if your name's Trish.
0: Hey, we're going to hook you up with a Dilma tea pack to celebrate International Tea Day. Thank you and congratulations on the big exciting news.
3: Thanks so much.
0: That's how it works. Give us a call right now. 0800 the hits. We'll get you on the air. Spill some good news. Spill the tea and you could be winning next.
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2: Good morning. A heartbreaking discovery in Blenheim has police urgently checking on the welfare of a local family after a baby's body was found on the roadside. A man's in critical condition after being hit by a van on Whangaparoa Road in Auckland's Red Beach overnight. Global superstar Post Malone is returning to New Zealand for one massive stadium show. He's taking the stage at Auckland's Go Media Stadium, Mount Smart, on October 21st. His largest ever show in the country, and the pre-sale starts Tuesday. And Team New Zealand's 2021 America's Cup boat is getting a green and gold makeover, with Australia returning to contest the world's oldest regatta for the first time since 2000.
10: The Hits Manawatū weather with Andrea O'Donnell at Property Brokers. With Andrea, the forecast is always sold. Nice and fine today. We've got light winds this morning, a high of 18 degrees, 10 the overnight low. Tomorrow, fine again and sunny with light winds and 17.
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0: 8.30 Thursday morning, spill the tea with some good news. You can win a Dilmah tea pack thanks to International Tea Day and Dilmah. Great text, anonymous please, but my good news is I jumped on the trampoline yesterday and didn't wet my pants for the first time in 3 years postpartum.
2: That's amazing.
0: That's awesome. That's good news.
1: Jeez,
2: I'm not there yet.
1: Feels like you might have been too old for trampolining.
0: Never too old, apparently. 4487

0: Three Men, you're on the hits. 8:34 Thursday morning. It is International Tea Day. We're celebrating. Thanks to our mates at Dilmah, big supporters of the show. The second most consumed drink in the world after water. After water, tea. It's the most popular drink right around the world. Billions of cups are drunk every day. And we've got some packs to give away, some tea packs from Dilmah. If you can spill the tea and tell us some good news in your life. I need some
1: good news. Megan's happy. Your daughter slept through the entire night. Ben's happy. He's sneaking costumes into the household under the cover of his wife's
0: cover absence. Of daylight.
2: So good.
1: Guilt-free. You can sign away on the little pad there without having to look over your shoulder. What costumes have you integrated?
0: Just all sorts of inflatable, more inflatable ones, mate. They keep...
2: They give me the ick hard, though. It's the purring of the fan.
0: You love that snail one you went into.
2: That was fun.
0: Yeah, once you're in there, mate. Once you're in there.
1: We've got Hits commercials, and you can just see just a portion of Ben's costume collection on the Hits commercials on the
2: Breakfast.
1: Yeah,
2: in case you were wondering, Instagram. Those are his.
1: It's not actually even a joke. It's just fact. But if you've got some good news you'd like to share with us, Angela, Happy New Year.
3: Oh, good morning, guys.
2: Good morning.
3: My good news is that I've just found out my sister's coming home to Te Hapua, but north, and she hasn't been home since 5 years.
0: Oh, wow.
2: For a visit?
3: Yes.
2: Oh, nice.
1: That's lovely. What's your sister's name, Ange?
3: I'm Joanna, and I can't wait to see my little niece. She's 7. But she looks like she's 9. She's so tall.
1: Wow. That's awesome. That's lovely.
2: I can't relate to people who, want to hang out with their siblings.
1: Oh, really?
2: Yeah.
1: Do you and your brother not hang?
2: No. We're chalk and chat. We get along fine, but, I don't think I'd be, super excited if he was coming up.
0: And vice versa, probably.
2: Yeah.
1: You're like, I'll just text him once, and he still hasn't texted back. That was 4 weeks ago.
0: Oh, we're going to hook you up with a tea pack. Thanks to Dilmah. You have yourself a great day.
3: Oh, thank you. You've got so much, guys. It's wonderful.
1: Love you, Angela. Love you. Don't you say love you, Angela?
2: Love you.
1: Yeah, Laura, love you too. Now I feel obliged. Good to have you on in Christchurch.
4: Love you, mate. Love you.
1: Yeah, love you. What's happening?
4: Happy New Year.
0: That's better. Our catchphrase for the show.
1: What's happening in your life? What's the good news? Laura, spill the tea.
4: Today is our 15-year wedding anniversary.
2: Congrats.
0: Okay, give us the tip.
2: Give me your tip.
0: Yeah, what's your one tip? Buy costumes when they're away? Apart from that, what do you got?
4: I'm probably not into the costume. Okay.
0: Neither's my wife.
4: Sorry. I don't know, spending time together, making sure you have time for you guys as well as your kids, because I think it's really important.
0: That's good advice.
1: All right. It's lovely. Well, 15 years. It's a great run. Yeah. A really good run. And how many more years do you want to go?
4: Hopefully a couple more. Right,
1: we'll see how it goes. 17, reach the 17, then move on to a new model, Laura. Is that what you're saying?
4: Yeah, we'll see how we go. Yeah, we'll let you know in a couple of years, guys.
0: We're going to hook you up with a tea pack as well, thanks to Dilmah. Congratulations on 15 years.
4: Thank you so much.
1: Great.
4: Cheers, guys.
1: Good news. Yeah, so you can ignore bloody Iran, can ignore the Ukraine.
2: Yeah. That means just don't bring it up. Yeah.
1: Oh, sorry. Yeah. Now we're all thinking about Iran and the Ukraine, aren't we?
0: Hey, next. Mike Hosking. Something that's going on that we can't ignore.
1: This is a war, you're right, that we need to talk about. Kate Hawksby, Mike's wife. We've infiltrated the Hosking household.
0: If you missed it earlier, we spoke to her, and will she be able to get Mike's attention and get him to come on the show? More on that next.
5: Jono, Ben and Megan. Cheers to Dilmah, making the world a better tea.
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0: 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Jono, Ben and Megan with you. Mike Hosking from News Talk ZB and our show. Oh, things are a little tense.
1: Yeah, we ask Kate Hawksby, his wife, a favour.
15: This is a huge ask. I mean, I want to help you guys out.
1: What does she say?
0: Will we have any chance of getting him on the show? We'll find out next.

0: It's Lady Gaga. You're on the hits. John, Ben and Megan, 8:45 Thursday morning.
1: Been a wild few days, turbulent few days for the radio program. We usually like to fly under the radar, don't like to cause any offence. Ben can't even, you know, if someone loses a competition on this show, he's always, will flick you out something.
2: Yeah,
1: you know?
2: I know. Keep you up at night.
0: Yeah, it does.
2: Riddled with anxiety.
0: Yeah, so, I was away, but this was uncalled for. You know, like an attack from Mike Hosking on News Talk ZB about us.
3: Luke Metcalf, what's he gone and done? He's gone to the Dragons. You don't go to the dress like me going downstairs and working from the hits.
1: Yeah. For those not familiar with the current NRL ladder, the Dragons did last.
0: Yeah, not having a great season at all.
2: Haven't they had 17 straight losses?
0: They're a lot of losses, yeah. And so he's comparing us to that. Our team,
1: we've had our losses,
0: but not
1: 17 straight losses.
0: I've had wins and losses. Oh, yeah.
2: Where's the wins?
0: Yeah.
1: So, I mean, maybe he was stating fact, but it's sort of turned out into a bit of an all-out war, questioning intelligence.
0: We got his attention.
1: Mike Hosking was even... Oh, God, now I'm lost. Now I see why Hosking's saying we're dead last.
0: John, okay, stuff come like on, this. Mate.
1: Oh, crap, pull yourself
0: come
1: together
0: on,
1: prior.
0: Come
2: no,
0: on.
2: He's going to hear this.
1: Pull yourself together prior. Oh, that's right. We tried to get his attention, didn't we, with a text bomb. And
0: he called you not the sharpest tool in the box, and he was right about that too.
1: Yeah, he was.
3: I can tell you it's a sad day when Jono has to explain stuff. I know Jono quite well, and Jono's not the sharpest tool in the box.
1: And I just proved it.
0: Yeah.
1: Just proved it.
0: It did.
1: But yeah, our first port of call was getting his attention by text bombing the News Talk ZB machine.
4: You know what you are, you are.
5: Text bomb. Hosking text bomb.
1: And we thought it has grabbed his attention and, you know, overpowered the News Talk ZB text machine to throw him off his game.
0: We got his attention, which is good.
3: No, you didn't, because there were six texts and they all said, Happy New Year. And I said, why have six people suddenly texted me Happy New Year? Anyway, they want me to do a favour for them.
2: Look, we got into a little bit of trouble for doing the text bomb.
0: It was more than six.
2: So it was more than six.
0: Yeah, but anyway, that's fine. That's fine. News Talk ZB, not about the facts, mate. It's not about the facts.
2: Yeah.
1: It's just opinion.
0: They'll just spout off whatever. You know, that's fine. That's what they do up there, Megan. But we wanted to get his attention because he said he would come down on the show. He's like, maybe I should pop in. We're like, okay, call your bluff. Come on the show. And we put up a billboard outside his studio yesterday. He could see it, and this was his reaction.
3: That looks... Which one's Ben? I can't remember. Is it the bald one or the one who's had the midlife crisis, white, bleached, blonde? Which one's Ben? I got the best hair of all of them.
6: Exactly. Oh, Megan's hair's pretty good.
3: Is that is it Megan? I thought it was Naomi. Is it Naomi?
6: No, it's Megan.
3: It's Megan. How old am I?
6: I know how old you are. Do you really want me to say?
3: I reckon I look the same age as Megan.
6: So you're going to go on with him?
3: No, of course not.
1: So we put him on our billboard.
2: All I took from that is that he thinks I look the youngest.
0: Yeah, no, but we also said he's not going to come on the show. So that's why we spoke to his wife, Kate Hawksby, today. Maybe if we could get inside the Hosking camp with her.
1: Infiltrate the compound,
0: yeah, exactly.
1: The estate.
7: This is a huge ask. I mean, I want to help you guys out. So, I mean, I can try. But if I had any sway over Mike, you know, I mean, he wouldn't wear half the things he wears. He wouldn't say half the things he says. I have no influence on this whatsoever.
1: The thoughts, feelings and fashion decisions of Mike Hosking aren't necessarily those of Kate Hawksby.
7: Exactly right. I mean, I will try because I love you guys and you work hard and you do a great job and don't listen to a word he says. So, I mean, I will advocate on your behalf, but I can't promise anything.
0: So will Mike Hosking come down? Lower himself to our show. Will he?
1: We're kind of sitting in limbo now, aren't we? We're throwing the kitchen sink at this effort. And
2: to be honest, I'm scared.
1: If he says,
2: he actually comes in.
1: If he
2: says
1: what
2: would he say?
1: Oh, I don't know. Do we actually want him in here? You're right.
2: Be like just a live roasting.
1: Yeah. He'll probably make us question our careers. He'll probably talk about that bit where I just fluffed up that
2: I
1: thing
2: know,
1: before.
2: You can't fluff anything
0: no,
2: in front of
0: no,
2: him.
0: No, not in front of him.
1: I get nervous.
0: I'm nervous all the time, but more nervous in front of him.
1: Hey, we've got a chance for you to win. First double pass to Post Malone's show.
0: He's coming to New Zealand in October. 4487 is our text number. Tell us why you deserve to go to Post Malone. We'll choose someone at random next. There's so many great texts coming through. You could be winning in 3 minutes on the hits.

0: It is Love Me Not. You're on the Hits, 8:53 on your Thursday morning. Thanks so much for hanging out with us. Big news this morning, the Hits, the Live Nation, bringing you Post Malone on his Big Ass World Tour. That's what he's called it. He's coming to Auckland, Go Media Stadium, Wednesday, October 21st this year. Tickets go on sale next week from livenation.co.nz. And we've been saying all morning, we've got your first chance to win a double pass to Post Malone. You can win another one on the Hits Aotearoa Facebook page. But your first double pass right now on 4487.
1: Jeez, man, you're hearing that mixing underneath you, bro.
0: That's great.
2: Oh, was that you?
1: Yeah.
2: Who was that before we were talking about Hosking?
0: Yeah, I know. He's Hosking's not going to hear this part. He's not going to hear us talking about Post Malone. Even as exciting as it is, Hosking would have moved on.
1: Yeah, so it's going to be a great show. And Lou, welcome to you.
3: Hello.
1: Good to have you on. You could be the first person in New Zealand to have a double pass. The tickets aren't even on sale yet.
3: It'd be pretty wild.
1: It would be. What are you doing right now, Lou? Are you in the loo?
3: I'm up in the medical room, actually, at school.
1: Oh, okay. Are you a teacher?
3: Yes, I'm a primary school teacher.
0: Oh, you've just walked away? You just had a quick break?
2: Do you mean sick bay?
3: Yeah, I'm in the sick bay.
1: Okay. Do they still have those really scratchy blankets in the sick bay? You know those grey ones with the red stripes on them?
3: There's exactly a scratchy blanket on our bed, but yeah. It's yellow.
2: Miscellaneous stains on the mattress.
0: Yeah, I don't want to make it too comfortable, really.
1: No. Itchiest goddamn blankets I've ever experienced, those ones. Hey, anyway, Lou, what's your story? Why do you need to get to Post Malone?
3: So this is actually for one of my other teacher friends. So she adores Post Malone, and she has had tickets twice to see him, and both times it hasn't eventuated.
2: Oh.
3: So I literally...
1: Well, I'm sorry it's not going to eventuate this time either.
0: No,
1: we're going to have
0: No. We are going to get you a double pass. So I'm guessing you're going with your friend?
3: I sure do hope so.
0: Yeah, you are. You've got the first double pass in the country.
3: Amazing. Thank you so much.
1: It's cool. What's your name?
3: Pardon?
1: What's your friend's name?
3: Tina.
1: Oh. Shout out to Tina. You're off to Post Malone.
3: Oh my gosh, I'm going to have to go tell her. She's going to cry.
1: Oh, is she awesome. Nearby now?
3: She's actually teaching, not hiding in the sick bay.
1: Oh, right. She's
2: Jono's
1: doing her job.
2: Yeah, Jono's
0: really been trying to get her. Hey, call that person. Call that one. There's someone in their life that could cry.
1: Can you just do me a favour, Lou?
0: Soulless radio announcer.
1: I've been desperately just trying to get tears on the show this morning. Can you just pretend to sob? That's the stuff.
0: Is that what you wanted?
1: Thank you.
0: Hey, well done. Post Malone will be incredible. It'll sell out as well. You enjoy that concert with your friend.
3: Thank you so much.
0: You can get your tickets next week from livenation.co.nz or from the Hits Aotearoa Facebook page after 9 o'clock. Plenty more chances to win thanks to International Tea Day.
1: Yeah, we're going to speak to someone who has, is it 3.5 litres of tea a day?
0: Oh, yeah. Unbelievable.
2: Crazy.
1: Much tea.
0: They join us next on the Hits.
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11: Good morning, I'm Megan Peppers. The arrest of 14 Auckland prison staff has been called a major wake-up call on corruption inside corrections. 12 workers are accused of taking bribes, with some also allegedly smuggling meth to inmates. But Police Minister Mark Mitchell says the vast majority of corrections staff are good eggs.
12: I just wanted to reassure myself that our recruiting process and our recruiting program is upstanding, and I'm absolutely satisfied that it is. They do an outstanding job.
11: The government's not rushing to crack down on e-bikes and scooters like Australia, even as some riders are going up to 53 km on Auckland's northwestern cycleway. Heart of the City may have jumped the gun, suspending CEO Viv Beck, with the Employment Relations Authority saying the move looked premature and poorly defined. The authority ruled Beck was unjustifiably stood down after claims she overstepped during the appointment of the group's chair. Christchurch's airport's gearing up for a big boost, with Air New Zealand introducing flights to Singapore, Tokyo and Perth from October. Airport boss Justin Watson.
13: I've got to say, it's going to be pretty exciting to see those wide-body Dreamliners becoming a regular sight back on our tarmac.
11: And in sport, a conditional return to play for Crusaders outside back Will Jordan in Friday's Super Rugby match with the Chiefs in Christchurch. And Breakers general manager Dylan Boucher is intrigued by the player signing opportunities that could arise from signing Basketball World Cup winning coach Gordon Herbert on a two-year deal. The 67-year-old led Germany to the 2023 title and has served as an assistant with the NBA's Toronto Raptors. That is news and sport.

0: Mega next. We're talking to someone who drinks, what, 3 litres of tea a day?
1: Yeah, pretty much replaces water as their hydration.
2: That is it. It just be like constant flow. It would just be constant.
0: We'll find out more about that next on The Hits.

0: It's Alex Warren, Fever Dream. It is the hits. Jono, Ben and Megan. Today is International Tea Day and we're celebrating thanks to our friends at Dilma, big supporters of the show. And speaking of Dilma, we've got Dilhan and Amrit from Dilma joining us right now. Good morning.
1: Oh, fantastic. Good to hear your voice.
0: Oh, lovely to hear your voice. Whereabouts in the world are you today?
1: Well, Amrit and I are here in Bucharest.
0: Wow. So how much is this costing us for a call?
2: we'll take it off Dilma's profits in New Zealand. You might be down on the old EBITDA.
0: Hey, well, lovely to hear, to talk to both of you guys. We miss you guys. But it is International Tea Day. Why is today worth celebrating?
1: Oh, it's a big day for us. It's everything my father wanted, to make the world a better tea. It's about traditions in tea. It's about livelihoods, sustainability. It's about the people that make your cuppa.
0: And kindness as well. You guys at Dilma, we saw it firsthand, do amazing things, not just in Sri Lanka, but around the world. A lot of kindness goes into every cup of Dilma tea.
1: Well, without kindness, we wouldn't be human. And that's what we live for and we love. So, yeah, you saw it firsthand, and yeah, I'm so glad you remembered it.
0: Well, kindness also to take us to Sri Lanka. We haven't been back since, but you know, it was nice.
2: What, are you pressuring Dilhan into flying us back to Sri Lanka?
0: Well, he did talk about kindness. No, he's always been more generous.
2: Now, Amrit, it's lovely to hear your voice as well. You're Dilhan's son, and
3: you too, guys.
2: But how many cups of tea? Because we talk about this regularly. How many cups of tea is your dad plowing back a day?
3: Okay, roughly he's doing about, nobody believes me when I say it, it's about 3 liters a day.
0: 3 liters? Wow.
1: That's about 13 cups.
4: Do you drink
3: 13 cups, yeah.
4: Do you drink water?
1: Megan, just at the beginning of the day, but tea is a perfect hydration. So, it's mainly tea.
2: Do you know what blew, really blew my mind is when we went to Sri Lanka, you fed us like you were fattening us up for some sort of ceremony.
4: Yeah, when they came back, I didn't want to say anything.
2: Yeah, like, we had some extra carry-on luggage. But when we were really full at the end of a meal, you would hand us this special cup of tea and you'd drink it and then you didn't feel full anymore.
0: Great for the digestion.
4: That's like the Hunger Games.
1: Tea is brilliant for gut health, but you know, there was an ulterior motive. You remember that cricket match? I wanted to make sure we were just setting you up to fail, and those boys, they taught you a thing or two, didn't they? On Dunkeld Estate.
0: Yeah, garden cricketers over there, that's for sure. What's the biggest mistake that people might make when they're making a cup of tea?
1: Well, you need to make sure you stir and give the tea time to release its goodness and its flavor. So I think that's probably the single biggest mistake. You have beautiful water in New Zealand, so water would be what the rest of the world does, using bad water, but you have beautiful water, so make sure you stir and make sure you give the tea time to brew.
4: Well, how long is the tea bag supposed to stay in there?
1: Well, if it's a black tea, make sure you've got the right quantity, 200 mils for a bag, for a typical mug, and then stir. Give it 3 minutes at least. If you're going to take it with milk, God forbid, but no.
2: Not a fan of the old
1: milk. You'd give it 5 minutes.
2: He calls milk the devil's nectar. not a fan of milk. To the pair of you, we wish you a happy International Tea Day. And Dilhan, you don't know this, but I bloody name drop you all the time when I'm talking to people. I was like, do you know what? Dilhan's on the, you know, he's tied up with the United Nations. And I keep bragging that I know someone who is part of the United Nations. So thank you for some clout.
1: Oh, it's a pleasure. I don't know if that's clout, but
2: it's clout. Yeah, they look at me and they're like, you know someone on the United Nations? So I'm probably disrespecting your name, if anything.
1: Well, I might need to call in the United Nations, recalling what you did to me the last time I showed up in New Zealand, up on the top of the cricket stadium there. And, yeah, oh, enjoying high tea in the midst of a blizzard.
0: Yeah, we took you up. It's normally a wonderful view up the top of Eden Park, but it was terrible weather that day, so I apologise. But lovely to hear your voices. A happy International Tea Day, and thank you for everything you do in New Zealand and around the world.
1: Thank you. Happy International Tea Day, and as my father would say, do try it.
3: Do try, guys.
0: And you can text 4487 if you want a tea pack. Thanks to Dilma to celebrate International Tea Day. It's Christina Aguilera on the hits.

0: things that I've got.
1: Spencer Boone, you're on the hits. Jono, Ben and Megan.
2: Now, Ben, you had a great weekend over in Brisbane at Magic Round for the NRL.
3: Yeah.
2: And I noticed you have all three days.
4: Oh, what?
2: All 3 days.
1: Oh, yeah.
2: Wristbands still on his wrist.
1: I know. I did kind of think, because you get given the little tags going into where we were sitting, and I sort of kept them on, and then my kids are like, you won't keep those on. You know, I was like, yeah, I'm like at a festival, So I've kind of done it out of principle, really. But yeah, last night I was like, definitely feels like time to cut them off.
2: No, see how long you can take them round for.
1: I know. Like, I'm like, and earlier it just says day one.
2: Day two.
1: Goal, magic round, day two, day three. Yeah.
4: They're quite clean, though, considering how old they are now.
1: The weekend that I had with them on, you're right. So,
2: let's see how long you can rock them
1: that's
2: for.
1: I was like, I'll keep them on. But, yeah, definitely last night I was like, oh, I really feel like I need to take them off, you know. Cause
2: if you survive till next year's magic round.
1: They're quite dangly, too, you know. Like, they're just, I was like, maybe I could give them a little trim. So, yeah. Yeah, they almost went off last night because I'd said to the kids, no, I'm going to keep them on. I did. Do you remember you used to get those ones from the, it was like the, I remember the hydro slides and like Topo and stuff. You get ones and it was almost like a
2: cut off your
1: thing.
2: Circulation.
1: Yeah, and you'd always get too tight somehow and we'd start cutting your circulation.
2: Like a cable tie.
4: Yeah,
1: like a cable tie. No, it hasn't happened so far, but I imagine it will happen at some stage. So,
2: there was a great time where in festival history and, you know, whatever required a wristband, where it was just kind of like paper and you could peel it off and still keep the adhesive and then give it to a friend and then they could put it on. Those days are long gone.
1: Sometimes they do them too loose, and you can just get them over. These ones, not so much, but yeah.
4: Yeah.
2: I don't, why are you looking at them like you've got the ick, Megan?
1: Yeah.
4: Because that's exactly what's happening.
1: Yeah, I'm not saying. Like, I know. And I gave myself a bit of the ick. As much as I loved it, you know.
4: But then I feel better knowing that you're just trying to annoy your kids. That's the explanation
1: I'll keep
4: needed.
1: Them on, but no one else knows that. That's the thing, you know. So I even, like, feel a bit self-conscious when I was here. Like, no, is he still wearing his...
2: Is he magic round? Jeez, he must have loved
1: magic round. You know, because, Gen Z's come back for a festival or whatever, and they've got their things like,
2: How long do you give it? They give it 1 or 2 days, don't they?
1: Like, so the festival got the things, and I'm like,
4: Please don't shucker with that hand again.
1: But I'm still wearing these in, like, you know, a week's time. People are like, oh, God.
2: Let's see how long you go for.
1: All right, we'll give it a go. Okay, so this is what, day three? Yeah. Anyway, we'll see how we go. They may not, as I said, last night they were pretty close to coming off, that's for sure. All right. Hey, Nick. Next, there's some big stars in Thames. So much news about all the stars in the small town of New Zealand.
2: Hollywood has come to Thames. And I don't think Thames, do they care?
1: Are they ready for it? I thought we'll find out.

0: One Direction, you're on the hits. John, Ben and Megan, 9:31 on your Thursday morning. Tim's is not only the talk of New Zealand, the talk of the world right now. Their stars in town are filming a Minecraft movie, like Jack Black, Kirsten Dunst as well, photographed in many locations.
1: All come into the bright light of Tim's. Jack Black yesterday was seen by some students from a drama school.
0: Yeah, he was in the Steve's Lava Chicken sort of truck.
2: That's so cool, just driving around Tim's and the drama students.
0: I don't know. That's a good point. I'm sure that production takes care of that sort of thing. But they shouted out to him to get a bit of a shout out, and it was a brilliant one.
3: Can you please say good luck? Please? Can you say good luck?
4: Good luck.
3: Tim's drama. Good luck, Tim's drama, please.
4: Good luck, Tim's drama.
1: Good luck to Tim.
0: Tim's drama. So Tim's drama, New Zealand accent, you know what it is, but we're going to call Tim's drama right now.
5: Hello, Martin speaking.
0: Oh, hello, Martin. It's Jono, Ben and Megan from the Hits radio station.
5: How's it going?
0: Good. Is this Tim's drama?
5: Yes, Tim's music and drama, or MAD as we call ourselves, because, well, we are.
0: Oh, music and drama. I get
2: MAD.
0: Yeah.
2: Oh, MAD.
1: Tim's MAD.
0: We just heard the Jack Black shout out.
5: Oh, yes.
0: How cool was that? How amazing is that? I mean, he did sound like he said Tim's drama because of the New Zealand accent. I think he was a bit distant, but that's incredible.
5: Yeah, and I think, so last year we did, our drama group did the School of Rock, which obviously he was in the original
0: film. Of course.
5: It's all pretty cool.
1: So, do you think Jack will come along to the show?
5: I mean, we would...
1: You're exasperated.
0: You'd love him to, but you know how busy he is, right?
5: And like, it's trying to find somewhere for the helicopter to land, and, you know, it's just...
2: Of all the celebs, though, I think he's pretty, like, down-to-earth. He's pretty low-key. Have you actually extended an invite?
5: Oh, yeah.
2: He yelled at him.
5: We tried to through their production the people who were looking after all the filming, but that just sort of got a little bit difficult, and I hadn't really got onto it early enough, so...
1: No. I mean, did the production guy make the same noise that you just made?
0: Oh, that's incredible, though. What is the production at the moment you guys are doing?
5: So we're doing We Will Rock You, the Queen one that Ben Elton did, and we've just... we just sort of moved into the venue that we do it in, the Civic Centre in Thames, and we are in about our third sort of tech rehearsal.
0: Oh, great. Awesome. Thames is buzzing, isn't it? I mean, Kirsten Dunst, Jack Black, and let's not forget about the musical production.
5: Yeah, and obviously if people want tickets, it's thamesmad.co, just putting that little...
1: Good on you. You've got to take your chance when you can, I tell you. Have you seen Jack Black or Kirsten Dunst? Maybe they could appear in the musical.
5: Well, we did. We saw him. It was quite funny because when they were filming, they had, you know, obviously he's got the pants on and the blue t-shirt and the beard and everything going on. And then people were going, oh, look, Jack. And he turned around and it was... someone who looked a lot like him, obviously the
0: stunt double.
2: The stunt
5: body double thing, and you could almost hear the crowd going, and you just think, to be that guy, like, does he wake up one morning and go, I've got a career, I can be Jack Black's body double? Was it like, how does that happen? But he was very, very, very similar looking.
2: Imagine everyone seeing your face and groaning.
0: Yeah. It happens to us all the time, mate. Every time John and Ben walk into a room.
5: And does he get to fly in the helicopter? Does he get to have the same food?
2: Doubtful.
0: Is he eating Steve's lava chicken?
5: To keep the whole body image thing the same?
0: He probably
5: does. I don't know.
0: Yeah.
1: Well, maybe you can get Jack Black's body double to the show.
0: Yeah.
5: Yeah, and I think there may well be the groans that we discussed.
1: Jack Black's body double.
0: He just wave on stage from behind, quite distant. Jack Black's here. Jack Black's here, and do like a somersault.
5: Dim lighting, and a bit of haze, so no one noticed.
0: Oh, well, lovely talking to you. Congratulations on your shout out from Jack Black, and all the best for your production. Your chance to get half C's paid on your bills next, thanks to Mercury.
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0: It is the Hits, Jono, Ben and Megan, on your Thursday morning. Next, we want to pay half of your bill. Halfsies, thanks to Mercury. If you've got a bill that you'd like to be paid, you can register right now at mercury.co.nz. We'll do that after Alan Langley. It is the Hits.

0: is the hits. Jono, Ben and Megan on your Thursday.
1: Halfsies with Mercury.
0: Yeah, this week on the show, thanks to Mercury, we're going half on one of your bills. We're going halfsies to get in the draw. All you're going to do is register at thehits.co.nz and we've got to be calling you to pay off half of your bill.
2: Great website, thehits.co.nz, for all your winning needs. 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Rachel Glastonbury, good morning to you in Christchurch.
3: Hi.
2: Glastonbury, you sound like a...
4: Festival.
2: Yeah.
3: Pretty close.
2: When you have a party at your house, you're like, come to the Glastonbury Festival.
4: Oh, yeah.
2: You're like, I've never done that and I never will. Yeah.
0: Hey, what's a bill that you'd love to see half of it disappear?
3: My dental bill.
0: Oh, that's a never fun one, isn't it?
4: What are we talking?
3: It was $3,480.
4: Jeez.
3: Yeah, and that's only a fraction of what.
2: What work did you need to get done, Rachel Glastonbury?
3: I had to have a lot of teeth pulled, and I got a denture made.
2: Oh, good on you.
4: Oh, cool.
0: What's that?
3: I've got some shiny new teeth.
2: Shiny new chompers. Hollywood teeth.
0: $1,740, I think, is half of that. I think it's one of the biggest ones we're giving away. You're going to get half off your bill.
3: Oh, that is amazing. Thank you so much.
2: It's crazy.
4: Oh, that's a chunk of cash.
2: That's a huge chunk of cash.
0: Yeah.
2: Had you paid it off yet?
3: It's on the credit card.
0: All right. Well, this is going to be a huge thing, thanks to Mercury.
2: That is amazing. Tell you, promise me to do one thing. You'll walk into Mercury and you'll just smile. Just show them your beautiful
0: new
2: smile.
0: These teeth.
2: Thanks to you.
0: Well, this top the row, that's half. That's yours. That's half. Hey, well, yeah, thanks so much for sharing that with us. And well done on getting that half your bill off.
3: Thank you so much.
2: Oh, no, I tell you what, you hear about people. We knew Charlie, who works here in the building. He went off to Turkey.
0: Yeah.
2: Got himself some brand new teeth in Turkey for a quarter of the price.
0: Great teeth.
2: Flights included. He's got some wonderful ones. Yeah. It's really funny because people go over there, obviously, for all sorts of procedures. And you come back and there's, like, you know, fresh white teeth. There's people in bandages with hair.
4: On the plane.
2: Hair plugs on the plane. Yeah, some new buzzies. And some new lips. Everyone's looking fantastic.
4: So it's a game. What did they get done?
0: 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It's Justin Bieber for you. It is the Hits.

0: Sticky, it is the hits. John, Ben and Megan on your Thursday morning.
1: Mike Hosking, we have been back and forth in a bitter radio feud with him since last Friday. Ben, you arrived back from Australia to this really confronting news, wasn't it, for you?
0: Yeah, that we'd had some shots fired from upstairs in the same building by Mike Hosking, compared us in NRL league terms to the Dragons. Don't need to keep going
2: they
0: back
2: suck.
0: Over. Yeah, the Dragons haven't had a good year right now. But anyway, we've had a back and forth for Mike Hosking. He's offered to, well, he did say, maybe I should come down and teach him a thing or two. And so we're like, okay, come on down.
1: Well, you put your money where your mouth is. Yeah. So we've tried texting him. We got you all to text him. And then we tried putting up a billboard outside of his studio with him alongside us in the show marketing. None of those worked. And then we managed to get hold of Kate Hawksby, who's esteemed broadcaster Kate Hawksby and also Mike's wife. And we said, could you just ask him to come on the show?
3: This is a huge ask. I mean, I want to help you guys out, so I mean, I can try, but if I had any sway over Mike, you know, I mean, he wouldn't wear half the things he wears, he wouldn't say half the things he says. I have no influence over him whatsoever.
1: The thoughts, feelings, and fashion decisions of Mike Hosking aren't necessarily those of Kate Hawksby.
3: Exactly right. I mean, I will try because I love you guys and you work hard and you do a great job and don't listen to a word he says. So, I mean, I will advocate on your behalf, but I can't promise anything.
0: So, is he going to come on? Well, apparently he's just spoken about us again on his radio
2: program.
0: Oh,
2: he's found out we talked to his wife.
1: Which is bringing great joy to your mother-in-law, Joyce, and your dad, Wayno.
2: Yeah.
1: They are loving you two at the moment, aren't they?
0: Oh, yeah, because we're getting talked about on Newstalk ZB.
2: And Mike Hosking.
0: Yeah.
2: Kind of knows my name.
0: Yeah, he called you Naomi and something else, but it doesn't matter. It's close enough. Yeah, so here's what the Hosk had to say.
4: It's my wife, if you haven't picked up her voice, and she's now on the hits. So they've sunk to new depths.
3: I mean, I will try because I love you guys and you work hard and you do a great job and don't listen to a word he says.
4: And she doesn't love those guys at all. The amount of energy they've spent on this week, it's tragic. It's ratings day today. And so we'll see. If they go up in the ratings, what will I do? If they go up in the ratings, I'll go down. Or if they go down in the ratings, I'll go down.
0: Well, so he's covered his options there. Okay, so we'll find out tomorrow if Mike Hosking is going to join us at some stage.
2: Oh, my Lord.
1: It's
0: based on that, what did you say?
1: I don't know. Well, he says stuff, but he leaves you more confused.
0: Yeah, I'm definitely confused now. Anyway, we'll continue on to pester Mike Hosking to see if he can come down and join us, grace us with his presence. And if you want to listen to our podcast, you can do so on iHeartRadio. And 12 o'clock today is your next chance to get your share of $50,000. Have a great day. 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
5: 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Hop online and take the budget challenge to let them know where you think they should spend. 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
17: In this update, police are cracking down on alleged corruption inside corrections, with 14 staff arrested across two Auckland prisons. Police Minister Mark Mitchell says it's a small bunch and most corrections workers do the right thing.
18: When I became minister, I was very clear with both corrections and police. We see this as a global phenomenon, and I said we're going to be very proactive, and both police and corrections are doing a very good job.
17: A heartbreaking discovery in Blenheim has police urgently checking on the welfare of a local family after a baby's body was found on the roadside. Officers rushed to Wide O'Bar Road on Tuesday afternoon.
19: In the newsroom, we knew something must have been unusual about this death, but the details have been slow to come to hand. Now, Area Commander Inspector Simon Feltham says officers are continuing to investigate how the baby came to be there.
17: A man's in a critical condition after being hit by a van on Whangapāroa Road in Auckland's Red Beach overnight. And a coroner has ruled the death of 20-year-old Winter Horrell, who injected diluted tramadol for chronic pain relief, was an accidental misadventure. She stopped breathing at her South Dunedin home in 2021 and couldn't be revived.
20: A post-mortem found Horrell died from complications caused by injecting the medication into her blood.

morning. You're on the hits with Hayley. What a great start to a Thursday. This guy, Post Malone, just announced this morning that he's going to be here in the country. October 21st, one show so far at Go Media Stadium. Huge. He's going to sell out really quickly. Tickets go up for sale the following Thursday. It's there.

0: Hey, John and Ben and Megan here. Catch us tomorrow. It's going to be a broadcasting first.
1: Yeah, Maddie McLean making his breakfast radio debut. Who knows what's going to happen? Literally, who knows what's going to happen?
0: Well, hopefully you do by the morning. You'll get your chance to score your share of $50,000. Catch Maddie and Jono, or is it Jono and Maddie?
1: Definitely Maddie and Jono.
0: All right, Maddie and Jono from 6 tomorrow on The Hits.

announce that with our 50K payday, we are giving away $50,000 throughout wallets and households over these last couple of weeks. And we've actually got a $50 bonus cash win on iHeartRadio. 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

0: It's Kiwi music, Drex Project on the hits. Thursday, I just learnt this morning that Thursdays are the best day to start a new habit. So if you've got something that you're wanting to do, maybe it's take up an exercise, it's eating right, maybe it's learning to play ukulele. Scientifically, you are most likely to succeed if you start that habit, if you start that thing on a Thursday, because to get to the end of the week, it's not as daunting as if you start on a Monday. You've got less things on your radar like you do at the beginning of the week, so then you can pick up more consistency and you're more likely to do it. So if you're going to start a habit, make it today. Maybe not a drug habit, let's not go there, but any other ones, sure, go for it. Coming up, Third Eye Blind, Semi-Charmed Life. I love this song and it's up soon on the hits.
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0: You're on the hits. We're also on iHeartRadio as well. If you are in the market for a new car, ever we think about a Toyota Corolla, because making news headlines, there is a Kiwi man, his 1993 Corolla has now hit 2 million Ks on the original engine and transmission. This is insane. At first I thought, oh, he's probably replaced everything in his car, but no, it's still original, and he and his mechanic reckon it's still going to go for many, many years. So just another great advert for a Toyota. 2 million Ks. Coming up, Linkin Park is going to give you a hit that I have not heard genuinely in years. Numb. It's coming up soon on The Hits.
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24: In this update,
0: An Auckland man is due in court today after allegedly stealing an SUV from outside a Ponsonby supermarket last night, forcing a young boy out of the car before taking off. Police tracked him down after the vehicle was dumped in Arch Hill, arresting him on K Road with a concealed knife and a fake gun. 14 correction staff from Mount Eden and Auckland South prisons have been arrested over alleged meth smuggling and bribery. Union president Floyd Duplessis says most officers do the right thing, but some can be pressured or manipulated.
3: And in some cases, they also turn up at the house and intimidate them, and unfortunately, staff succumb to that pressure.
0: A Christchurch dad risked everything to pull kids from a deadly house fire a week ago, but tragically the mother and her three-year-old daughter didn't make it. Four young children and an adult were hurt in the blaze.
5: In a statement to the ODT, the family reveals the injured adult was the father of two of the rescued children. He ferried the children out of the burning house one by one and only stopped when emergency services blocked him. They say they cannot express how grateful they are for the man, who they describe as a hero.
0: And Christchurch is buzzing, with Air New Zealand bringing direct flights to Singapore, Tokyo and Perth from October. Business Canterbury's Leanne Watson says it's a big win.
6: It really does reinforce the commitment that Canterbury and the South Island are making to the New Zealand economy, and these announcements are really important to give that confidence and certainty for our exporters.
0: In sport, work to do for the White Ferns as they build towards their T20 World Cup cricket defence next month. They've lost to England by 7 wickets at Derby in the first of 3 matches before the tournament begins on June 13. And Australia will contest their first America's Cup since 2000. Former Team New Zealand sailor Glenn Ashby is helping head up the operation alongside fellow veteran Jimmy Spittle. And that's sport. 20% of kids are experiencing food insecurity. Donate to Kids Can's 20 for 20 appeal at 20for20.org.nz. 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With Andrea, the forecast is always sold. Nice and fine today. We've got light winds this morning, a high of 18 degrees, 10 the overnight low. Tomorrow, fine again and sunny with light winds and 17. When the ad-

hits the hits. So I love Thursdays. You get that first whiff of that weekend coming in. Tomorrow we have Friday Faves on air where we play all your favourites, more bangers, more anthems. And if there's a song that you want on the playlist, you can text it to me. 4487 is a number and I'll see if I can get it on the playlist. It's the hits.

0: Hey, John, Ben and Megan here. Hope you're having a great Thursday.
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3: 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So they've sunk to new depths.
0: Doesn't sound likely. We're more on it tomorrow from 6 on the hits.

It's Hayley with you. I've got a text here. When is the 50K payday coming up? If you missed it, we're giving away $50,000 cash 3 times a day. You've got your chance to win your share, 8 a.m, 12 p.m. and 5 p.m. So after midday, just after the news and weather, you'll hear the cue. You've got to wait for that. It'll let you know when to call for your chance to win cash.

0: Homewrecker. Still feeling new to the playlist, that one. You might relate to this if you have a fashion critic in your household. I've got an event in 2 weeks' time, so I decided to give hubby this week a bit of a fashion show so he could help me decide what to wear. Just have another opinion. He knows nothing about fashion. He cares nothing about fashion. His wardrobe when I met him was diabolical. I've slowly remade it. But for some reason, when I asked for his advice, he thinks he's Anna Wintour from Vogue, and he turns into this fashion critic. He wants to see the outfit from all different angles, which now, as I say that, I'm getting suspicious. And he just critiques things that just, you just don't need to be talking about in fancy terms. Eventually, we made a decision. And when I say we made a decision, eventually he gave his opinion and then I chose what I wanted anyway because his opinion was wrong. It's a long exercise. But we decided what I'm wearing, so that's the main highlight. Coming up, a big hit from No Doubt, Sewn on the Hits.
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0: It's the Hits. We're also on iHeartRadio as well. Free app you can grab and listen to us there. An incredible game of football happening in the country on Saturday night. If you know a big football fan, don't call them just after 8 o'clock Saturday, because chances are they're going to be watching on Sky or at Go Media Stadium themselves, with Auckland FC hosting the A-League Grand Final against Sydney. This is their second season. Auckland Football Club are a new club. Last year they came runner-up, which was incredible on its own. Hopefully this is the year that they can do it. It's such a good victory story. So 10 past 8, Saturday night, it's all going to be happening. Ticketmaster, I just had a wee squiz. Tickets around $100 for adults and $35 for kids. Coming up, Olivia Dean with a beautiful hit, and also Roxette is going to give you just a classic ballad soon on the Hits.
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4: In this update, 20 people have now been arrested in a major prison corruption investigation, including Auckland correction staff accused of taking bribes, smuggling contraband, and even dealing meth. 108 charges have been laid so far. An Auckland man's due in court today after allegedly stealing an SUV from outside a Ponsonby supermarket last night, forcing a child out of the car.
17: The boy was waiting in the car outside Ponsonby Woolworths about 6 p.m. while his father shopped, when police say the man yelled at him to get out and took the SUV. It was abandoned in Arch Hill, with the man reportedly jumping fences before police arrested him on Karangahape Road. Police say he had a concealed knife and imitation gun.
4: Christchurch's mayor is defending One New Zealand Stadium's lack of facilities. General admission concertgoers at the venue's first ever concert at the weekend complained about having to use portaloos outside. Phil Major says this was always the plan, as toilets in the venue can't handle the extra 10,000 or so on the pitch. And Post Malone is coming back to NZ. Yes, the pop star will take to the stage at Auckland's Go Media Stadium, Mount Smart, on October 21. Pre-sale starts Tuesday, with general tickets on sale 2 days later. In sport, Jai Arrow has opened up about getting diagnosed with motor neuron disease. The 30-year-old Rabbitohs forward and ex-Queensland enforcer has announced his retirement from league. He's told Channel 9 he's ready to fight.
18: My first question was, all right, where do I go from now?
4: In a blow for the Mystics as they chase a finals berth in netball's ANZ Premiership, defender Catherine Hall's out for the season after undergoing surgery on a foot injury. In that sport,